0: Ballymote in County Sligo on Saturday week. And if you're a lover of the works of John McGaughran, you will be particularly interested in this celebration of the works and life of John McGaughran. It's called Seeing the Words, Hearing the Words. And it's going to take place from 10:30 until 5:00 next Saturday week in the beautiful Art Deco Theatre in Ballymote. Arguably the most important Irish novelist since Samuel Beckett. That's a quote from The Guardian. And I think that probably sums it all up best as we introduce the lady who's behind this particular initiative of bringing the life and works and the celebration of the life of John McGaughran, who sadly passed away in 2006, to us here in the west of Ireland. And I'm delighted to have with me in studio this morning Mary-Louise O'Donnell, former senator. Good morning.
1: Good morning, and thank you very much for having me in your magnificent studio.
0: Thank you. Born in Dublin, not you. Well, you were born in Dublin too, weren't you?
1: No, I was not. I was born in Foxford in Mayo.
0: You were, am I?
1: Yes, that's
0: right. What's wrong with me?
1: No.
0: Of course you were. Anyway, John McGaughran, you are an avid, passionate lover of his work.
1: Well, I was when I was younger. And then, of course, as you get older, writers fall away and that. And then in 2022, my mother died. And I never thought she'd die. And like your own mother, she's lived to a great age. And you never think when your parents live to an age that they're going to die. She died. And my son, my only son, got married, and I ended up sort of looking out the window and watching Judge Judy and drinking wine, and I thought, oh God,
0: this isn't good.
1: This has to stop. So I decided, I went back to university. I went back to TU. Now, you know, I'm 70, in my early 70s, let's put it that way, but the universities now can't be prejudiced about anybody, so you're ageless really when you come for an interview. And there was a fellowship going under the auspices of Eamon Maher in TU Dublin, and I applied for it, and it was about John McGaughran, and I got an interview, and in the meantime I read all his work again, and I'd have to tell you, not in a romantic way, he kind of saved my life, because retirement is not great, and RTE had sort of said goodbye, good luck and God bless. The Senate was over, I'd stopped teaching, and it was Judge Judy. That was the alternative. So I loved him. And not only that, but he had such a sense of a world I had been reared in. You know, rural Ireland. He loved rural Ireland. He believed that rural Ireland was the universe. The local was the universal. That we have the same pain, the same losses, the same expectations all over the world, no matter where you were. So his stories are about that. Expectations, losses, loves, what happens, people, consequences, behaviours. He's fantastic. So I stuck to his short stories, and my study is on his short stories as well as all his other work, but they were the specific.
0: Did you ever meet him?
1: No. I felt I know him, though, because through his work. And, you know, John McGaughran wrote about the world he knew and who he was and the characters and the towns and the locales and the villages and the laneways and the hedges and the meadow sweet of the counties of Roscommon and Leitrim, Sligo. And that, like the turbine, I suppose, that you were talking about, that kind of moves out into all the counties that surround. So, no, but I have met him in his work through his characterization, his dialogue, his descriptions. And of course, I have had the privilege of reading, you know, for other people, what other people have said about him and have met him and know of him and his memoir. His memoir now will tell you everything about
0: him. That's coming out in September, I understand.
1: I'll tell you, what's coming out in September is Frank Shovlin's book, which is the ultimate kind of autobiography. Memoir was about his entire life from the time he was born in Leitrim, then he went to live in Roscommon, and then he came back to Fianna to live out 35 to 36 years of his life. But it tells you all about his life, the cruelties and the beauties of his experience growing up, because his mother died when he was 10 and he missed her all the days of his life, which was probably something that caught me as well, because he was very, very taken by the mother, and she evoked, and she's in every moment of his stories. And, you know, he'll say things like, you know, the shadow of death, and I don't mean to be, you know, negative about it, but that he understood mortality anxiety because he experienced it at a very young age, as many of your listeners will have done. You know, they understand mortality and life, you know.
0: He was also quite expressive about his father, and it wasn't always positive.
1: Oh, no, it wasn't positive at all. And, you know, somebody said to him one day about a character in one of the in the novels, and they said, "Was that your father?" And he said, "No, my father was worse than that." So the father had been in the IRA and went from the IRA into the police, into the guards, and he was the sergeant in Coot Hall over in Roscommon, and they went to live there after the mother died. And it was a way of the time, you know, there was a cruelty and a lack of affection and lots of other things too. He had a difficult relationship with the father because there was that cruelty, and that, but there was also that love, you know. I mean, a lot of children who have been abused by, you know, by parents still are caught between that rock and the hard place. He speaks he writes quite cruelly about him, and he doesn't hold back on the severity and the brutality of life, but he doesn't hold back about it on any of his stories. Yeah.
0: Studying his work was a labour of love in the end. As you say, you had to reacquaint yourself with his work after so many years.
1: Yes.
0: And obviously, the trials and tribulations of his life come through in all of his work, as it does with any writer, because you know, if you have a lived experience, you can write better about it.
1: Well, it's a very interesting point, because O'Fuaylon said that a writer needs two things. He needs circumference, which is experience, and he needs temperament. And by that he meant you can't just write down everything you feel. You know what goes on the television now? Let me tell you how I feel. And the feelings are all over the place, splattered all over the place. You have to control feelings. So the great writer has the experience and then the temperament of distance and control. So he had that brilliantly. So you're right about his experience.
0: One of his greatest one-line quotes, and he had many, was, "The writer's job is to tell the truth about life."
1: Yes, yes. Because you and I will know if you read something when it's not the truth. Now, I was at one of your plays about the people in the home.
0: Yeah, Three Hail Marys.
1: Yes.
0: Yes.
1: And whether there was a laugh and it was funny and there was a laugh, but there was a fundamental truth in it that we need to be very, very careful about how we treat our elders, what happens to them and their lives and their needs. So if there's a fundamental truth, and in McGahern there's a striving towards the truth, it can't be a secondary truth, it has to be the truth. However, it is not actual life, it's an extension and an imaginative move on life, because you just can't write, because then you'd be a journalist. You'd be a journalist. It's like in any play, you extend and enlarge and use that circumference and that temperament. So,
0: right, totally unfair question. What's your favourite John McGahern piece?
1: Well, I suppose there are two. A memoir, it's so beautifully written. It's so truthful and so alive. And we all have, you know, moments of our own lives as we grew up in that time. I mean, I'm younger than McGahern, much younger, but still I was reared in the late 50s, 60s and 70s, and it wasn't pretty at times, you know. Memoir, because of the poetry of it and the beauty of it and the music of it and the truth of it and his sense of dialogue. I suppose the short story, The Country Funeral. If anybody doesn't want to read a whole novel, read The Country Funeral, because it just is the whole ritual of what happens in Ireland when somebody dies, and especially in the country, but also in the city, and how we treat the dead and how we bury the dead, the last look on the people. So he has gifted me an awful lot.
0: You are going to be part of this special event in Ballymote on Saturday week. What's going to happen?
1: Well, there are academics, whatever that word is. Now, I'm not one.
0: Are
1: I'm
0: you
1: not. Oh, not
0: I so. We'll call you one today anyway.
1: Good God, no. No, no, no, no. But there are some wonderful speakers coming in who are speaking at a conference in Dublin, and I nab them, and they're getting on a train, and they're coming down to Ballymote, and they're going to speak about his life. Be some Irish people, Derek Hand, Eamon Marr, the wonderful father, Liam Kelly, who is a cousin, he's speaking. And also, I have dramatised for radio three of his short stories as they were written, because the estate doesn't allow you adapt or abridge. So I took three of his short stories and I went to Leitrim and I went to Roscommon and I went to Sligo and I got the actors and I dramatised them for radio, only for radio, with acoustic sound, with the sound of the place, the farm, yeah, the time, the pub, whatever. And so I'm going to play snippets of those and the actors are going to turn up and let me see whether they like them or whether they'll work. But they've worked very well. They were professionally recorded by Brendan Deasy, and the Beacon Studios in Dublin have put them together with the editors with me. It's taken a long time. So it's going to be that. The Piper, Liam Cahill will be there. There'll be storytellers there. So hopefully, and then the film is on in the evening.
0: Tell us about the film.
1: Yeah, That They May Face the Rising Sun was his final novel. And it was adapted into a film by Pat Collins. And it's magnificent, the film. And it came out about 2 years ago. And many people might have seen it. But the big screen, of course, in the Art Deco, which is a cinema and has the magnificent screen. So it's going to be on in the evening and people will be able to come and get a drink and watch the film and enjoy it, even if they've seen it again, to see it in Ballymote. Because I think that, you know, why Ballymote? Well, because of the Art Deco. I mean, the Art Deco 1948 preserved. John Perry went back, preserved it, it brought it alive. Rural theatre is so important because they're not queuing to go into the Abbey and they're not queuing to go into the gate, but they are queuing to come to the theatres in the big towns. And you know this yourself as a dramatist. And it is wonderful to be able to, and I think John McGarren would like to come to Ballymote and listen to these people. And they're not slick. The dramas are not slick. They are done as if you would hear them in the 70s, which is, I hope, was if somebody heard them and said that was a compliment. I thought that was a great compliment, that it wasn't slick. And it's just the tune and the melody of the Roscommon, Leitrim, Sligo, Mayo voice and his characterization. So they'll hear some of those. And then the film itself is set, I think it was set in Clonbur, over there between Galway and Mayo, because he couldn't find, in Leitrim, he couldn't find spaces that didn't have electricity poles, or probably your turbines that everybody's talking about. But it doesn't matter, because it's in that whole counties that he speaks about and that he loved.
0: Two final questions. First of all, has any of his works ever been on the Leaving Cert or Junior Cert syllabus?
1: Oh, yes, I think so. Yeah. I think they have, not this year now, but they have over the years been on, I think the Barracks and the Dark was on, and he's coming back. Like, you know, writers don't go away. It's just somebody picks them up someday and one day and they become alive again. And they're ageless and timeless, because they're so brilliant. And people say, oh, he was writing about a world that doesn't exist. This is not true. I mean, I'm all over Mayo and all over today and yesterday. This world is alive. We're all alive. We all have expectations and loves and losses and needs. Doesn't matter where you are, you have those. And the fact that you have a new front or a new kitchen or new this or fangled things, it doesn't make you, your life is still the same.
0: Okay, final point is, and it's been brought up by a number of listeners here who are avid John McGarren fans, who will say that he is so underestimated in this world. And that, you know, we talk about W.B. Yeats, we talk about Beckett, we talk about these wonderful writers and novelists and poets, and that he is up there with the best of them, but that sometimes we're very, you know, not very good at recognizing our own.
1: Yes, and maybe it was because that his writing finds its root in silhouetting the local and the people of the local. And maybe there was a time when we didn't like that. We mightn't have been that proud of that. Whereas the idea of the space and the place where your feet are and where your heartbeat came from is a very important moment of who you are. And that has become tantamount. And it's so special. Like your pathology is your life, who you are. And he wrote about us and who we are in all our glories and our grit. And that is what has been, has reenacted itself through his novels and being brought alive again. And as I say, he's now loved and the film has brought him back alive. And I hope things like this will bring him back alive and to new audiences and to people, and that his energy will come back because he has an awful lot to tell us.
0: He sure does. Well, if you want to be part of this extraordinary day, celebrating John McGaughran, his works, his life, speakers including Eamon Maher, Derek Hand, Kathleen Costello Sullivan, Mary-Louise O'Donnell would be there as well, Alexandra McLennan, Father Liam Kelly. Who's Father Liam Kelly?
1: Just Father Liam Kelly is his cousin.
0: Oh.
1: And he's also the, I think he's the curate of Ballyconnell, and he's written about him, and he was the one who was with him the year before he died, because he knew he had cancer, knew he was going to die, and he also did the eulogy at his brilliant at his graveside. And wait, I tell you an interesting thing about the graveside before I go. John McGaughran said that he didn't want false grass on the grave. You know the false grass,
0: yeah,
1: you get in butcher shops,
0: yeah.
1: and they put across a grave.
0: Yeah.

0: Yes, but he didn't want it. And he said he wanted the people to say the rosary and stay there as they were filling it in. It's very, very interesting.
1: Was he religious?
0: Well, that's a huge question. I would say no. He didn't. The institution of the Catholic Church he had left behind, but every moment of his work is spiritual. But he said his greatest educator was the Church. Even looking at the glass windows and the stained glass windows with the light coming in, all of the monstrances, the flowers, the song, the whole ritual of being an altar boy was his first great teacher. So it's very interesting, and Latin, yeah, and prayer. So, but what did you ask me there? You
1: said was he religious?
0: Was he religious?
1: Yeah. Well,
0: so I would say that religion is in all his work. Spirituality is in all his work.
1: Okay. Yeah. Well, listeners, if you would like to be part of this special day in the Art Deco Theatre Ballymote on Saturday week from 10:30 to 5:00, it's €15 plus booking fees.
0: I'm not charging in for the. We're not charging in for the actual during the day, only for the film.
1: So people want to come and enjoy it. And what time do you expect the film to be?
0: The film is between 7:30 and 8:00, so people come about 7:30, and the other is starting at 10:30. But realistically, by the time people come in and get a cup of tea, it'll be 11 o'clock. Yeah.
1: And all details on hawkswell.com, that's hawkswell.com, or you can call their box office 071-91-61518. That's 071-91-61518. I could talk to you all day.
0: Well, thanks very much. I really appreciate it. Really appreciate it.
1: Thanks.
0: Brilliant question.
1: Thank you.
0: Golly.
1: That's Marie-Louise O'Donnell. How I didn't remember she was from Foxford. One of Foxford's greats.
0: Oh, God.
1: thanks for joining us. Just by the way, while I'm speaking of Ballymote, I was asked to mention the Ballymote Town Park Committee. They're having a commemorative ceremony on the 11th of September, which is Friday, the 11th, at 1:00 to mark the 25th anniversary of the September 11 attacks and to remember all those who lost their lives. So the ceremony is going to reflect the enduring friendship between Ireland and the United States. And if you want more details, John Perry is organising that event, and it's going to, the commemoration, it doesn't tell me here where exactly, John, that's going to be. So just pop, how are you? I know you don't want to talk really, but John, that's okay.
2: Yes. At the Town Park entrance then.
1: Town Park entrance.
2: General Hall, the former Irish American ambassador, will be
1: there. Oh, very good indeed. John, thank you very much. So there you are. That's on Friday week as part of the September 11 commemorations. We'll be back in a moment. Loads of lovely comments about Marie-Louise O'Donnell's interview with us on John McGaughran. Just a few moments ago. She sure can tell a story, that's for sure. 12 minutes to 11 now.
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1: Here's a lady who just wants to get something off her chest, so we'll do this very quickly before our last piece. It says, good morning, Tommy. Is it just me, or does anybody else have a problem with salt / gravy on food when eating out? I can't take salt, like a lot of people, or gravy. But when eating out, unless I think to say no salt or gravy on the side, it comes covered. Sometimes it happens anyway, especially if it's chips. Why do chefs think that they know best? Just putting it out there, off my chest. That's from Mary this morning. Yeah, you know, a lot of gravy seems to get put all over the place. The one thing that is a bugbear for me is when they put the potatoes in the middle of the plate and then they put the beef or whatever it is you're getting with your dinner on the very top, and you have to start exploring the plate in order to find where the spuds are. But anyway, you've got it off your chest, Mary, and let's see what others have to say. Finally on the programme today, we're back actually to the Hawkswell Theatre in Sligo, because on Thursday of next week, Thursday, this day week, a show by Shane Martin called Wake Up, You're Here. It takes to the stage. It's uplifting. It's a life-affirming theatre experience that blends psychology, powerful storytelling, laughter and poetry into one unforgettable evening. And Shane Martin is an old friend of ours. He's a psychologist by profession, dedicated to teaching the very best evidence-based psychology to help people protect their mental health and to enhance the quality of their lives. It's an almost sold-out show, but I have Shane on the line, unfortunately only for a short time this morning. Shane, how are you?
4: I'm very well, Tommy, and it's lovely to talk to you again.
1: Thank you. You know, we delve so much into mental health on this programme, and indeed lots of programmes all over the country. We talk mental health, mental health, mental health. And yet there appears to be more people with mental health challenges now than we ever, ever, ever had before.

0: started to talk about it.
1: Yeah, that's true. Like anxiety rates are increasing. We still have the shattering effect of suicide within our homes up and down the country. But I still am a man of hope. I still believe that all of us, it's never too late to turn a corner. It's never too late to embrace a better quality of life. And very simple things make a huge difference in a world that has become far too complicated. And I think that's the problem. Life is a lot more complicated than it was 20 or 30 years ago. And if we want health, we shouldn't wait until we're sick to have that conversation. If we want to be happier, we shouldn't wait until we're deeply unhappy to explore what happiness is. And fundamentally, Tommy, and I'm a firm believer in this, we can insulate ourselves from the negative effects of the inevitable crises that come our way as part of this life we live. So I still don't surrender to hopelessness or helplessness. We have to work on things that are worthwhile and nothing comes easy.
0: Why call it Wake Up, You're Here?
1: I think a lot of people are sleepwalking. A lot of the people who initially I was trying to help at the beginning of my career, these were people who had taken some kind of hit in life, and they were looking to me for answers and direction. Most of those people were slipping a long time before they fell down. And I'm a firm believer also that many people wait until they walk into a wall before they realize that the wall was always there. And I think we don't have to lose things before we realise that there were treasures in the first instance. And we're very busy. We get lost in the noise of life. We're rushing to the next thing. We're wondering about the last thing and we're missing the bit in the middle, the precious life that you live once. So this is a call to action. It's reminding people that they have the potential to live the greatest possible life despite the inevitable challenges and crises that come our way. But wishing, hoping and just praying for things is not the way to go. Not that I'm against prayer, mind you. We have to take charge. We have to steer the ship ourselves.
0: You're going to be in the Hawkswell on Thursday night of next week. And you blend, this isn't going to be all serious stuff. It's a one-man show here.
1: Yes.
0: You tell stories, but there's also poetry. There's a bit of humour thrown in.
1: Yes, I suppose some people say that you have to, you know, you genuflect when you come into the church. I'm conscious of being in an arts venue, so the poetry is sneaked in to pay homage to the venue itself. The poetry also, I suppose, opens me up in that everything I've been teaching for the guts of 25 years now as a psychologist is what I have to do myself, because I'm no different than the people that I'm trying to help. So I try to demystify psychology. I try to destigmatize mental health vulnerability because it's within me as within everybody else. And when you bring people together in a theatre, they don't want a lecture from an expert. They want to become the experts themselves. And all I do with the stories, Tommy, is I suppose I'm in the hope when I'm telling them that people might see themselves in the stories and that people might, I suppose, pick up wisdom that I've picked up from the psychology that I've learned, but also from life experiences that I've experienced myself, you know.
0: Listen, I've about a minute and a half left. Can I ask you a question? Of all of the people that you've seen and people with mental health challenges that you've had in your clinics, is there any one individual that stands out, or is there anything someone once said to you that has stuck with you all your professional career?
1: It's a good question. It's hard to get the answer, but I'm thinking of someone who I met recently in recent years who, like, we spend 34% of our waking hours working, and a lot of us aren't as particular about those hours and those decisions as we should be. But I remember meeting a clinical nurse manager who was so talented that she applied for that position, but she was deeply unhappy in it, and she told me that she missed the patients. She missed going around the ward. She was now stuck in an office managing nurses and budgets and that kind of thing. And that woman, through conversations she had with me, came to a decision that she should return to being a staff nurse again, which was a brave decision, would reduce her salary, from what she had as a clinical nurse manager. But she's never been as happy. And I've met her and she says to me, you know, those conversations we had were the most productive I've ever had. So I think it's about making decisions like that. Yeah. You know, no one's stuck, Tommy. We underestimate our potential to do things that make a massive difference in terms of our quality of life. And but you do have to take a helicopter view sometimes. You have to stand back and look at things.
0: Okay,
1: you know?
0: Very good. Well, if you'd like to hear Shane Martin, there are just literally limited tickets left. Hawkswell.com, that's Hawkswell.com, or 07191615180. It's Thursday of next week, 8 o'clock in the Hawkswell Theatre. Shane, I think are you coming to the end of the conveyor belt from a professional perspective?
1: Well, those big shows, and you know all about them yourself, Tommy.
0: Yeah.
1: I'm not doing those anymore. I'm not going to retire fully, but I'm definitely easing off the driving. The last car was over the clock for the third time, so I'm definitely winding down a bit, yeah.
0: Okay, well, listen, it's lovely to talk to you again, Shane, and good luck in the Hawkswell on this night next week. Thank you very much.
1: Thank you, Tommy.
0: Not at all. That is Shane Martin, a psychologist, a great guy and a really entertaining person. So if you're there, maybe a family circle member with a mental health crisis, or maybe you've just in the past been going through dark times and you're always looking for a little chink of light, well, can I recommend Hawkswell Theatre next Thursday night, 10th of September, hawkswell.com. Just before I go, there's a power outage in the Charlestown Knock area. It's expected to be restored around 4 o'clock this evening, but the Charlestown Knock area, unfortunately, you're without a bit of juice at the moment. That's it for today. We're out and about tomorrow. We're in Castlebar. Thanks indeed to all of our crew today. Thanks to Oisín, to Sarah, to Petrina, to all our contributors, and of course, Westport Estate. Have a great Thursday. Paul and Jerry are next. From me, Tommy Barron, have a good day.
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4: Now, a very good Thursday to you all, and welcome along to the Mid-Morning Show with Paul and Jerry. We're with you right through until 1 o'clock. Just want to thank Tommy for the last couple of hours. Tommy back again from Castlebar tomorrow morning with a very interesting programme. Now, let's get the housekeeping out of the way, as we say. 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You look bright and perky today, Jerry, if you don't mind me saying.
5: Bright-eyed and bushy-tailed, no more than yourself. You know something, there's a bit of a glow off you today.
4: Right. Oh, it's so good.
5: You're glowing.
4: Yeah, I'm hoping the good weather might come. Hoping the good weather might come.
5: The word on the street, Paul, is that September and October are going to be unusually warm.
4: But I heard Scott on about El Nino.
5: What did he say about
4: on
5: El Nino? That makes me nervous.
4: What's coming down the track, Jerry?
5: What?
4: Batten down the hatches, I think.
5: Don't say wind.
4: Into the everything, Jerry. The climate of the world has changed.
5: Stop. When I tell you, we have a few bits to do as a result of yesterday, Paul. Because yesterday we were asked about testing water and where could you get it done. Mm. So callers rang said that there is a science lab unit on the grounds of the University College Hospital in Galway that does that exact same job. So
4: water
5: one would
4: testing.
5: Imagine, yes, if you go to a reception or if you ring, you will be put through to that particular facility. As regards water divining, remember we were asked about that?
4: Yes.
5: Why did we get a reaction to that?
4: Is that right?
5: It tells me a lot of water diviners made contact and a lot people, so it's great to see that practice still in full swing. Mm. Then yesterday afternoon, I was below with Brendan and all the team at Homeland in Westport. We were doing some social media work, and a lovely woman called Noni Gavin. Now, Noni is originally from Lecanvey, but for the last 54 years, she's been living outside London. And when she comes home on a regular basis, she's heading back on Sunday. I met herself and her lovely sister, and they tune in each and every day of their lives, and
4: they love what
5: we do. So I want to say hello to Noni Gavin and her lovely sister. And she said, I'm putting no pressure on you now, lads, on the world of God.
4: Yes.
5: But at some point along the way, will you play When the Robins Come Home? And one more thing, another caller then said, lads, before you go out of that studio today, you have to play Lovely Anna Down. And of course...
4: Lovely Anna Down.
5: Aha.
4: Larry Cunningham.
5: Now you're talking.
4: Yes,
5: the late, great Larry Cunningham did it. So now, we have a lot on the agenda.
4: The program only 2 minutes old. I'll tell you what we'll do.
5: What?
4: Why don't you?
5: Let's do it, baby.
4: Light my fire.
5: Let's do it.

0: Now, Jerry, is my memory slipping? Or is that Lulu singing that song with him?
1: Well, I'll tell you something. You can plug yourself in and give yourself a kiss because you were spot on what you said there. Huh?
0: God, yeah. It's years ago I heard, but yeah. Good man, Paul.
1: Now, here's another thing about
0: them. The memory isn't slipping yet.
1: Not at all. They just announced two dates, actually, for next year. One in Limerick and one in Belfast. And tickets go on sale very soon. She had a great voice. We're talking about Take That. Even though they're down to three, they're still doing the
0: bass. Yes.
1: Lulu had a great voice.
0: She had.
1: By the way, when you get a chance, will you work on Val Doonican and Walk Tall there if you get a chance?
0: Val Doonican and Walk Tall.
1: Special reason coming 60th wedding anniversary.
0: I'll do a few requests and I'll head back to you and I'll play it next. Okay. Not fair enough.
1: All your talk.
0: Happy birthday to Richard King. Lots of love from the Mastersons in Tallaghan and Tallaghan Duff. And good luck to you, Richard. We hope you have a lovely day. Hi, Midwest. Will you please wish everybody taking part in the Run a Colour Mile for Cancer? The best look of the day. Sponsor cards available from Cars Daybreak, Lord Edward Street in Ballina, and the Shoe Hospital in Bridge Street in Ballina. So you might support that if you don't mind. Also, please say a huge thank you and congratulations to Paul and Sonia Murphy and family for the wonderful, wonderful and fabulous lineup of artists at last weekend music festival in Tubbercurry. It was an amazing weekend from the artists, the support act, the food, the drinks, the staff, the security, everything was so well organised. We travel around the country to festivals and I have to say it was the most amazing festival. I look forward to October's lineup already, and thanks to Paul and the extended Murphy family. So there's compliments all round, Jerry, from what appears to be a very, very successful tournament or
1: festival
0: down
1: music,
0: in Tubbercurry. Now, what do we got?
1: Good. Okay, so now request for all the Healy and Egan families in Bunnycondlan, Ballina, and Enniscrone, and up Mayo from Breda. Now, here's a request they're looking for. Walk Tall, if you don't mind. Uh-huh. 60th wedding anniversary wishes to a special couple in Manchester. And we're talking about Jimmy and Nellie Daly from Lambton Road in Charlton. Jimmy is a native of Kilconnelly, County Galway, and Nellie is a native of Guidoran, the County Donegal. Nellie'd have the Blas, the Irish. And they met in Manchester and married in Manchester 60 years ago today. With lots of love from all their family in Manchester and Mayo and Donegal. And can you please play Val Doonican, Walk Tall for them, by special request from Jacqueline and from Mark and from Helen. So now then, what are we going to do for Jimmy and Nellie?
0: I'm going to press the button and away comes Val Doonican.

0: Oh, it's a very catchy tune after all these years. That'd be in the 60s, Jerry.
1: I would say, do you know something? I'd say that was out when Jimmy and Ellie walked down the aisle. You know, and I'd say that could be the song that, well, I'm not saying they walked down the aisle to it, but it was probably in the charts the very day they walked down the aisle.
0: Anyway, that's good Jimmy old Val Doonigan. I'll tell you what we'll do, Jerry. We'll nominate that song from Val Doonigan as Dinola's all-time classic.
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0: The Robin is on the way, but after the break, we're going to play Westlife. I have a
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0: Now, I'm just trying to figure out, sorry, have we taken a break? Are we going into a break? You know,
1: oh, no, you're grand. No, we're spot on. We've taken our break, so we'll crack on with the papers now in a minute.
0: Yeah. Now, I'm just wondering if any of your listeners from the South Mayo area are travelling to Cleveland in the USA anytime soon, and we'd be willing to bring a small little packet. It'll contain a couple of T-shirts for a baby, so it's not too big. So would anyone let me know, if anyone cares to oblige travelling to Cleveland in Ohio, bring a couple of T-shirts. It'll be very much appreciated. And please pay a request for all the staff in Porrex and Tuam, especially Olivia, who's the best worker, always helping customers and everybody else. And it was her birthday yesterday. So happy birthday to Olivia. And this comes from the Kelpie family in Ballymoe in the county of Galway, Jerry. And you have a couple of requests before we get to the papers.
1: Well, Anne Butler has made contact by email, and she just asked us to mention a request for her South African Tel Aviv friend who passed away 3 weeks ago. Now, this was a man called Jeffrey Jacobson. He had lived overseas, but he listened to Midwest Radio all the time. His brother lived in Dublin, and on a visit to Dublin about 15 years ago, he went to Ballyhonus, and he met Owen, and Owen arranged for him to come in and have a look around the studio, and he absolutely loved it. He was thrilled by his little tour of the studio, and ever since then, he became converted. Sadly, he passed away 3 weeks ago.
0: Lord rest him.
1: But Anne asked us if we'd remember Jeffrey Jacobson on the programme today.
0: Well, Jeffrey Jacobson, may he rest in
1: Amen, peace, brother. Jerry. Amen.
0: Now, we will have a look at some of the stories making the pages of the papers today. First story up is about stress, Jerry.
1: Yeah.
0: 1 in 5 people say financial stress is regular or constant.
1: Yeah, and I suppose with the way the world is, in fairness, would it be any other way? 1,000 adults nationwide took part in this particular piece of research, and of course what came across is that people in the 25 to 34 age bracket are the ones that suffer most from this stress.
0: Wow.
1: Yeah,
0: 25
1: to 34 age bracket, those are the
0: mortgage.
1: Ones.
0: Yeah.
1: Mortgages, starting out in life, young family being brought into the world, there's a lot going on, you know, and there's a lot of pressure on, and there's a lot of peer pressure, particularly on younger couples nowadays.
0: Yeah.
1: Again, not surprising, those of 55 and over are the most likely to be in most control of their finances at that stage of their life. They've worked hard, they've more than likely paid their mortgage off, their family are reared, even though nowadays, in a lot of cases, they're re-rearing their families because young people can't get houses. And
0: that's right.
1: In a lot of cases, living with mom and dad and things, so that brings its own problems and issues. But that's what this particular survey showed anyway. 1 in 5 are feeling the old financial pinch.
0: Right, but if in doubt, don't, you know, you need to really go to some kind of a money bureau that'll at least guide you along a road of recovery or being able to contain it. Don't let it.
1: No,
0: you know what I mean. Don't let the final notices keep coming in the door.
1: Don't do the ostrich on it.
0: No, don't for sure. Now, moving on, Jerry, the HSE were recently fined €645,000 after rotting medical records were found.
1: Unbelievable story, isn't it? The Data Protection Commission were on the case with this one. The first incident occurred at St. Lomond's Hospital, contaminated with asbestos and Mullingar. Second incident took place in St. Conal's Hospital, which is contaminated with severe mould in Letterkenny and Donegal, and there are other cases of it as well. It seems, now the HSE have come out and said that they're embarrassed by it, it shouldn't have happened, that they have thousands and thousands. The HSE have something like 2,200 buildings in the country.
0: 2,200
1: buildings between hospitals and clinics and surgeries and what else? 2,000.
0: And of course, they were probably left lying around before computerization.
1: Well, this is the thing, and they say that in every case, there are records in every single one of those buildings. Here's the thing as well. By law, you have to keep all patient records up and through their lifetime and for 8 years after they pass away. So that does mount up. But having said all of that, they still say it is no excuse. They were wrong. They've been caught. They put their hands up. They've put remedial works into action. But it's a huge amount of money because $645,000 will come out of the general budget of the HSE. Now, we know it's a budget of about $25 billion. It's a big budget. But they're
0: all going from one government department to another government department.
1: That's exactly right. It's the right hand giving it to the left hand. But they say in order for this to bite, there has to be a financial impingement. And that's what that amount is about.
0: Voucher repair scheme for clothes and shoes to be piloted.
1: Yeah, now I did hear, I interviewed Alan Dillon a few months ago when we were doing an outside broadcast, and he talked about this, all right, that we're looking at a thing in, I think it's in France, and so from next year, they're going to pilot this across the country. It's all about this circular economy and people buying clothes and kind of throwing them away after one wear, or the minute something happens to them, throwing them away. So this is going to be an encouragement. There'll be a figure of between 6 and 25 euro given back to punters who bring their old clothes or their old shoes to certified repairers to have them fixed and to use again.
0: Right.
1: So it's in order to try and discourage this throwaway economy. Yeah. The minute something happens, oh, throw it away, we'll get a new pair. Yeah. No, this is going to be a scheme that will be brought in on a pilot basis next year.
0: Why even plastic surgery can't give you that perfect AI face?
1: See, here's the other side of AI now. So AI now is producing these images of people.
0: Yeah, and you'd see the perfect image.
1: That's exactly right. Like once upon a time, it was in the glossy magazine and the page was ripped out and the hairdo was brought to the hairdresser and told, give me a hairdo like that. Yes. And if you don't, there'll be trouble. Or in other cases, it was bring it to the plastic surgeon and say, give me a face like that. But now, of course, AI have come in and AI are doing it beyond perfect. And people are seeing these. So there are tools, of course, that you can put your face up to the screen
0: and
1: ask it to give you the most perfect face. And of course, AI will oblige. And then you're sent off to the plastic surgeon and said, do that to me. Impossible.
0: I want my lips to pout out like
1: I want my lips to be like a trout.
0: She has.
1: I want my big puffy cheeks. I want everything else to be, you know,
0: my booby doobies.
1: My booby doobies to be up and down and all that goes with that part of the body. And all kinds of things to be dancing and jumping around the place. And it's not possible.
0: Imagine. So ignore AI. You can't achieve it through AI.
1: Don't, like, you know, you look at the reality.
0: Let common sense prevail.
1: You were born perfect. Everyone was born perfect. But it's our craziness. Our craziness that has kicked in to say, oh, we're far from perfect. And that's not the case. Because we are unique. Never to be repeated again.
0: Now, tell me, what is Casey Kaler, what is she going to do after Saturday night's fight?
1: Absolutely.
0: Hopefully she'll win, Jerry. A lot of pressure on her.
1: Oh, God, there is a lot of pressure.
0: 80,000 people.
1: Whoa, yes, right. And she knew that. And the minute she finished that publicity tour, she said, this is what are you going to do? And she said, I'm going right back to the States. And I'm going to train hard and concentrate hard. Because she said, if I'll be here in Ireland, with all due respect, I'll be haunted. So I'd say she only come back into Ireland this week. Now, there's a huge amount of things on. She's going to be, it looks like she's definitely going to be doing television work. She's going to be doing punditry. But she's also very much involved in business. And she loves business. And she recently stepped into the beverage market as a co-creator and major shareholder in a thing called Physique, which is the next generation health soda launched alongside Irish wellness brand Shisu. So she's held on with that. That's where she's going to be. Business, punditry, television work.
0: How much is it anticipated she'll make on Saturday night from the fight?
1: Paul, I have my hammer in my hand.
0: Yes.
1: I will bring my hammer down on the table and say, I haven't a bull's notion. But you'll tell me.
0: I'm saying if it's 80,000 and we say is it 50, 60 euro a ticket? Say 50 a ticket, might be more, I don't know.
1: Isn't that 40
0: million?
1: That's
0: 4 million. No,
1: 40 million, it's 40 million.
0: Not 40 million, no.
1: 80,000, Petrina is the mathematician. What's 80,000 by 50? She'll do that now in a second.
0: 40 million. No. Couldn't
1: be. Well, gee, 80,000 by 50 is a fair bit of money. Well, 80,000. Put on the notes.
0: Good, yeah. You're right. Huh? So she's, God, I might make a lot of money.
1: That fee just went up in the last few minutes, huh? But you know, anyway, I suppose Paul haven't said, okay, here's the thing. Supposing it is 50 million. So supposing you take everyone's fee and everyone's expense out of it and blah.
0: She's going to come out with 25 million.
1: Will she?
0: Of course you would. And good luck to her. I don't begrudge her a
1: minute. She's lovely.
0: Now, what's on the telly tonight?
1: Well, we just quickly mentioned the Fontaines DC as well, because the Fontaines DC have a very strong Mayo connection. In fact, I believe two of the lads are from Castlebar. And in fairness to them, they've exploded onto the world stage. They were announced for Slane for Saturday the 26th of June 2027. And Slane now, 80,000 again. Tickets went like that.
0: Right.
1: Tickets went like that. So much so that they've now added a second date, Sunday the 27th of June, and tickets will go on sale at 10 o'clock from this very day, I believe, and general sale, the pre-sale and general sale tomorrow. Like, it's a huge achievement for, again, like the locality of, you have the Fontaines DC, massive, you have Amble, you have all these bands and the Whileaways from Galway doing great business, and it's great to see it.
0: Listen, after the break, we're going to play The Robin Comes Home. Then I want to tell you a story about a man who had ringworm, what he had to go through years ago to get rid of the ringworm. Sure, you put the hard cross with him.

0: requested it, and we'll dedicate that one especially to Jerry Clarkin at Lone. That is his little party piece, Jerry. Whenever he gets out to an outing, that's the one he will launch into. Fair play to him. Do you like that one, Jerry?
1: Yeah, it's a great song, in fairness to it. Great
0: now,
1: song,
0: Paul. I was telling you earlier on about a man who was telling me many years ago, you know, you say the developments in medicine now and the things they can do now compared to what they did years ago before they had all the different tools they have now.
1: Yeah.
0: But he got, when he was going to school, I don't know what age he was, maybe 9 or 10, and he was going to national school.
1: Yeah.
0: And he got ringworm on his face. Mm-hmm. And he couldn't shift the ringworm. Mm-hmm. And he wasn't able to go to school because of the ringworm, because they thought it might be contagious at the time. So he spent almost 10 months at home in the house, not being able to go anywhere because of the ringworm. So anyway, he was told about a doctor in the area, he's from Belmullet, this man, in the area. And he went to the doctor, and the doctor thought he could be able to cure him. Now, what did you hear this? So he put him face down on the bed and strapped him in like a straitjacket, right?
1: Mm-hmm.
0: Are you with me?
1: I am.
0: Strapped him in the whole way like a straitjacket.
1: Yeah.
0: And then he sandpapered his face. Completely what? Sandpapered his face. And after he sandpapered his face, he put on iodine and covered the face with iodine. Yeah. And he said the pain was absolutely wicked to the world of God.
1: Yeah.
0: And then he went home. He was told to go home. And then 6 or 7 hours later, his mum washed off the face with washing soda.
2: Oh, what?
0: And with washing soda and water.
2: And was there and a face said left at all?
0: That's what I'm saying. He obviously took off all the skin, every bit of skin he had on his face.
3: Poor man.
0: But the upside of it is, 2 weeks later, he was perfect. And to this day, his skin is perfect. In fact, I know what age he is now, but he looks like a man of 50 because his skin is perfect. But that's what they had to do in those days to get rid of the ringworm. Confined to the house for 10 months, couldn't go anywhere. Couldn't go to school, couldn't go out, couldn't do anything because of the ringworm. And then can you imagine getting your face sandpapered?
1: Oh my God, that's frightening.
0: Yeah.
1: And that's beyond frightening. That's like...
0: And I'm sure he's not like the only one that got that done.
1: Oh, I'm sure.
0: The pain was so great, the doctor had to strap him in.
1: Oh, the poor man. And a child. He was a child then at that stage.
0: Child then,
1: now, I do know that iodine, it's way it burdens. It burdens, burdens right to your soul. Well, the poor man. God, he paid a high price, in fairness, for his good skin. He wanted good skin.
0: He did, but the skin he had now, but just, Jerry, he's like a child.
1: Oh no, he paid a high price for the poor man. He went through a fair pain barrier to get there.
0: Oh, he certainly did, did. And went on to be very successful in life and all that, despite the fact he was home for 9 or 10 months on his own, his face covered in ringworm, not to go anywhere. Oh, but he went through, mentally as well as physically. It was just incredible.
1: Because a lot of people used to go to the seventh son or the seventh daughter and the eighth son and the eighth
0: daughter. Well, I think the mother and the father tried everything known to man. Eventually, this doctor was in Crossmolina. It wasn't Mickey Loftus now, it was another doctor.
1: Great doctor, in fairness.
0: It was something to do with sandpaper the face. But anyway,
1: but some of the stuff they had to do
0: with those days. In those days was wicked to the world of God. Now go on, you have that's that story. I said it related to our listeners, and I'm sure a lot of them had probably similar stories.
1: Spines.
0: That's what I said. When he told me that last night, I nearly calved. I nearly thought of it. But anyway, but all's well that ends well for him. Anyway, so now Jerry, what you ever say? You're going to surprise me with the song.
3: Let's do this, baby.
0: Elvis.

0: Now. That, Jerry Lennon, is a cracking tune. Who's that?
1: Now, you will never guess in a billion years who that is.
0: No.
1: But I will give you this clue.
0: Yes.
1: You would have booked his grandfather in your time and played him in your venues.
0: I would have booked his grandfather.
1: Correct and true. And played him in your venues, his grandfather.
0: Who was that?
1: Baby.
0: Well, instead of, I thought it might be Elvis. You I did. Didn't book Elvis. Who?
1: He's Frank Chisholm's grandson.
0: Frank Chisholm's grandson.
1: He's a guy called Connor Chisholm.
0: Well, right? I tell you something. Chip from the old block.
1: Chip from the old block. He does also I Will Always Love You, and he does a version of American Trilogy. Can you imagine?
0: Well, I'll tell you, Connor hold Chisholm. That till next week.
1: Oh,
0: now.
1: Stop.
0: What's the name? What's the name there? I got my mojo
1: That's got
0: working.
1: My mojo working. Now,
0: good man, Jerry.
1: Frank Chisholm, Paul, is retired since 1996, which I didn't realise. He called it off in 96, but he still plays with the grandson. So he plays guitar with his grandson doing the business. But isn't that something else now?
0: Super duper. Now, I have a request here for the Kilmavish Shamrocks. Very brief, because I know I'm under a little bit of pressure for time. So I want before the break. So I want to get play that now. Wait, I'll just scroll it back here now for one moment, Jerry Lennon. One moment.
1: Yes, here I have it.
0: Now, for Kilmavish Shamrocks team, congratulations on the way you organised Sam coming to Kilmavish yesterday. Thanks for the lovely refreshments. Well done to Andy and the team. All pure gentlemen. We'll never forget the day. And this comes from Bernie and Jack Mellett. They say it was terrific, and they requested this chiggler tune.

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1: Oh, het is al zo lekker broeierend warm geweest vandaag. Daar horen tropische klanken bij.

0: Cha-cha-cha.
1: They are terrific. Cha-cha-cha. If you ever get a chance to see them live, Jerry, they're called the Toppers. And they're over in around Amsterdam or around that area. They appear maybe once every 2 years. I think there's five of them. And all in their mid-50s, early 60s. But they put on an extravagant show in front of about 80,000 people at the Johan Cruyff Stadium in Amsterdam. Absolutely incredible. I might do a trip to them maybe in a couple of years' time. Uh-huh. The help of God, if the Lord spares me my health. Happy birthday to Richie King and Gasol, who is celebrating a very special birthday today. Richie, this comes from Kay and Packy and all the gang.
0: That's James's daddy.
1: Is
0: our
1: it right?
0: James, yeah.
1: Ooh,
0: well, good man,
1: lovely,
0: Richie.
1: Lovely.
0: And Richie played in a band in his time as well, so he knows his music.
1: Right.
0: Yeah.
1: He did his right. So, Richie, have a lovely Richie. Day. Same old town from the Saw Doctors with the Concert Orchestra. And, of course, this is Saw Doctors Week here on Midwest. Any chance of a song from Matthew O'Donnell from my sister Barbara Riley? It's her birthday today. Lots of love from Sally and all the family in Westport. We'll try and get to that. Walk Tall was released, Jerry, in 1964. It was in the UK charts for Val Doonigan that year, St. James. I think it might have gone near enough to number one, if I'm not mistaken. And we were at the Stuart Moyes concert last night, and the artists were brilliant. But my favourite was Clodagh Tar. She was great. Could you please play Top of the World from Clodagh? And Stuart himself made contact, Jerry, with us to say he had a fantastic night last night in the McWilliam. A big thanks to all the acts and all the people who came along. He's over the moon, so
0: good
1: fair play to you.
0: Yeah, great.
1: Delighted to know that was a great success for you, Stuart. Lads, for God's sake, read the ringworm, will you? Warn people not to try that cure. That's awful stuff. But that was the only cure at the particular time that man had.
0: Oh, yeah, but it's come up with a strong health warning.
1: Oh, Lord, I wouldn't try it. No,
0: no way.
1: Lord,
0: yeah,
1: save us and bless us. No, but that was the option.
0: Yep.
1: That was the option he at the time. Frightening.
0: History, back in history.
1: I wonder how a person, if they had a toothache even before a dentist, that would be long before that, of course.
0: My grandfather told me what happened there.
1: Well, don't even tell me.
0: No,
1: I'd be
0: I won't.
1: Afraid. Well,
0: see,
1: I'd be afraid.
0: He told me, and he went through it.
1: Yeah,
0: what happened
1: but
0: there?
1: But anyway, that's what happened. That particular man with the ringworm, he had absolutely no option to at his tether, staying in the house for 9 months at the time. Now, that doesn't sound like Elvis at all. Are you sure it's not an AI copy? No, it's young Chisholm. It's Frank Chisholm's
0: Connor
1: grandson.
0: Chisholm.
1: Yeah. Emmylou Harris, I'll go stepping two, said Tommy. That's the one we have to try and get to. Sounds like a good old lively tune, Jerry. Great show, lads. What's the guy's name singing? Mayo's got a story to tell. It's friends of Mayo, but is the singer AI generated? Yes, the singer is AI generated there. Our own Porrig responsible for that. He composed that particular song, and a catchy song it is, but it is indeed AI generated. Now, what's this, Jerry?
0: Hi, lads. Just a question for ye. Do Midwest have their own independent reporter for day-to-day news without depending on what RTE reporters?

0: talking to the people on the ground as what goes on in our so-called government and in Ireland today. Look before a gripping report. We would not know nothing before these guys on social media. Just a thought, it's time TDs are held accountable along with this government. Local radio can help the people to get our country back. Love the show, keep up the good work.
1: And of course, we do have our own reporters, very active reporters on the ground. We'd like to have more reporters, naturally, but obviously not. I just can't afford that. But we have our own very vibrant and excellent reporting team reporting every day of the week. So hopefully that would answer that particular question.
0: Just to let that person know as well, our national news does not come from RTE either. That comes from an independent broadcasting association,
1: that's
0: right?
1: That's right, Jack.
0: Am I right there?
1: Our own independent broadcasting association, INN, which is linked to DFM and News Talk and those.
0: And all the other local stations around the country.
1: Early on, a listener said,
0: the listener said
1: they'd like to hear this song from Larry Cunningham. We said, if not, why not? Here we go.

0: man, Larry.
1: Oh, Larry. Leave it to Larry.
0: Great distinctive voice, didn't he?
1: Oh, leave it to Larry. That's what
0: leave
1: I said.
0: Leave it to Larry. Huh?
1: Leave it to Larry.
0: Larry Cunningham played with the Mighty Avons for many, many years, and that's one all about lovely Anna Down. Hi to Tom Kearns and Angela from Clonfad. They just walked into Conley's Bar in New York, Jerry. They walked in for a cup of tea, and they're there in conversation with Bernie and all the gang, and they're having a wonderful time. So hello over there at Conley's to Tom Kearns and Angela. You're having a ball there in Conley's. Great night last night in the McWilliam Park Hotel. Claude Taher, Aoife Neill and Mick Flavin were absolutely mighty. Have you ever heard of Julian W. Ward? A nice singer, but hard to get his songs. He has a good one called Thick as Thieves. If you could locate it, it'd be great, said Phil. So I tell you what, Phil, while the next song is playing, I'll nip down to the vinyl vault and I'll see, can I find that from Julian W. Ward?
1: Did Larry Cunningham play with the Country Blue Boys in his time as well?
0: He did, I think, yeah. I think after he left the Mighty Avons.
1: Was that it, yeah.

0: Right, now, is there a power outage in Charlestown Knock area? And the answer to that is yes, there is a power outage in the Charlestown Knock area, and it's expected to be restored round about 4 p.m. And we've other people on to us then from Glenamoy, because a lovely little kind of a, well, a little, like a Shih Tzu type dog, Ian, is after straying into their house in Glenamoy, and they've sent us a picture of him and all, and they're anxious to get the little doggy back to its rightful owner. So if you're missing your little dog that looks like a little Shih Tzu, call us and we'll give you more information on that in the Glenamoy area. Now, back we go, because as you said, it's Saw Doctors Week here on Midwest Radio. Two nights coming up, Friday night and Saturday night in the Royal Theatre in Castlebar. And a caller said, is there any chance that you could play? It's a great song. And it's one they re-recorded last year with the RT Concert Orchestra.
1: Here we go.
0: Same old
1: Saw Dogs.

0: Nice one there from Rory Daniels and a lady with Belmona connections, the one and only D. Riley. Jerry, guess what? I've got a little inspiration tip just for you.
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0: Lovely. Oh, Jerry, the excitement is building ahead of the Saw Doctors the weekend. Loads of requests coming in for different songs. My Heart Is Living in the 60s Still by the Saw Doctors. Tom has requested others, loads of other songs requested for the Saw Docs. So hopefully it'll all go wonderfully well in the TF this weekend, as they do not one but two nights completely sold out. May enjoyed our television show last night, Jerry. She said, any chance of a mixed Flavin song? And Sam Maguire is visiting schools in Kilchamott today, and a listener said, isn't it wonderful? Indeed it is.
3: Given the whole county a lift, can you please wish a very special dad and granddad Richard King from Meathorn and Gisala a very happy special birthday. Have a lovely day, Richard, from Sandra and Alan and Dallon and Ethan and Michaela, wishing you lots of love. And Marion has also been on to say that she really enjoyed the TV show and is enjoying the radio show these days too. And off we go now to Jared Gehigan. And Jared Gehigan says, hi Jerry and Paul, would you be able to play a beautiful song from Sean Kane? It's called The Winning Side. It was written and performed by Robbie O'Connolly, but Sean's version is absolutely class, and this comes in from Jerry in Galway.
0: We might have time to play it before the end of the programme, The Winning Side. Now, where are we after?
3: Well, I'll tell you what, now, Tommy was asking about Billy Vaughan and La Paloma. Now, the system says it's a song, but I don't think it is. I think he's on the ball. I'd say we could be talking instrumental.
0: Let's have a listen. Instrumental, I said to you. Yeah, have a listen.

0: Oh, that's beautiful.
1: I'd say that's beautiful. You could do a soft shoe shuffle to that.
0: You could. That's a kind of a smoochy song. It's a tune. A smoochy tune. Yeah. Do you know who would do a great version of that now? John McIntyre, if he got a hold of it.
1: Oh, he would.
0: Even tunes like that. Laurie's recorded some great
1: stuff.
0: And
1: I'll tell you who probably did do it in his time would be the late great Bras Welch.
0: That's right.
1: He probably did play that in his time with the boys
0: and
1: Shawnee Boy. And
0: John Hart might have tried it.
1: And John Hart would blow it out too if it had come
0: right, Jerry, where are we off to now?
1: Well, first of all, now, good wishes to the Healy and Egan families in Bunny Conlon and Ballinan and Escrown. They're all tuned in today and they're all delighted about the Mayo win. Breed has been on to wish them well. And that piece of music puts me in mind of the fact of our friends, Paul, at the Trinity Arts Centre in Castlereagh. A mention for them and their Big Ben Swing Night. It's on Sunday, the 4th of October, between 7 and 9. Tickets are available now through Eventbrite and also available, I would imagine, through the Trinity Arts Centre itself. Do you see up on the right hand side?
0: David James was back in the studio.
1: He was back in the studio, right? But it's a Johnny McAvoy classic.
0: Johnny McAvoy.
1: Yeah, Staten Island.
0: Well done, David James.

0: recording great stuff at the moment, Jerry. That's the new one from the one and only David James. Speaking of David James, don't forget Sunday the 13th of September. Next Sunday week, he'll be joining me for my Music Year's trip to the beautiful Sleeve Russell Hotel in Cavan. There's 30 tickets available each night for that. Runs from Sunday the 13th right through till Wednesday the 16th. Matt Levy and David James, they're the 13th. The 14th, Brendan Shine and Michael English. The Tuesday the 15th, Jack Kyo and Mike Denver. And then on the Wednesday night, we got Aoife Neal and Jimmy Buckley. So if you want tickets, call 094-96-31040. Promise to be an absolutely great 4 days. So if you want nightly tickets for people living in the Cavan area, you'll find tickets by calling that number. Oliver Kelleher time, Jerry. It's 20 to 1.
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0: Lovely. Now, a listener suggested we play a song, Jerry, from Sean Kane. Of course, he's very successful. Wednesday night continues in the Town Hall in Westmore. Coming to a conclusion fairly shortly. It's only one Wednesday, maybe two to go with Sean Kane down there. But listeners suggested we play a song called The Winning Side from Sean Kane. We'll play it after this very quick
2: 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We'll be right back.

0: Now, that of course is Sean Kane and their one called The Winning Side, Jerry.
1: Great man to pick a song that tells a story. Mm. Larry Cunningham formed the Country Blue Boys in 1969, and they were originally called the Blue Boys, but since that was the name of Jim Reeves' group, Mary Reeves, if you don't mind, told him to change the name. So that's what they had to do. That says James.
0: Country Blue Boys.
1: Yeah, so that was the Country Boys. Mm. Anyway, Mary O'Connor was also part of the Larry Cunningham and the Country Blue Boys show in our time. Lads Des Willoughby, Simon Casey and Don Stiff all stole the show last night in the McWilliam Park. They were absolutely brilliant. And Paul and Jerry, lovely to hear Larry Cunningham singing lovely Anna Down. Really enjoying the show, says Mary. And where is Mary from, says you, except lovely Anna Down.
0: Lovely, Harlan. Now, lovely, please say hello to Esther and Tom. And this comes to your buddy. Jerry, there's 7 mountain yows and 3 rams missing from the Bohadoon Neffin Moor area for the past couple of weeks. Can anyone help us? There are 7 mountain yows and 3 rams. If you can help us, give us a call. Can you please play the driving test song by Seamus Moore for all the gang? You know, in the Goose Bar in Lanzarote, Jerry. Lovely. We'll try and find that one if we can. But I'm running out of time. I have 2 standing tickets for Westlife for Tuesday the 15th of September. And with any chance, we'll be able to swap them for the 11th, the 12th, the 18th, or the 19th. There's a long shot. They have them for the 15th of September and want to swap the 11th, 12th, 18th, or 19th. Also, when we see, please play Mike Denver's new song for a listener. Good afternoon, Paul and Jerry. Please play Knocklade Mountain. I haven't heard in a while. But Tom, because Tom, you missed the program yesterday because we played it on the program yesterday. Yeah. Brendan Boyer also sung that song to Paddy and Clegg. And what song are we on about, Jerry? For Brendan Boyer, I wonder.
1: We didn't. Sure, we didn't play any Brendan Boyer song today.
0: No. But that's how.
1: I wonder whether we're talking about the song that we played that got my would he have sang that got my mojo back?
0: I don't know. But anyway, maybe that listener will tell us that. I was at Sean Kane's concert in Westport last night, and it was absolutely mighty. A couple of weeks ago, I heard on the radio that people with medical cards don't have to pay €20 for bloods. Well, the doctors are still charging, it said Yvonne, so she wants to know what the situation is there, Jerry.
1: Now, what's going on? Well, now, Tommy was asking about Amy Lou Harris, Paul, and a song called I'll Go Steppin' Too. Didn't find her version. It's a big bluegrass song, but I'll tell you what, I found a great version from the Earls of Leicester. I'll go a step until.

0: fantastic. There you are. Nice Fury, a bit of bluegrass Fury. Well done to Stuart Meiser and his concert at the McWilliam Park Hotel last night. It was fantastic, said Patrick. Teenager.
1: Do it for today, Paul. We are out of town. We are out of money, out of town, and out of everything else. Huh?
0: Good to meet you, Margot. Thank you very much for your company since 11 o'clock this morning. Back, God willing, with more of the same. Going to leave you with Donna Summer from Paul and Jerry. God bless. Take care.

0: So he was like messaging me all night and then he just ghosted me.
1: No way.
0: Yeah. He was like, you're so hot, I want to come over.
1: Okay.
0: And I was like, cool. And he was like, I'm on my way, driving over right now.
1: And then?
0: Nothing.
1: Phone use while driving can be deadly. 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

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This is Rewind, a repeat of some programs from earlier. 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

The body is that of a 35-year-old. Significant lesions to the face, particularly the right temple, correlating to the intracranial hemorrhaging observed. 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
0: Yeah. 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
1: I'd like to do a song this time I learned from my favourite singer, Luke Kelly. He recorded this song, oh my God, a lot of years ago. And I sing it all the time. I don't know if Luke still sings it. I think he does too. But it's a great song. I know you know too. It's called Peggy Gordon.

0: you very much.
1: We were on our way home from Killarney, and we're coming up through the country. We're coming up through County Tipperary, and there was a very large funeral we came across, and we couldn't get through the town. It was a big funeral. There was 3,000 people at the funeral. I just had a quick look, and I said, there's 3,000 people there. And I noticed that they were all fellas. They were all men at this funeral. I was fascinated when I saw all these men well-dressed and the smell of aftershave, while they all walking along behind the hearse. 3,000 men. So I parked the car and I walked along beside one of the men and I said, who's dead?
2: He said, the person above in the coffin, as far as I know.
1: So I said, this fella is a smarter Alec. So I moved up through the crowd. I mean, it's not easy to get up through 3,000 men at a funeral. And I found myself walking right behind the hearse with the chief mourner. And he's walking along and he has an Irish wolfhound on a chain. He's walking behind the hearse and it was terrifying. The froth was dripping out of the mouth and the bloodshot eyes. The dog was just as bad. So I says to him, I said, I'm terribly sorry for your trouble. I was walking along like this, you see. I said, I'm sorry for your troubles. I said, who's dead?
2: He said, the wife's mother is inside in that coffin. Up your bayah, you!
1: He drew out and he kicked the back of the hearse. The bumper fell off. The dog went, rawr. I said, I'm terribly sorry about this. I said, your mother-in-law?
2: Yes, he said, she's in that box.
1: Whoa. I said, what happened to her?
2: He said, this dog here bit her leg. It bit her leg and she was dead in 5 seconds.
1: I said, would there be any chance? That I could borrow that dog off you for the weekend? And he says, you can, but you'll have to get down to the end of the queue.

0: Four doors. Four belts. That was only three clicks. Where's the last click? Someone isn't wearing their seatbelt. I need to ask him to put it on. But what if he laughs at me? What if the others take off their belts in solidarity? What if I don't ask?
1: However bad you think asking will be, it's nothing compared to what could happen if you don't.
0: Would you mind wearing your seatbelt?
1: No problem, mate. Asking your mates to wear a seatbelt won't kill you. Every time, every trip, everybody. Belt up. A message from the Road Safety Authority.

0: This Sunday morning, Faith Alive returns again for a new season. And each week, Father Brendan Hoban and myself, Monica Morley, we hope that you can join us for some discussion, interviews, reflections, and of course, your questions on all things religious. And this week, we'll chat with some of the priests who are about to leave parishes for new appointments in the Tuam Archdiocese. We'll explore what the term a la carte Catholic means. And we'll remember, too, some friends who we've lost over the summer months. So do join us for Faith Alive this and every Sunday morning, starting at 9 a.m.
1: I seen the carnival down in Rome. Had the women and I had the booze. But all that I remember is a little kid with no shoes.

I hope you're enjoying the return of the Autumn Gardening Show every Saturday morning right here on Midwest Radio. 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
2: It's 7 o'clock. Good morning. I'm Ellen Butler. Emergency services attended the scene of a serious incident involving a car and a train in County Mayo last night. It happened at Kiltibow, Ballyhaunus, and was the second of two separate collisions at user-operated level crossings on the rail line yesterday. Ruth O'Connell reports.
3: In the most recent collision, the 1815 Houston to Westport service was involved in an incident at Ballyhaunus where a vehicle was struck just before 9 p.m. Emergency services responded to the scene to attend to a number of occupants of the car. In the initial incident, the 1310 Westport to Houston train struck a tractor near Tullamore shortly before 4 p.m. One person was taken to hospital with minor injuries. Services were suspended with bus transfers put in place for the passengers who were impacted.
2: House prices are around 17% higher than can be justified by incomes, interest rates and demographics, according to new ESRI research. It says the level of overvaluation has increased since its last assessment in 2024, with middle-income households facing the greatest affordability pressures. The ESRI says the situation is significantly different to the property bubble of the 2000s, as excessive borrowing and loose lending are not driving current prices. Research officer Paul Egan explains what is pushing prices up.
4: Higher mortgage rates mean households can borrow less for the same income. So that means the equilibrium price applied by our models and the estimates we've used has not risen as fast as actual prices. So that results in the widening of the gap. So that would be the reason for the higher level of overvaluation now, say with regard to 2024.
2: Rules requiring e-scooter users to wear a helmet and high-vis clothing are now in place. Those who are not in compliance with the regulations face a €100 fine if they're caught. Jason Cullen, chair of the Dublin Commuter Coalition, doesn't think the new rules will be effective in reducing the number of children injured, as they'll ultimately impact on adults.
5: Disappointingly, this really only affects adult compliant users of legal e-scooters, because children have never been allowed to use electric scooters, and there should be absolutely no children presenting in hospitals as a result.
2: Gardaí are renewing their appeal for information about the murder of 17-year-old Raynard Murray in Dublin 27 years ago. The teenager was found dead close to her Glenageary home in the early hours of September 4th, 1999. Dan Pitcher has more.
6: Raynard Murray was last seen alive at around 20 past 11 on the night of September 3rd, 1999, as she walked home from Dunleary Town Centre. Just over an hour later, on the 4th, the 17-year-old's body was found at Silchester Crescent and Glenageary, less than 500 yards away from her home. Despite more than 4,500 witness statements and a large number of suspects being identified, Gardaí say that there's still no prime suspect and no motive has ever been established. They're asking anyone with information to come forward, particularly anyone who may have doubts about the truth of an alibi previously provided. Gardaí say that person could unknowingly be shielding a killer.
2: RTÉ has announced a new drama, The Murder of Mr. Moonlight, based on the Patrick Quirk trial. The series will explore the disappearance and murder of Bobby Ryan and the events that ultimately led to one of Ireland's longest ever murder trials. Downton Abbey actor Brendan Coyle will play the Tipperary DJ, with the five-part drama set to air next year. And finally for now, general tickets for Electric Picnic 2027 go on sale today. The lineup won't be announced for a number of months for the three-day festival in Stradbally, which begins on August 27th next year. Organiser Melvin Benn says prices will remain unchanged.
7: Can't wait to get the tickets out there. And before anybody else, there's no increase in capacity for next year, and there's no increase in the ticket price for next year, would you believe? I don't know. Yeah, the gods are making me feel happy at the moment, so there's no increase in the ticket price either.
2: And that's your news update, about 4 minutes past seven.
8: Little side note to that story about Electric Picnic and the tickets going on sale. I see in the Irish Independent today, there's a man who he spends his time salvaging abandoned tents from Electric Picnic. So the tents that are left behind by people. I know it's amazing people do this, but they leave the tents behind. And he says that this year was the worst year ever. ever that he has seen for people leaving their tents behind. That story from the Irish Independent. Anyway, we'll have more on that coming up later on. Right now, weather.
0: The weather forecast.
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8: Good morning, by the way. There he is, jumping into your day without saying hello. Good morning, how are you? Friday morning, let's have a look at the weather today. Breezy and scattered showers, sunny spells will start to develop later this morning. 15 to 18 degrees with a moderate to fresh gusty westerly breeze. Clear spells tonight, scattered showers at first, becoming isolated overnight. Patches of mist will form as southwest to west winds become light. Temperatures of 8 to 13 degrees. For Saturday, cloud will increase tomorrow morning, bringing outbreaks of rain or drizzle through the afternoon and evening. There will be some mist and hill fog too. 15 to 18 degrees the temperatures, with light to moderate south to southwest winds turning south to southeast. As always, for a detailed forecast plus the latest local weather warnings, you can check out Met Éireann's website, met.ie.
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5: Good morning, Mr. Coley.

And it's called Friday. Hey, Justin Timberlake opening up our show today, 12 minutes after 7. Can't fight the feeling. How are you? Fourth day of September. How's your week been? Is it okay? First week back for lots. It's been all right. First week can be a bit draggy, you know. Can kind of go on a little bit. Anyway, hope you're in good form this morning. Thank you for choosing Midwest. Let's have breakfast together. It's David Cawley checking in. With thanks to Brafey House Hotel, our sponsors. You're on Midwest, across the west to northwest of Ireland, and around the world at midwestradio.ie. And we're with you as always until 8:45. Kettle is on this morning, so we're going to have a nice cup of tea and talk about the day ahead. On our little show this morning, we talk sport. Another big weekend coming up. We'll have a look at the latest in that. We've got another bit of the Dunbelievables coming up for comedy. Scott will have news headlines at 7:30, including the latest from the drama on the train, the Westport to Houston train. A couple of things that happened, a couple of incidents that happened on the train yesterday. Two different trains, in fact. First train, there was an incident with a train and a tractor, the Westport to Houston train, shortly before 4 p.m. Which meant that a lot of people were left stranded in Dublin. We've eyewitness reports, a lot of people, listeners from this part of the world, that were up in Dublin trying to get the train home at that stage. And then the 6:15 train, the Houston to Dublin service, involved in an incident in Ballyhaunis, at Kiltibow in Ballyhaunis last night, where a vehicle was struck just before 9 p.m. Emergency services responded to the scene. We'll have more on that coming up in our local news this morning, and that story makes the papers as well, so we'll have a look at those headlines from the papers. What does it mean? We'll find out. As soon as we find out what the situation is for train people, for people travelling on the train from the west, we'll pass it on to you here at Midwest first, okay? Showbiz later on this morning. We'll have a look back on this day in history, and we've got a great all-time classic for a Friday, all coming up on our show this morning. Our text and WhatsApp 087 900 41 41, with thanks to Megan's Bar and Kitchen, just off 5th Avenue, serving delicious food and the best Irish hospitality 7 days a week. Good morning, David. Oh, a couple of listeners in. Can you play The Swell by Amble for Sive, who's listening in with her granny and granddad in Kilkelly, getting ready for school? Was that yesterday? I think we played it yesterday, did we? I tell you, we put it on the list for early next week, okay? Morning, Sive. Getting ready for school. Morning to you. Happy it's Friday, I've no doubt. And good morning, David. 50 years ago today, our late parents, John and Mary Collins, along with all our aunts and uncles, hit off for Manchester for the ordination of our cousin, Father Thomas Connolly. And we are replicating that very trip, and we're heading off from Ireland West Airport in Knock this morning to celebrate the 50th anniversary of his ordination. Wow! They didn't have Knock Airport back then. They went by boat from Dublin. So say hello to Marion, to Carmel, to Sean, to Eileen, to Chris, and to Martina. Well, good morning to all of you. And well done, Boulibus. And enjoy your weekend in Manchester. And enjoy the memories as well. 50 years, wow, some achievement. Well done, Boulibus, to all of you. Listeners looking for one ticket for the Saw Doctor tour. Yes, impossible at the minute, isn't it? I mean, harder to get than All Ireland final tickets, no doubt about it. Yeah, a couple of big nights coming up in Castlebar, sold out for those two shows. They're like hen's teeth, the tickets. Yeah. Anyway, listener looking for a ticket, if you can help with that. 16 after 7 now. What have we got to do? We've got to shine a little love.

0: we try and do every morning? Simple little task. We like to try and shine a little love. Now, not every listener likes that. And some of them tell us. They tell us on the WhatsApp. They tell us. But you know what? As the song says, we just plow on, Paddy. Electric Light Orchestra Midwest Radio, that is called Shine a Little Love. Good morning. Happy first birthday to Aveen Saunders. Aveen is in Lissacull, from all the gang in Kilmavie and all your friends this morning. Morning to you. And from first birthdays to third birthdays, good morning. Happy third birthday to our amazing cousin, Michael Patrick Sweeney from Pulranny. Have the best day. Love you lots. From Nathan, Ava, Ryan, and from April, Kate. And another request in, happy third birthday to my godson, Michael Patrick Sweeney. Have the best day. Lots of love from Uncle Fran and from Auntie Kay. Rochford Motors Time Check, 20 past 7.
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0: Very briefly, some of these sporting headlines today. The quarterfinals of the men's FAI Cup gets underway this evening. Inform Waterford take on struggling Sligo Rovers, while Drogheda United welcome Galway United to Sullivan and Lamb Park. Both games are fixed for a 7:45 start. One game down for decision in the League of Ireland Premier Division from 8 o'clock tonight. It's a Ringsend derby between Shamrock Rovers and Shelburne. Don't forget, of course, Mayo FC, that had a successful start to their campaign last weekend. They're back in action against Letterkenny this weekend. Bradley Barcola could make his debut for Liverpool this evening. The winger made the move to Merseyside earlier this week for €144 million. The Reds are looking for their first win of the season, but they'll take on newly promoted Ipswich Town from 8 o'clock. They've taken two draws in their opening games. We'll get a word from their frustrated manager a little bit later on. Gaelic games in Galway, of course, big news yesterday evening. Galway on the hunt for a new manager this morning following the departure of Pádraig Joyce last night. He stepped down from his role in charge of the men's footballers after 7 years. With a lot of success, he's been a very strong manager for Galway for the last 7 years. Stepped down last night. And boxing final preparations will be made today as the fighters look to make weight for this weekend's card at Croke Park. Katie Taylor will be taking on Flora Pilley in her retirement bout, with the pair set to face off tonight. The ceremony gets underway at Dublin's Trinity College from 6 o'clock a little bit later on this evening.
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8: Yeah, morning, David. I thought the Katie Taylor fight was on Saturday. Yes, it is. It's the weigh-in that's on this evening, so they have to make the weight. So they do the weigh-in at Trinity College, but then the fight is in Croker. That is tomorrow. Thank you, Sarah. Nice to hear from you this morning. Have a lovely day. Two for the price of one today. I think we'll do two pieces. We've got a little snippet from the Dunbelievables, and then we'll have some Tim Vine.
9: Tell me. What time are you hoping to be up at?
10: Oh, we'll have the dinner on for 12:30.
9: Lovely.
10: So we're having soup, then we're having roast spuds, bile spuds, inches spuds, old spuds, nose spuds, mashed spuds. We're having roast beef, jelly and ice cream, sweet cake. No tea, no wash up. Straight out the door. I'd say we'll be at the match at about 5:00.
9: Lovely.
10: Yourselves?
9: Anna, we said we'd have a clear run of the day, so we did dinner this morning at 8:30.
11: This bloke said to me, he said, I'm going to dress up as a small island off the coast of Italy. I said, don't be so silly. And I met the man who invented windowsills. What a ledge. So I said to this New Zealand bloke, I said, I'm going to a Swedish furniture shop. He said, does it look like IKEA? This song is called Subtraction. Take it away. So I went to the binoculars shop. I tell you what, they saw me coming. So I went down to a local pub. Do you like local jokes? Yeah, me too. They're right up my street. I said, I bet you can't name a single subject I don't have a joke about. He said, beavers. I said, damn. But you know, the first job I ever had in this business, I was playing the back half of a pantomime wasp. And I thought I was the bee's knees. Do you know, the other day I got lost in the jungle. Luckily, I had a compass with me, so I was able to draw perfect circles with a pencil. Bloke, I said, me and some friends have just been talking about you. He said, you disgust me. I said, yes, we did.
8: We love it. But in Tim

0: it's been a while. It's been a while since we've played our Friday morning song. Thank you, Derek Ryan. It's not Monday, it's Friday. 4th of September, 7:30 now. Today will be breezy with scattered showers and some sunny spells will develop later on this morning. Temperatures today, 15 to 18 degrees with a moderate to fresh and gusty westerly breeze. Clear spells and some scattered showers at first tonight, becoming isolated overnight. It's some patches of mist will form as southwest to west winds become light later on, and temperatures overnight 8 to 13 degrees Celsius. For Saturday, cloud will increase tomorrow morning, bringing outbreaks of rain or drizzle through the afternoon and evening. There will be some mist and hill fog too. Temperatures tomorrow 15 to 18 degrees with light to moderate south to southwest winds turning south to southeast. As always, for a detailed forecast plus the latest local weather warnings, you can check out Met Éireann's website, met.ie. That's the weather. Let's get the news headlines. We're joined from our news desk by Scott Stevens. Scott, good morning.
1: Good morning, David. Emergency services attended the scene of a serious incident involving a car and a train in Ballyhaunis last night. It happened at Kilty Bow and was the second of two separate collisions at user-operated level crossings on the rail line yesterday. In the most recent collision, the 615 Houston to Westport service was involved in an incident off the N60 at Ballyhaunis, where a vehicle was struck just before 9 p.m. Emergency services responded to the scene to attend to a number of occupants of the car. In the initial incident, the 10 past 1 Westport to Houston train struck a tractor near Tullamore shortly before 4 o'clock. One person was taken to hospital with minor injuries. Irish Rail have said replacement bus transfers will operate from Westport to Athlone this morning, and that Ballina to Manulla services will operate as far as Claremorris. The line between Westport and Athlone is to remain closed until further notice. Middle-income households are bearing the brunt of an increasingly overhauled housing market. New ESRI research estimates property prices are overvalued by around 17% and are not in line with economic fundamentals like incomes and interest rates. It says affordability has worsened as house prices have risen faster than incomes, while higher mortgage rates and insufficient housing supply are adding to the pressure. And coming up on this Friday's morning edition, the latest on that serious incident following a collision between a train and a vehicle on a level crossing outside Ballyhaunis last night. MEP says misuse of cap funds should lead to stronger safeguards, not a smaller budget. Labour Party thinking in Galway enters its second day ahead of Dáil's return later this month. And in sport, Pádraig Joyce departs Galway after 7 years as manager of the senior footballers. All these stories and more are coming up from a quarter to nine.
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0: It's Midwest for Friday morning on your breakfast show. Listener says there's an oil spill on the road from the Killeen side of Lewsburg into Lewsburg, okay, from the Normatic factory in towards Lewsburg. There's an oil spill on the road there. Very, very slippy. So please be careful if you're travelling there this morning. And good morning to the listener, says, I made the mistake of listening to the end of the All-Ireland final on RTE Radio. I hadn't heard their commentary before. I'm here eating my breakfast with tears in my eyes. Again, give me goose pimples. Well, there's a couple of things there. You should be listening to this breakfast show. And also, the only commentary that matters was our commentary. which was absolutely stunning. Anyway, fabulous. Good morning. Have a lovely day today. Time check, courtesy of Oliver Kelleher Limited, 25 minutes away from 8.
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0: Fever Dream from Alex Warren on your breakfast show. I don't know if you're on social media, but if you are, you may have spotted Alex Warren all over social media for the last few days. He's been doing some funny challenges just to publicise his new album. And some of them are actually quite, quite funny. Alex Warren, Fever Dream on your breakfast show. Friday morning across the region. Good morning to you. It's Dave McCauley checking in. All but thanks to Brafey House Hotel until 8:45. The papers today, a lot of talk about that situation on the train, the Westport to Dublin train, or the Dublin to Westport train. And it was two trains. Incidents happened on two different trains yesterday. The papers reporting this morning, I heard it mentioned by Scott. The situation for train travellers today is that the train from Ballina is running right through to Claremorris, and then there's buses bringing people as far as Athlone. The Irish Times: emergency services at scene of serious incident after car hit by train in County Mayo that happened outside Ballyhonus last night. Setback for National Children's Hospital contractor BAM in near €100 million bill dispute. And Melania Trump is to skip US President's Irish visit is also making the Times today. Irish Examiner: no bail for Cork teenager accused of driving stolen car wrong way down carriageway at 110 kilometres per hour. The Irish Independent again talking about the train incidents yesterday. Emergency services at the scene of a serious incident after a train struck a car in County Mayo. Squeezed middle bearing the brunt of soaring house prices, says the ESRI. People who use public transport have been punished for fuel excise cuts, commuter anger after fare increases. And a story we mentioned at the top of our show this morning about Electric Picnic as the tickets for next year go on sale. Man salvaging abandoned Electric Picnic tents says this year is the worst I've ever seen. The Irish Independent reports today.
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3: 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Chew. 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
3: 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Extra gum. 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
11: Don't miss Jerry Guthrie and his band this Saturday night at the Ardrey House Tomb. Early dancing at 9:30 with David Connor. That's Jerry Guthrie this Saturday night at the Ardrey House Tomb.
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0: 17 minutes away from 8, Friday morning on your Breakfast Show from Midwest Radio. All-time classic on the way shortly. Before that, let's check on the sporting headlines. What are they talking about on the back pages today? Well, I suppose the big Gaelic Games story that you're waking up to this morning is that Galway are on the hunt for a new manager this morning following the departure of Pádraig Joyce last night. He stepped down from his role in charge of the men's footballers after 7 years and has had a lot of success with that Galway team over those years. He stepped down last night. In soccer, the quarter finals of the men's FAI Cup gets underway this evening. Inform Waterford take on struggling Sligo Rovers, while Drogheda United welcome Galway United to Sullivan and Lamb Park. Both games are fixed for a 7:45 start. One game for decision in the League of Ireland Premier Division from 8 o'clock. It's a Ringsend derby between Shamrock Rovers and Shelburne. Bradley Barcola could make his debut for Liverpool this evening. The winger made the move to Merseyside earlier this week for €144 million. The Reds are looking for their first win of the season and they take on newly promoted Ipswich Town from 8. They've taken 2 draws in their opening 2 games, something that has frustrated their new manager, Andoni Iraola.
4: It is part of the job, no? I think it's still 2 games, but I want to win. I need to win. And we will go with this aim tomorrow. These 2 game weeks for me are probably the most difficult ones in terms of the market open, difficult situations, everything is like virtual, and now I'm much more comfortable once the market is closed.
0: In boxing, final preparations going to be made today as the fighters look to make weight for this weekend's card at Croke Park. Katie Taylor will be taking on Flora Pilly in her retirement bout. The pair are set to face off tonight in that weigh-in. The ceremony gets underway at Dublin's Trinity College from 6 o'clock later on this evening.
10: The group stages reach their conclusion in the Connacht Gold Mayo Senior and Egan Jewellers Mayo Intermediate Football Championships this weekend, with places in the knockout stages and survival at stake. We'll keep you covered across the entire weekend, and on Sunday we'll have a double header of live commentary from the Senior Championship. Firstly, from 1 o'clock we'll have the meeting of Ahamore versus Ballintubber in Claremorris. John Stagg will join me on commentary. Then from 3:30, Brafey put their 100% record on the line against Knockmore in Kilchamah, with neither side sure of their place in the quarterfinals. Tomás Morley joins Ryan Bailey on commentary. All of our club championship coverage is with thanks to Ceramic City Tiles and Bathrooms, Castlebar, Sligo and Charlestown.
0: Love it weather-wise today. Breezy and scattered showers. Sunny spells will start to develop later this morning. 15 to 18 degrees with a moderate to fresh and gusty westerly wind. Good morning to, who have we got? Mike is up and about in Cavan. I would say no chance, Mike. Good morning and say hello to our breakfast club as well. They're heading off to beautiful Donegal, off to the hills of Donegal tomorrow. So good morning to you, and say hello to Noel as well. Noel is heading off to school today. Morning to you too. Let's have a look at some of the events that happened on this day in years gone by. On this day, the 4th of September back in 1798, who knows their history? Cornwallis moved forward from Tuam to attack Castlebar. Humbert left Castlebar with 800 French troops and 1,000 Irish rebels and moves into County Sligo. His plan is to march to Ulster. Humbert marches all night. A rising takes place in Longford and Westmeath. 1798 on this day. 1882, in its first large-scale test, Thomas Edison's light bulb was used to light New York's Pearl Street station. 1888, George Eastman patented the first roll film camera and registers the brand name Kodak. 1888 on this day. 1893, the author Beatrix Potter writes the story of Peter Rabbit for a 5-year-old boy. 1962, the Beatles recorded How Do You Do It at EMI Studios in London. 1972, one of the longest running game shows had its debut on the CBS in America. It was called The Price is Rice. Come on down!
13: A fortune in fabulous prizes may go to these people today if they know when The Price is Right. Sandy Flournoy.
0: Come on down. Stand up. David Cawley.
13: Dean, stand up.
0: Stand up. I'm standing.
13: Connie Gunnell, stand up.
0: Eric.
13: Myra Carter, stand up.
0: Well, we're standing, we're standing.
13: And all four of you, come on down. You're the first contestants on the new Price is Right. Woo-hoo.
0: Oh, it So that finished on me fairly abruptly. So what do you think the price of that Hoover is? It was very interesting. And, of course, who would Bruce Forsyth. He did it in the UK. There was many versions, but he's probably the most famous presenter in the UK. It all started on this day back in 1972. The Price is Right had its debut on CBS. Xena, the Warrior Princess, had its TV debut on this day, 1995. It had a long, long, long theme tune. Now, the way my computer is working at the minute, I don't know if it'll make it the whole way through. Have a listen to the snippet.

0: heat of battle.
1: 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And go back to sleep. 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

0: Is it over? Xena. It all started starring Lucy Lawless and Renee O'Connor, had its debut this day, 1995. Talking about debuts, the first ever Who Wants to Be a Millionaire, hosted by Chris Tarrant, had its debut on this day, 1998. Wow! 28 years ago, that's amazing. Who Wants to Be a Millionaire? And Google was formally incorporated by Larry Page and Sergey Brin on this day in 1998. Two students at Stanford University.
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0: Morning. Happy 6th birthday to Amelia Healy from her mammy, daddy, sister, Milana and brother, Henry, heading off to Currabagan National School. Morning, Amelia. Have a lovely day today and a very happy birthday to you. From Showbiz, Oasis have dropped a new hint that appears to suggest plans for a concert in Glasgow. The video posted on social media shows the two boys sitting in a chip shop. Posters in the background appear to contain numbers that form the coordinates for Celtic Park. It also features a drinks fridge stocked with iron brew, while one boy seems to order a battered Mars bar. Oh, it's all very cryptic. Spotify's revealed its most streamed songs of the summer. Ariana Grande's Hate That I Made You Love Me came out on top, staying at the top of the platform's global chart for 22 days. Olivia Dean and Sam Fender's Rain Me In, and also Shakira and Burna Boy, also made the list. And birthdays today in the Birthday Club. Who have we got? Beyonce. She celebrates her birthday. Beyonce, 45. Damon Wayans, the film actor, 66. James Bay, the artist, is 36. Mark Ronson, the DJ, 51. And Kevin Kennedy, he was Curly Watts for many, many years on Coronation Street, 65. And Tom Watson, the golfer, celebrates his birthday as well. Tom Watson, who came so close a number of years ago at the Open Championship, he celebrates his 77th birthday. We're heading towards our 8 o'clock news with a little help from some Bob Marley. Could You Be Loved? This is Midwest. Good morning.

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10: It's 8 o'clock. Good morning, I'm Ellen Butler. There's continued disruption on the rail network this morning following two crashes yesterday. Emergency services were called to the scene of a serious incident near Ballyhaunis in County Mayo last night when a car carrying a number of people and the 1815 Dublin-Houston to Westport train collided at a level crossing just before 9pm. The line between Westport and Athlone will remain closed until further notice, with bus transfers in operation this morning. Mark Leeson from Rail Users Ireland says it followed a separate collision involving a tractor on the same rail line near Tullamore in County Offaly yesterday afternoon.
11: There would have been passengers who would have said, would have given up and said, I was going to Dublin for a meeting and since I'm now so delayed, I just want to go home. So it was potentially where some passengers who opted after the first incident to return back to Westport or Ballina may have found themselves on the second train, which is incredibly unlucky.
10: Under-18s could be banned from using e-scooters by next month. Transport Minister Dara O'Brien is planning to increase the minimum age from 16 to 18 in late September or early October. From today, e-scooter users must wear a helmet and high-vis clothing or face a €100 fine. Jason Cullen, chair of the Dublin Commuter Coalition, says the new rules will unfairly impact adult users and won't reduce the number of children who are injured.
12: We're already actually seeing a big crackdown on illegal e-scooter use over the last few weeks since this really hit the media. And that is as a result, quite clearly, of increased resources that was given or were given to the Gardaí by government ministers. Every day we are seeing reports of 40, 50, 60 illegal vehicles being seized, and that has been fantastic.
10: Middle-income households are bearing the brunt of an increasingly overvalued housing market. New ESRI research estimates property prices are overvalued by around 17% and are not in line with economic fundamentals like incomes and interest rates. It says affordability has worsened as house prices have risen faster than incomes, while higher mortgage rates and insufficient housing supply are adding to the pressure. However, ESRI research officer Paul Egan says there's little concern of a repeat of a financial bubble bursting.
13: While this certainly isn't good news from an affordability standpoint, it's very structurally very different from 2007-2008. So in that pre-crisis period, house price overvaluation was driven by rapid credit expansion, looser lending standards, and unsustainable household debt. So none of these conditions are present today.
10: The government could water down some of its climate commitments in this year's budget in order to avoid adding to already high energy prices. The Taoiseach and Finance Minister says the carbon tax is being looked at after planned increases were postponed in the wake of the war in Iran. The government had intended to gradually increase the tax by 2030, which would drive up the cost of petrol, diesel and home heating oil. However, Simon Harris says it is under review.
14: It's important that we have a carbon tax from a climate point of view, but we also need to, have a good look at the trajectory of that carbon tax too, because the world has changed. You know, we've seen obviously two shocks to the global energy market. It's important that we really look at an evidence base in terms of how we ensure that the carbon tax is applied in a manner that is sustainable and fair.
10: And finally for now, general tickets for Electric Picnic 2027 go on sale today. The lineup won't be announced for a number of months for the three-day festival in Stradbally, County Laois, which begins next year on the 27th of August. Organiser Melvin Benn says prices will stay at the same rate.
15: Can't wait to get the tickets out there. And before anybody else, there's no increase in capacity for next year, and there's no increase in the ticket price for next year, would you believe? I don't know. Yeah, the gods are making me feel happy at the moment, so there's no increase in the ticket price either.
10: And that's your news update at 8:04.
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16: The latest on that serious incident following a collision between a train and a vehicle on a level crossing outside Ballyhaunis last night. MEP says misuse of CAP funds should lead to stronger safeguards, not a smaller budget. Labour Party Thinking in Galway enters its second day ahead of Dáil's return later this month. And in sport, Pádraig Joyce departs Galway after 7 years as manager of the senior footballers. All these stories and more are coming up from 8:45.
17: You're looking. You're looking sharp, you've come so far.
18: Righty here, I'm just giving the Gillette Labs razor a go, and it's smooth. 5 long-lasting blades, and it's got a flex this that adapts to my gorgeous face. Done in no time, then it goes back on its magnetic stand for a finish almost as good as one of mine.
19: The weather forecast.
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16: Today will be breezy with scattered showers and sunny spells. Will start to develop later this morning. Highest temperatures of 15 to 18 degrees with a moderate to fresh and gusty westerly breeze.
19: The weather forecast.
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16: And it's time now for this morning's death and funeral notices. The The death has occurred of Seamus Graney, Banagher, Milltown, Galway. Funeral mass today at 12 noon in St. Joseph's Church at Milltown. Burial afterwards in Kilclooney Cemetery. Mary Cadden, ní Munnelly, Dunbrige, Castle Hill, Ballina, peacefully at Piemont Healthcare, Newcastle, County Dublin. Reposing at Leonard's Funeral Home, Lahar Dawn, on Sunday evening from 4 o'clock until 7. Funeral mass on Monday at 12 noon in St. Patrick's Church, Lahar Dawn, followed by burial in Addergool Cemetery. Michael Patrick Cawley, Massbrook South, Boffinon and Cheltenham, England, peacefully at Gloucester Royal Hospital. Funeral mass in St. Mary's Church, Boffinon, tomorrow at 12 noon, followed by burial in the adjoining cemetery. Bridie Donnellan, ní Crean, Clunfower, Castlereagh, County Roscommon, peacefully at Sligo University Hospital. Reposing at Gaynor's Funeral Home, Castlereagh, this evening from 5:30 until 7 o'clock, with removal to St. Bridget's Church, Clunbonnef. Funeral mass tomorrow at 12 noon, followed by burial in St. Joseph's Cemetery. James Jim Dowd, Botanic Avenue, Dublin and late of Kilmore, Williamstown, County Galway, peacefully at the Mater Hospital at Dublin. Remains will be received into St. Therese's Church, Williamstown, this evening at 5:30. Funeral mass tomorrow morning at 11 o'clock, with the funeral proceeding to Carraro Cemetery, Williamstown. Noel Thomas Gallagher, Knutsford, Cheshire, England and formerly of Milltown, Galway, peacefully. Reposing at Glynn's Funeral Home, High Street, Tuam, this evening from 5 o'clock until 7, followed by removal to his sister Mary's house, Dalgan, Milltown. Funeral mass in St. Joseph's Church, Milltown, tomorrow morning at 11:30, followed by burial in Dunmore Cemetery. House private, please. Christopher James King, Northampton, England. Requiem mass in the Church of St. Gregory the Great, Northampton, on Tuesday morning, the 15th of September at 10:30, followed by burial in Kingsthorpe Cemetery. Mary McGuinness, ní Durkin, Corrimbla South, Ballina and New York, peacefully. Reposing at Gallagher's Funeral Home, Bonnie Conlon, tomorrow evening from 5 o'clock until 7. Removal from her residence on Sunday morning to the Church of the Immaculate Heart of Mary, Bonnie Conlon, for Requiem Mass at 12:30. House private on Sunday morning, please. James Mitchell, better known as Jimmy, 11 Barnahalla, Claremorris, suddenly at his residence. Reposing at St. Coleman's Funeral Home, Lower James Street, Claremorris, this evening from 6 o'clock with removal at 7:30 to St. Coleman's Church, Claremorris. Funeral mass tomorrow afternoon at 1 o'clock, followed by burial in St. Coleman's Cemetery. House strictly private, please. Alexandra Alex Neal, Castle Court, Ballina. Reposing at McGowan's Funeral Home, Ballina, tomorrow morning from 11 o'clock, followed by a celebration of life at 12 noon, with the funeral proceeding to McGowan's Crematorium and Funeral Home, Killooney, County Sligo, for cremation. House private, please. Noel O'Dowd, Farringaroge, Key Road, Ballina, and formerly of Rathcline, Lanesborough, County Longford, peacefully in the Mayo Hospice. Reposing at his residence this evening from 4 o'clock until 8. Funeral will arrive to St. Muirdach Cathedral, Ballina, tomorrow morning for Requiem Mass at 11:30. Burial afterwards in Killanley Cemetery. Arthur, better known as Sonny Rabbit, Largan Boy, Ballyhaunis, and formerly of Derby, UK, and Kilnalapa, Dunmore, County Galway. Reposing in Gavin's Funeral Home, Knox Street, Ballyhaunis, this evening from 5 o'clock until 7. Funeral arriving to St. Patrick's Church, Ballyhaunis, tomorrow morning for funeral mass at 10 o'clock, with the funeral proceeding to Kiltivna Cemetery, Dunmore. House private, please. Mary Ronayne, ní Glynn, Bunduff, Tulrahan, Claremorris, peacefully in the Sacred Heart Hospital, Castlebar, in her 96th year. Reposing at Carey's Funeral Home, Ballindine, this evening from 5 o'clock until 7. Removal from her home on Saturday to St. Mary Church, Loughboy, for Mass at 12 o'clock, followed by burial in Tulrahan Cemetery. James, Jimmy, Walsh, Lower Mace, Barna Carroll and Ardkill, Kilmaine, peacefully in the Mayo Hospice. Reposing at St. Coleman's Funeral Home, Lower James Street, Claremorris, tomorrow evening from 5:30, with removal at 7:00 to his niece Marion's residence, Ardkill, Kilmaine. Funeral cortege will arrive at the Church of Our Lady, Barna Carroll, on Sunday for Mass at 1:00. Burial afterwards in the adjoining cemetery. And that concludes this morning's funeral notices. Midwest Radio extends sympathy to the family and friends of the deceased. May the souls of the departed rest in peace. All funeral arrangements are available to view on midwestradio.ie, where you can also leave a message of condolence.
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0: He's already on.
1: Who's that then? Who's that?

0: We love it!
1: What a headshot! What a head!
2: What a baby. What a big baby. Just get on with the game. Baby.

Venga boys, and we like to party in Midwest. Ladies and gentlemen, take a deep breath in. Now breathe out slowly. Welcome to Friday. 20 past 8 now. Friday morning, how's your week been so far? A lot of people, it's been the first week back. First week tends to drag its heels a little bit. Am I right? Seems to go on and on. Can't get the homework done. But here we are at Friday. And it is the fourth day of September. It's David Coley checking in with thanks to Brafey House Hotel, our sponsors. With you until 8:45 this morning. Our text and WhatsApp 087-900-4141 with thanks to Sean's Bar and Kitchen beside the Rockefeller Centre, and you'll always find great food, friendly faces and the best Irish welcome. Tommy Maron shows out and about. We find out what the story. Cadhain Scéal on the way shortly. Plus we'll check on the sporting headlines, give you details of Irish Music Month and all those great songs coming into us. And we'll get through some of your texts and WhatsApps. Nancy's up and about. Thank you, Nancy. Nice to hear from you. Good morning. Say hello to Austin and to Patrick. A very happy special birthday today. Looking forward to the celebrations later on tonight from all your family and friends. Wishing you all the very best to you both. We mentioned earlier on a listener was listening to the BBC commentary from the All-Ireland this morning, and they were saying that it would bring a tear to your eye, and that I said you should be listening to Midwest. Haven't I got two ears listening to you in one ear and the match commentary in the other? You should have a listen to the BBC commentary of the game. You get it on YouTube. Thomas Niblock and Monaghan's Conor McManus. Yes, actually, it's doing the rounds. They're very good. McManus shocked at the end, yeah. I still say there's only one commentary. There's only one commentary. There's only one commentary that'll go down in history. All right. Anyway, thank you. Morning. Have a nice day today. Let's see, who else have we got? Good morning. Tumbling Paddies or Kingfisher? For Damo and Chris, they're struggling to get going this morning, yes. We know the feeling. And I tell you what, I've got some Saw Doctors. That might do the trick. Talking about the Saw Doctors, a listener says, I've got a seated ticket for the Saw Doctors for tonight, looking to swap for a standing ticket. Okay, if you want details, you can contact us here. Good morning, Midwest. Can you wish everyone taking part in the Runner Colour Mile for Cancer? That's on Sunday, October 4th at Baleek Cross Country Course. All the very best of luck. If you want your sponsorship card, they're available from Cars Daybreak on Lord Edward Street, and also in the Shoe Hospital on Bridge Street too. Good luck to everybody involved. Always such a huge event. October 4th, Baleek Cross Country, and that takes place, the Colour Mile for Cancer. Morning, David. Here's some photographs taken from Fallings in Newport yesterday morning. Oh, this is Alan and Burrishield. Thank you, Alan. Oh, wow, fabulous. Lovely photographs coming in from Alan. Thank you for those, sharing with us this morning. It's an interesting... I wonder, is that the first picture of the... Is it that... it's a big cow looking over. I wonder, is it listening to Midwest? Probably is. Probably. Thank you, Alan. Thanks for sharing. Good morning. Say hello to Megan today. Morning to you, Megan. Have a lovely day. And best of luck to Sally and to Sean. They're getting married today from all the gang in Labour Ward and Maternity. Wishing Sally and Sean the very, very best of luck. Good morning. And please wish Siobhan Campbell from JJ Burke Car Sales a very happy birthday. Morning, Siobhan. The most amazing fun lady, always has a great big smile and a cup of tea ready for one and all when you arrive. A very happy birthday. Enjoy the celebrations from Karen, Joseph, Pauline and all the team at JJ Burke's in Ballinrobe. Well done, well done. Morning to you, Siobhan. Happy birthday. Go on, you should play one of the

0: 3055. Coming up in Morning Edition, we'll have the very latest from the news from that train, the couple of train incidents that happened yesterday evening from the Westport to Houston train, or rather the Houston to Westport train. Two trains. The first train, just after, just close to 4 o'clock, hit a tractor in Tullamore, causing long delays there. And then the second train, which left Houston at 6:15, was involved in an incident just outside Ballyhonus. And unfortunately, there's been more news has been added to that this morning. So we'll have the very latest coming up in Morning Edition on the way at 8:45 this morning, okay? I know that the train is not running from Westport to Athlone. There's a bus operating instead. The train is running from Ballina as far as Claremorris, and then a bus takes over and travels to Athlone, okay? So that's the situation on that. But we'll have the very latest news from that coming up at 8:45 this morning as part of Morning Edition, okay? Katie Taylor is getting ready for a big night tomorrow night in Croker. Final preparations getting underway as it prepares to host the final fight of Katie Taylor's career tomorrow night. The Bray boxer set to take on French boxer Flora Pilly in front of 80,000 fans. It's going to be the first boxing match to take place at the iconic venue since Muhammad Ali fought back there in 1972. And Katie's been speaking. She says it's going to be emotional, an emotional moment for absolutely everybody, and for her.
1: Hearing the ole ole ole is one last time. Seeing the tricolours around the place. I'm not sure how I'm going to feel, but I'm praying that God will give me what it takes to actually control my emotions on the night. It's going to be such a special night, a remarkable night. But like I said, I'm just going to be walking to the ring, focused on the fight.
0: The weigh-in takes place later on today at Trinity College, 6 o'clock this evening. Westlife will be the headline performers for that farewell fight. The announcement comes days before their worldwide 25th anniversary tour begins at the 3 Arena next week. 80,000 fans going to watch the Bray boxer take on the undefeated French fighter Flora Pilly in her final fight. There you go. Checking the rest of the sporting headlines on the way. RA Assessors time in Midwest, 8:26 now.
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0: What about the sawdusters, lads? Has anybody got any tickets? Hey!
3: Hey!
0: Hey yourself! Can't be got, can't be got. Big night tonight, tomorrow night, and the TF Royal. What a couple of nights it's going to be. Right!

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What happened to them? Oh, me saw doctors. What happened to you? I don't know. Oh, I don't know. But if we give it one more go, we give it a bit, will we? I'm giving that computer a hard stare.

0: a couple of nights it's going to be in the TF Royal tonight and tomorrow night. Completely sold out. So, Doctors. Does anybody remember when we had the competition on our breakfast show a number of years ago? Do you remember when the Saw Doctors came to play in a school? Remember that? Anyway, good luck to everybody who's heading off to Castlebar for the big concerts tonight and tomorrow night. Will there be any special guests? Ooh, we'll have to just wait and see. Very exciting. It's Midwest Radio. Good morning to you. It's your breakfast show with thanks to Brafey House Hotel. Now, the Tommy Maron Show is out and about today, broadcasting live from Castlebar. And Tommy joins me now with a little look ahead. Tommy Maron, good morning. How are you?
1: We're very well here in Castlebar, David. Good morning and welcome. It's a little bit breezy and wet here in Castlebar, but I'll tell you one thing. It's a great day, not just for Castlebar, but indeed for Mayo, because Allianz Medical are opening a new €4.5 million diagnostic imaging centre here in Castlebar today. It's in the Barcastle Industrial Estate, right beside Andy Moran's The Movement gym. And there is a marquee here. The Ireland West Airport satellite cruiser is here. And this 4.5 million diagnostic imaging centre is revolutionary, really, in many ways. Basically, what it means is that if you need an MRI, a CT, an X-ray or an ultrasound, and you are referred by your physio, your GP or your hospital, and you're on waiting lists, well, the good news is that the crew here at Allianz Medical in Castlebar can give you that facility of having your scan done almost straight away. And this morning, as part of the official opening, we're going to be joined by loads and loads of people who work here in this facility. It's wonderful. 10, 11 new jobs created in this medical centre in Castlebar. And we are looking forward to speaking to people like David Dooley. He's the regional director of Allianz Medical. We're also going to be joined by ACL native Helen Calvi. She's the strategic growth director here at Allianz Medical. Malcolm Banks is the managing director. He'll talk to as well, to us as well. The CEO of Mayo GAA, Rory Conroy, will be with us, and Alan Dillon, who'll be doing the official opening, will speak to us also. So it's a really, really exciting morning in Castlebar, and indeed for anybody out there who needs MRIs, CTs, X-rays or ultrasounds. We'll be telling you all about what this facility offers. We're live, courtesy of Westport Estate, 9:02, live in Castlebar, David.
0: Okay, looking forward to it. Thank you, Tommy. Live this morning, 9:02 from Allianz Medical in Castlebar. That's an exciting day ahead. If you're in the area, make sure you drop by and listen in. 9:02, just after our radio bingo this morning. Loads of people say hello to today, plus the sporting headlines as well in just a sec. And also we get a little health tip for you. Good morning. Can you say hello to, on a huge happy birthday, to Vincent Moran? Good morning, Vincent, in Kilmavie. Vincent, a good friend of ours, and he celebrates his 90th birthday tomorrow. Wow, he's an amazing husband, dad and granddad, who's loved very much. He'll be heading to Bingo and Kilmavie on Sunday with Angela and Bridie, so we're really hoping that he'll win the jackpot for his birthday. Absolutely. And say hello to Angela as well, who'll be listening into Midwest as always. So good morning to all the crew there, and congratulations and a very happy birthday. A good friend of ours, Vincent Moran in Kilmavie, celebrating his 90th birthday, and that's happening this Saturday.
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0: Very briefly, some of these sporting headlines today. The big story from the West yesterday was last night. Galway are on the hunt for a new manager following the departure of Pádraig Joyce last night. He stepped down from his role in charge of the men's footballers after 7 years, and he's had a lot of success with the Galway footballers, so the hunt is on for a new manager in Galway this morning. The quarterfinals of the men's FAI Cup gets underway this evening. Inform Waterford take on struggling Sligo Rovers, and Drogheda United welcome Galway United to Sullivan and Lamb Park. Both games start at 7:45, and and one game down in the League of Ireland Premier Division from 8 o'clock, a rings-in derby between Shamrock Rovers and Shelburne. Bradley Barcola could make his debut for Liverpool this evening. The winger made the move to Merseyside earlier this week for €144 million. The Reds are looking for their first win of the season. They take on newly promoted Ipswich Town from 8 o'clock tonight. And final preparations made today as the fighters look to make weight for this weekend's card at Croke Park. Katie Taylor will be taking on Flora Pilly in her retirement bout. The pair are set to face off in their weigh-in ceremony at Dublin's Trinity College from 6 o'clock later on this evening. Big fight, of course, taking place tomorrow. And we're heading towards another huge weekend.
5: The group stages reach their conclusion in the Connacht Mayo Senior and Egan Jewellers Mayo Intermediate Football Championships this weekend, with places in the knockout stages and survival at stake. We'll keep you covered across the entire weekend, and on Sunday we'll have a double header of live commentary from the Senior Championship. Firstly, from 1 o'clock we'll have the meeting of Ahamore versus Ballintubber in Claremorris. John Stagg will join me on commentary. Then from 3:30, Brafey put their 100% record on the line against Knockmore in Kilshamah, with neither side sure of their place in the quarterfinals. Tomás Morley joins Ryan Bailey on commentary. All of our club championship coverage is a thanks to Ceramic City Tiles and Bathrooms, Castlebar, Sligo and Charlestown.
0: Just very briefly, I just want to remind you about the Irish Music Month and that big story where you have a chance to win all that money and get your radio play and all sorts of stuff as well. 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And here's a story about music this morning. The best music to fall asleep to has been revealed. Oh, really? Country and Western songs are the easiest to nod off to, according to the scientists. The research by earplug makers Alpine Hearing Protection found K-pop is the least sleep-inducing music to listen to when you're in bed. So if you want to drop off, you listen to a bit of country and western. What about a bit of Black Eyed Peas? A listener has two standing tickets for Friday and wants to swap for Saturday standing for the Saw Doctors. Can you help with that? If you can, contact us here.

0: Back at Eyed Peas on Midwest Radio. Listener is looking to swap two standing tickets for two seated tickets for Saturday for the Soul Doctors. See if you can help, contact us here. And good morning to all the crew who are getting ready for the Mary Mitchell and E. Curley Memorial Walk at Loch Tout. A beautiful place to be. It's on this day, tomorrow week, Saturday, 12th of September. The registration fee is €20. The walk starts and finishes at Loch Tout Church. Registration from 10 a.m. The walk starts at 11. There's going to be tea, coffee, sandwiches served at the end of the walk. And all proceeds raised are going to be donated to Sligo Cancer Support Centre in Tubbercurry. Okay, so that's next Saturday. We'll tell you more about that next week on our show. Shane, that's our lot for the show this morning and indeed for this week. On the way, Morning Edition with the very latest in local stories with Scott Stevens, including the very latest from those couple of incidents that happened on the Houston to Westport line yesterday. News of that coming on the way shortly. Tommy is live and he is coming up from Alliance Medical just after 9 o'clock this morning, broadcasting from Castlebar. Mid-morning show comes your way from 11 until 1. Have a great Friday. Have a fabulous weekend. Mind yourselves. Thanks for your company. I'll talk to you Monday from David Corley. Good luck.
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6: North Connacht Underground Cable Project. Trenching and ducting works will continue on the N5 eastbound at Swinford and westbound on the N5 at Ballyhadreen. A contra-flow traffic management system, including a mandatory speed limit of 60 kilometres per hour, road users are asked to please adhere to the reduced speed limits. The hard shoulder will be closed. Trenching and ducting works will continue on the N26 between Foxford and Swinford. These works are being carried out under a lane closure and temporary traffic lights. Trenching and ducting works will continue on L1321. A road closure is in effect here with local diversions. Ballina to Swinford traffic is advised to use the N26. Trenching and ducting works continue on the N59 Cross Malina Road, Ballina, between Gurcheen's roundabout and Knockleyha. Minor site investigation works will take place under a stop-go on Main Street, Swinford at the railway bridge. Please observe the posted speed limits and road signs through roadworks and diversion routes. GMC would like to thank all road users for their continued cooperation with the works.
7: 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The headlines.
8: 12-year-old boy dies following collision involving a train and a car at a level crossing outside Ballyhaunis. MEP says misuse of CAP funds should lead to stronger safeguards, not a smaller budget. Labour Party thinking in Galway enters its second day ahead of Dáil's return later this month. While in sport, Pádraig Joyce departs Galway after 7 years as manager of the senior footballers. And you're very welcome to this Friday's Morning Edition. A 12-year-old boy has died following a collision between a train and a car at a level crossing outside Ballyhaunis last night. It happened at Kilty Bow and was the second of two separate collisions at user-operated level crossings on the rail line yesterday. In the most recent incident, Gardaí and Emergency Services responded to reports of a collision shortly after 8:45 last night. The 12-year-old boy, who was a passenger in the car, was pronounced deceased at the scene after the vehicle collided with the 1815 Houston to Westport service. The driver of the car, a male in his late 40s, was taken from the scene by ambulance for hospital treatment for non-life-threatening injuries. All passengers on the train safely disembarked and onward transport was arranged. A technical examination of the scene will be carried out by forensic collision investigators. The road remains closed at this time. The coroner has been notified and the deceased has been removed to the mortuary at Mayo University Hospital, where a post-mortem examination will be arranged. Gardaí are appealing for witnesses to this incident to come forward. Road users and pedestrians with camera footage, including dash cam, who were in the area of Kilty Bow, Ballyhaunis, yesterday between 8:15 and 9:15 last night, are asked to make this footage available to investigating Gardaí. Anyone with any information is asked to contact Ballina Garda Station, the Garda confidential line, or any Garda station. In the earlier incident, the 1:10 Westport to Houston train struck a tractor near Tullamore shortly after 4:00. One person was taken to hospital with minor injuries. Irish Rail have said replacement bus transfers will operate from Westport to Athlone this morning and that Ballina to Manulla services will operate as far as Claremorris. The line between Westport and Athlone is to remain closed until further notice. Knock-on delays are expected on Galway route. route services. A statement from Irish Rail this morning said Iarnród Éireann expresses our deepest sympathies to the family of the young boy who tragically lost his life at a level crossing in Kilty Bow near Ballyhaunis yesterday evening. Thank you, it continued, to all who responded to this tragic incident for the professionalism and care shown to those involved. Iarnród Éireann immediately commenced a full investigation into the incident and has advised the relevant authorities. EU farm payments have reached members of the United Arab Emirates royal family and subsidies being claimed for non-existent cattle in Greece. That's according to Fianna Fáil MEP for Midlands North West, Barry Cowan, who says the revelations should not be seen as a reason for a smaller cap budget, but that stronger safeguards are needed. Renew Europe's lead negotiator on the common agricultural policy made the comments at a recent meeting of the European Parliament's Agriculture Committee in Brussels. MEP Cowan has been speaking to Midwest Radio News.
0: I was speaking at an agriculture committee meeting. We were discussing the timescale associated with the amendments that are put forward by MEPs in the different groupings in the context of the negotiation process for ultimate agreement with the Commission and the Council in relation to the next common agricultural policy. And I, as a lead negotiator for my own grouping, was highlighting the priorities under which my amendments fall, whether it's first one being ensuring taxpayers' money is well spent, more amendments around generation renewal, about fair and flattening of entitlements payments, capping or ceiling on environmental and eco-enviro schemes, and issues around diversification and crop growth for protein gains in it. As against the over-dependence we have on third countries for importation of those goods. And one of the examples I used when I was talking about ensuring taxpayers' money is well spent is learning from the terrible mistakes that have materialised during the course of the last round of the cap payments. The UAE royal family, as you said, with land seemingly owned in Romania, drawing down up to 70 million in payments associated with crop growth for the Gulf, I would expect, rather than the European market. And also Greek farmers, when the audit was carried out, you could find there was more cows claimed than there was proof of in the jurisdiction of Greece. So there are just two simple examples, as outlandish and as crazy and as frightening and worrying as they are, highlight the need for more authoritarian effort on the part of the European Union to ensure that yours and mine and everybody's taxpayers' money is better allocated.
8: Fianna Fáil MEP for Midlands North West, Barry Cowan. The Labour leader says her party underpolls and overperforms in elections. Ivana Bacic was speaking ahead of the second day of her party's pre-Dáil term meeting in Galway. She was asked about Labour's run of poll results, which sees it consistently well behind the Social Democrats.
9: Since I became leader, what we've seen is Labour performing really well in elections. The polls consistently underestimate Labour's performance, and we've seen that over a succession of elections. We saw it in June 24, when we elected an MEP for the first time in a decade with Éanna Reardon for Dublin, and of course in November 24. And, you know, we have around me now many of those who were elected for the first time in that election.
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8: Today will be breezy with scattered showers and sunny spells will start to develop later this morning. Highest temperatures of 15 to 18 degrees with a moderate to fresh and gusty westerly breeze, while tonight clear spells and scattered showers at first becoming isolated overnight. Patches of mist will form as southwest to west winds become light. Lowest temperatures tonight of 8 to 13 degrees.
10: The weather forecast
11: with Connolly's SEAT Sligo, where ordering your 262 vehicle is easy at connollys.ie.
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8: Now we're going to start off with Gaelic games this morning, and Galway are on the hunt for a new manager today following the departure of Pádraig Joyce last night. He stepped down from his role in charge of the men's footballers after 7 years. Speaking following the announcement of his departure, Joyce said, "I've decided to step down as manager of the Galway senior football team. It has been a privilege and an honour to manage my county after wearing the maroon and white for so many years. I want to thank all the supporters who followed us over the past 7 seasons. I appreciate the efforts and expense supporters went to following us all around the country. I want to thank, he continued, all the management and backroom team members who soldiered with me on this journey, especially the people who have been there the whole time. I want to thank each and every player who trained and made sacrifices to wear the maroon and white jersey. It was a privilege to train you and watch you develop on and off the field. Behind every player and management and backroom team member are families who sacrifice more than most, so thank you. Thank to all of you and the people close to all of us who supported us along the way. Thank you to members of the Galway GAA County Board who helped prepare the team and assisted us over the years. I look forward to supporting the players from the stand in the coming seasons, and I wish the new management team every success. Galway Abu. Moving on now to championship action, and the group stages reached their conclusion in the Connacht Gold Mayo Senior and Egan Jewellers Mayo Intermediate Football Championships this weekend, with places in the knockout stages and survival at stake. We'll keep you covered across the entire weekend, and on Sunday we'll have a doubleheader of live commentary from the Senior Championship. Firstly, from 1 o'clock we'll have the meeting of Ahamore and Ballintubber in Claremorris, with Stephen Grealis and John Stagg on commentary. Then from 3:30, Braithwaite put their 100% record on the line against Knockmore in Kilchamaw, with neither side sure of their place in the quarterfinals. Tomás Morley joins Ryan Bailey on commentary there. All of our club championship coverage is with thanks to Ceramic City Tiles and Bathrooms Castlebar, Sligo and Charlestown. And there is one fixture tonight in the championship, Group 2 of the Connacht Gold Senior Club Championship. Castlebar Mitchells go up against Gary Moore. That's taking place in Hollymount with an 8 o'clock throw-in. A good few fixtures tomorrow as well, to mention just a couple. At 4 o'clock there are two throw-ins in Group 1. Charlestown Sarsfields go up against Claremorris, while Kilmina face Westport GAA, while over in Group 2 at 4:30 it's Ball versus Ballina Stephenites. In Group 1 of the Egan Jewellers Intermediate Club Championship, Kilcommon take on Kiltane. That's at 6 o'clock, and then there are two 6:30 throw-ins in Group 3 between Davids GAA Club going up against Lewisburg, and Lahardon McHales face Moy Davids. Plenty more fixtures taking place across the weekend in the championship as well, and there will be updates across Midwest Radio. Kilchamaw will play host to round 3 of the Interprovincial Wheelchair Hurling Camogie League this Saturday. The event is being hosted by Connacht GAA in partnership with Mayo GAA and Mayo Sports Partnership, and promises an exciting day of competition as teams from Connacht, Leinster, Ulster and Munster battle it out for valuable league points. Throw-in is scheduled for 11 o'clock tomorrow morning at St. Louis Community Sports Hall. Moving on to soccer now, and last night in the Elvery Sports Super League, Ballina Town beat Glenhead Rovers 3-0. There are more fixtures taking place across the Mayo Football League tomorrow. In the top half of the Elvery Sports Super League, Westport United face Ballyhane from 6 o'clock tomorrow. And at the same time, there are two fixtures in the Castle Court Hotel Premier League. Cross Malina go up against Ballina Town B, while Snugborough United take on Castlebar Celtic B. The quarterfinals of the Men's FAI Cup get underway this evening. Inform Waterford take on a struggling Sligo Rovers, while Drogheda United welcome Galway United to Sullivan and Lamb Park. Both games are fixed for a 7:45 start.
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8: 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Tommy Marin is up next, but for myself and everyone else here in the newsroom, have a good morning.
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17: 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All the 7s, 77. 4 and 8, 48. 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And 6 and 9, 69. 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Thursday's daily prize was shared by Christina O'Malley from Westport. Christina purchased a book from Supervalue in Westport. And Stephen Yockton from Ballina. Stephen purchased a book from Clark's in Ballina. They get €150 each. Next week's snowball game is worth at least €4,500. 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Today's numbers are once again 83, 77, 48, 2, 75, 36, 29, 56, 18, and 69.
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1: It's Friday morning. It's the 4th day of September. Hello there. Good morning and welcome to the Tommy Maron Show here on Midwest. Thanks for choosing us today and I hope you're keeping well. A bit breezy out there this morning. Scattered showers, bit of sun, you know the usual, crack yourself. But generally speaking, it's going to be an unsettled weekend, unfortunately. Do stay with us. We're here live in Castlebar. I'll tell you why in due course. But if you want to get in touch with us on the radio show this morning, our text and WhatsApp number is always open. 087-900-4141. That's in association with Riley's Public House in Pyrmont, Rocklands County, where a warm Irish welcome always awaits over in New York City. Our email address is studio@midwestradio.ie and you can call us, Petrina, taking your calls this morning on 0818 3000 55. So please do get in touch with us today. Let us know what's on your mind. I want to give a big shout out this morning to all the crew over in Kilmaine, because they have their usual bingo this Sunday night, the 6th of September. But it's a bit special this Sunday evening because the proceeds are being donated to a space of our own club, a warm, welcoming space for all children with additional needs and their families there in Kilmaine Community Hall. So they're going to have teas and coffees and home-baked goodies for everybody. They have a €300 jackpot. Single book is just a fiver, double book's a tenner, and it's a great night's entertainment. That's in Kilmaine Community Hall on Sunday night starting at 8 o'clock. Support that if you can. I have great admiration for a group called Toastmasters. Nothing to do with making toast, trust me. But if you are somebody who is maybe in business and you're engaged in public speaking, or maybe you're preparing for a wedding speech or just to make a public presentation, if you feel that you don't have the confidence to communicate your message and you have a fear of public speaking or simply talking in front of your peer team, it's a really wonderful organisation. And I was contacted by Westport Toastmasters to say that they're starting their new season next Monday, the 7th of September, and it's going to happen in Westport Town Hall Theatre in the Sean Staunton Room at 8 o'clock. So if you are in the Westport area and you'd like to become more confident and engaging with public speaking, all you got to do is be there and they'll be happy to assist you in any way they can. The public speaking courses, they cost upwards to €1,000 for one group session, but Westport Toastmasters offer 18 sessions for just €170. So that's on Monday night over in Westport. So there's the crack there. Just before I give you the update on the traffic and travel, and there is some special traffic and travel news to impart on you this morning. I mentioned it's wet and breezy in Castlebar. Is it going to be like that for the weekend? Well, let's go to Met Air and see what's going to happen. Siobhan Ryan, good morning.
2: Good morning, Tommy. How are you keeping?
1: We're good, thank you. What's the weather going to be like, Siobhan?
2: Well, the weather for the rest of the day, obviously it's the first gale warning of the season, so it's certainly a blustery start to the day. So really the day remains much fresher than it has been, quite humid days of late, but today is definitely a lot fresher. The winds are very brisk and basically passing showers on and off for the rest of the day, and some of those could be heavy, but in between there should also be some sunny spells. Then for the weekend, kind of an Atlantic flow prevails. So overall, we're going to see quite breezy days. Tomorrow, Saturday, though, could begin quite dry with some sunny spells. Rain may hold off until the late afternoon or evening. And then for Sunday, again, it's looking quite breezy with some occasional rain and drizzle really at any stage through the day. So conditions quite mixed for the next few days. And then the Atlantic looks set to dominate into next week. So overall, it looks, you know, mixed or unsettled, one or the other, really.
1: Or a bit of both. Thanks so much, Siobhan. Have a great weekend.
2: Okay, take care.
1: Bye-bye. That is Siobhan Ryan there from Met Air and Met.ie for a full 7-day forecast. So unfortunately, the weather not great this weekend.
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1: Starting in Mayo today, usual delays between Newport and Mulready. Very busy between the bridges as usual in Ballina. And also remember, following that serious incident, unfortunately, at a level crossing outside Ballyhaunis yesterday evening, Irish Rail have said replacement bus transfers will operate from Westport to Athlone this morning, and that the Ballina to Manila service will operate only as far as Claremorris. Now, the line between Westport and Athlone will remain closed until further notice. And if you check out Irish Rail, they'll give you updates on that throughout the course of the morning. Across Galway City and County, not too bad this morning. Generally moving well into the city centre this morning. A little delay in Tuam, but other than that, other routes in Galway are going fairly okay this morning. Sligo traffic, steady inbound, but moving. Tubbercurry, Ballymote and West Sligo areas are doing fine. And don't forget, in Roscommon there between Castlery and French Park, there are some roadworks that are causing some delays, but all other routes into and out of Roscommon are moving well. That's your update on the traffic this Friday.
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1: A few quick hellos here. Kevin Cawley, who works in Tidy Towns in Ballina, is celebrating his birthday today. Kevin, have a lovely day. Your wife, Teresa, your son, Jason, and your daughter, Laura, there in Greenhills Estate in Ballina, wishing you all the very best. It's a big birthday today for Kevin. And anybody who knows Kevin Cawley and the Tidy Towns Committee in Ballina, I'm sure, are wishing Kevin all the very best today. Tommy, please wish the best dad and granddad in the world from Do York in Gisala a very happy birthday today. His name is Hugh Kennedy. Good morning, Hugh. We can't wait to celebrate with you at the weekend. That's the message, Hugh. So if I were you, I'd get yourself all dolled up and ready for the weekend. Joanne, Brendan, Ava, Sophie and Connor have been on there to wish you all the very best today. So well done to you, Hugh. Congratulations. What about Amelia Healy? Well, what about her? Well, I can tell you she is 6 years young today. Good morning to you, Amelia, and have a lovely day from your mammy, daddy, sister, Milana, and also your brother, Henry. And I know that Amelia goes to school in Corribagan, a national school, so we wish her all the very best today and a happy, happy birthday. Enjoy your day, Amelia, and I'm sure there'll be a little celebration when you get home this evening. Why are we in Castlebar today? We'll tell you right after Blondie.

0: That is Debbie Harry there, Blondie and Sunday Girl. Somebody has two tickets or is looking for two tickets for Katie Taylor for tomorrow night. Now, maybe you have tickets and suddenly found out you can't go. If that's the case, you might give us a call here at Midwest. Good morning to Dee, who's so looking forward to the Saw Doctors. They're in the TF Royal this weekend. She's on her way from Meath to Mayo to see them tonight. And I think there are people travelling from all over the country to Castlebar tonight and tomorrow night. It's going to be two really special occasions, that's for sure. Tommy, could you please give a shout out, please? We have Effie Neal, a great act in Ahagour Community Centre tonight, dancing from 9 until late. They're having tea and homemade pastries. Sounds good to me. And keep up the good work, but we'll do our very best. So if you're a fan of Effie Neal and country music, it's Ahagour Community Centre tonight from 9 o'clock. Tommy, would you please give a big thank you on my behalf to Connor Finn? He's Mayo Senior Strength and Conditioning Coach, who brought the Sam Maguire Cup to Claremore's oldest lady, and her name is Josie Heffernan. Isn't that lovely? And that's what it's all about. You know, you bring the cup home and everybody celebrates, but it's those special memories for individuals to hold that cup, that bit of silverware. So I'm sure Josie Heffernan, the eldest resident in Claremorris, must have been absolutely thrilled to bits. So we thank Connor Finn for making that happen and making that dream come true. Thanks to all of you. It's 9:15.
1: 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Delaney's Mace Tomb, from the community, serving the community.
0: It's a big day in Castlebar today because we are here on Barcastle Industrial Estate, and the reason we're here is because Alliance Medical Castlebar is having its official opening today. So who are they? Well, Alliance Medical is a new 4.5 million diagnostic imaging centre right here in the heart of Castlebar. And they will be providing all kinds of services from MRIs to CTs to X-rays and to ultrasounds. And it's an incredible piece of infrastructure in the heart of Castlebar. It's creating, I think, 11 new jobs. And this is going to be groundbreaking for people in Mayo. Maybe you're on a waiting list for an MRI or a CT or an ultrasound. This is going to make things an awful lot easier. So during the course of the programme this morning, we'll be speaking to some of the main people behind this company. And first and foremost, a proud Ackle lady. Her name is Helen Calvey. Helen is Strategic Growth Director and is very much involved in this wonderful company. First of all, thank you for coming in. Good morning.
2: Thank you, Tommy. Lovely to be here.
0: You started your life as a radiographer.
2: I sure did, 25 years ago, just down the road in Mayo General Hospital.
0: Did you always want to be in the medical profession?
2: I did. From a young age, I was very involved with the Order of Malta and the cadets out on Ackle. And I loved science as well. I had juvenile rheumatoid arthritis as a child, and I had several X-rays, and I always wondered and was fascinated by the science behind them. So I was fortunate to have a sister that did career guidance, Martina, and she put me in the right direction, studying radiography.
0: And the rest is history.
2: The rest is history.
0: Absolutely. You're 2 years working with this company, so tell us all about it.
2: Sure. So 2 years ago, I joined Alliance Medical. They were on a growth trajectory to bring care closer to home. So I put forward the idea of Castlebar. I was pushing an open door, really. They had seen the potential in Castlebar. A huge number of our patients in both Sligo and Galway were making that journey from Mayo to both our centres there. So we went about finding a location and bringing a imaging centre here to Castlebar.
0: I imagine it didn't take much persuasion because it's the third highest populated and largest county in the country.
2: Absolutely. And again, we've seen from our own stats, and I know from scanning patients myself in Galway, that several of them were making that journey. So absolutely, it was just about finding the right location and bringing the services here.
0: So Alliance Medical is here. It's in Barcastle Industrial Estate. Probably the best landmark to give listeners is it's right beside Andy Moran's gym.
2: Absolutely, we're right across the way
0: from him. So do you see him often?
2: I haven't seen him yet, but hopefully we might. He might make an appearance with us today.
0: You never know. The Movement gym, of course, here in Barcastle Industrial Estate. So let's talk listeners through what exactly happens here. First of all, in terms of referrals, can you come here, literally park your car and drop in, or do you have to be referred?
2: Great point, Tommy. No. You need to have, what's critical is a referral form. So you need the request form from either your local GP, a consultant that you're visiting, or a physiotherapist. So physiotherapists can now request for MRI scans as well. So any of those three pathways, you'll get the referral form. Either it's sent in electronically to us, we're very digitally enabled, or you may get a referral form yourself in paper format, so you can then actually book your scan online. It's very, very convenient. We're open early morning, late evenings, Saturdays and Sundays.
0: So I'm assuming that all GPs and all physios know you're here.
2: Well, we have been doing our best. Our business development team, Shauna and co, have been very busy. But if your listeners would also like to tell them that we're here, that too gets the word out as well.
0: Yeah. Okay, so I go into my local GP and he says, look, you could really do with an MRI. And if you're, say, for example, a medical card patient, normally what happens there is you're put on the list and you could wait months, if not years.
2: Yeah.
0: So what can the GP do with you to get that patient as quickly as possible in here for an MRI?
2: Sure. Well, once they have the request form, they have the option to come here as a self-pay patient. So we have made MRI affordable. It's €310 for a scan. So therefore, if you do find yourself on a waiting list, an excessive waiting list, you always do have that option to come here to Alliance Medical, have a same day, next day scan.
0: So I come here, I have my MRI, like I would the exact same way if I travelled to Galway or to Sligo for an MRI, and the results of my scan go back then to my physio or to my GP or to my hospital.
2: Absolutely. And also the patient experience that you have coming to a centre like this, we're trying to establish community diagnostics. So it's out of hospital care. So there's the convenience of the parking, the patient experience. We have actually, Tracy Sweeney has designed and commissioned our artwork. So the whole look and feel of the imaging centre is quite relaxing for patients. The new technologies that's on the scanner actually allows the scans to be done much quicker than a patient would normally have had the experience. So all of those factors, it is an easy, efficient way for patients to get scanned closer to home.
0: Plus, you operate a weekend service.
2: Yes, absolutely. It's all about convenience. And we all know the example of having to take an annual leave day, either to take a daughter or a son or a mother or a father, all the way to Galway to have that scan, or you yourself having to take an annual leave day. So what we're about really is the convenience for the patient. And what we find actually on our self-booking, the really popular slots are those outside the hours of 9 to 5 and weekends. So we make that available to everybody.
0: Walk us through the centre. You go in, there's a lovely reception area. So tell us about the various units and rooms.
2: Yeah, sure. So here in our facility, we have x-rays. So as you come in the door, you're greeted by our receptionist and you will register for your procedure. We have x-ray on the ground floor. Then we have our CT scanner, which is really important. The only other CT scanner in the county is in the hospital. So really, it will actually bring better access to patients who require CT. And then our MRI scanner is also on the ground floor. A really important piece about the MRI scanner, we're very focused on sustainability like many companies. So the MRI scanner itself is helium free. That's really important because helium is a finite resource. So by us providing a helium-free scanner, it is actually much more sustainable. Upstairs then, we will be bringing ultrasound. So patients can actually come and have ultrasound here later on this month.
0: You mentioned there, you know, the importance of the environment. And we should also bear in mind that, for a lot of patients in Mayo, they won't also have the carbon emissions from travelling from to Galway and to Sligo.
2: Yeah, and it's substantial, really. So our ambition is to scan 15,000 patients this year. So that's 15,000 patients, be they family members, friends, neighbours, that won't have to make that journey, that will get access quicker and answers earlier, which is critically important, early diagnosis. So you're right, that footprint will be reduced, taking cars off roads and giving time back ultimately to patients.
0: Mm. Helen, you know, it's sometimes hard to change the mindset of people. And, you know, this is a bit of re-education, isn't it? Because we traditionally see, you know, our scans in hospitals or in other kind of settings that are maybe not as welcoming as this particular service is here. And so it's going to be hard to maybe, is it, to convince people that this is just as good a service, if not better, than you'll get anywhere in the hospital setting?
2: Yeah, I think we've a proven track record of that, really. You know, we're 25 years established here in Ireland, and that whole ambition of bringing scans close to the patient, we already operate in Tralee, in Ennis, in Thurles, in several county towns. So that patient themselves, they patients are very aware now, Tommy. You know, they themselves have educated themselves to know that out of hospital care, it's not just diagnostics and imaging that will be out of hospital care. Several other procedures you will see being done outside of the hospital. And that is the vision of not just ourselves and Alliance Medical, but also the HSE.
0: Already lots of questions. By the way, if you have a query about this, we'll give you a website address and maybe a contact number in just a second at the end of this little piece. But a load of people are calling in who are medical card holders. What's the story there? You will definitely help them.
2: Absolutely. As I said, we have that affordability factor, but what we're introducing is capacity. So therefore, if we're introducing 15,000 scans, that actually will reduce the wait lists in Mayo General so that patients have access faster that may have medical cards. So that's really about the balance. And again, in those 42 sites, 50% of them are in HSE hospitals. So we already operate within the HSE environment.
0: So does that mean that in some cases where people are on waiting lists, you're taking the pressure off the HSE by getting some of those people seen here?
2: Absolutely, yes. That is what's happening in Galway and here as well. We're adding capacity so that wait list will be

0: in a year. That in itself, over a period of 2 to 3 years, should really help to alleviate the pressures of waiting lists.
1: Yes, it should, but what we're seeing is a growing trend for diagnostics. Now, everybody that usually goes into a hospital or a consultant, they need to see further evidence, what else is happening. And patients themselves are requesting scans. Every scan must be justified, but we do see an increase nationwide in scanning.
0: What's going to happen here today?
1: So today we're going to welcome Minister for State, Alan Dillon. He's going to do our official opening. We have quite a number of guests that will be attending, and then we're going to give them a tour of the facility. So I'd like to thank all our neighbours here for allowing us to put up a marquee. It's a great day. The sun has finally come out.
0: And she's not lying.
1: Just a shout out as well to Michael O'Flaherty. He's been great just allowing us to use his premises and to put up the marquee beside him. So really great, Cathe Mhíle Fáilte, from everyone here and in the Mayo Clinic next door as well. So delighted to be here in Barcastle and absolutely professionally and personally proud to bring this image.
0: And I'm getting that buzz of excitement from all of the staff who are working with Alliance Medical that this is something groundbreaking.
1: Yeah, it is. It's material, you know. And even for us, like as I said, I established my career in the West. It's very difficult to find a career like that you can base yourself in the West in radiology. So there's 11 people working in the centre which will be able to relocate home to Mayo, which is a fantastic story.
0: All right, so you don't deals exclusively with individual queries from a member of the public because your service is referral. But if there are physiotherapists, GPs out there this morning who may not have been aware that you're now in Mayo, how do they get in touch?
1: Sure, well, they can access our website, www.alliancemedical.ie, or they can call us on 087-927-4937.
0: Okay, just to give that number again, 087-927-4937 or alliancemedical.ie, and all the details are there. By the way, listeners are wondering in relation to cover by, you know, medical cover, what's the story there?
1: So the great news is VHI has covered us from the start. So if you are a VHI member, you can be scanned here. For Laya, we continue to send patients. We actually scan for Laya Healthcare in Galway, the Briar Hill facility there. That's Alliance Medical providing your scans. So Laya patients will continue to go to Briar Hill in the short term, but we are negotiating with the other insurance companies. But from today, VHI cover can be scanned here, and that's a substantial number of patients.
0: And do you hope to have the other companies available?
1: They usually do follow suit, but again, that has to be negotiated. Yeah. But what's clear today is your VHI can be done here.
0: Okay, so
1: Laya can be done in Briar Hill.
0: And Laya can be done in Briar Hill in Galway.
1: Yeah,
0: okay,
1: in our facility
0: very
1: there.
0: Good. Listen, we might have to back just at the very, very end.
1: Lovely.
0: In case
1: we have that draw coming up as well.
0: Oh, yes, remind us, please.
1: Yes, so we're running a draw with actually Mayo GAA and with yourselves here at Midwest Radio. And we are going to raffle off a jersey signed by some Mayo players. So that will be. Draw will take place at 10:45, and you'll find the details of that on Instagram, on Alliance Medical's Instagram page, and you have till 10:30 to enter, and that absolutely is flying
0: okay.
1: on social media.
0: So Alliance Medical on Instagram, and is it Facebook as well? Or just
1: and on Facebook, yes, you'll
0: Facebook.
1: Find us on both. Yeah.
0: Okay, Alliance Medical, and all you got to do is go on there and your chance to win a Mayo jersey signed by most of the team.
1: They're looking after that
0: Mayo
1: for us.
0: Team.
1: Absolutely.
0: Very good, and we'll announce the winner, will we, at 10:45?
1: You are doing that along with Rory Conroy and Malcolm Banks.
0: Brilliant. Yeah. Thanks so much for joining
1: Lovely.
0: Us.
1: Lovely. Thank you, Tommy.
0: And continued success, Helen. And it's in safe hands by virtue of what I'm hearing from you. Thank you. That's Helen Calvey there, Strategic Growth Director at Alliance Medical. This is where we are today. These are the people who will be able to supply the MRIs, the CT scans, the X-rays and the ultrasound for physiotherapists, GPs and indeed for our hospitals right here in the heart of Mayo. So you don't have to go to Galway. You don't have to go to Sligo anymore. It's right here in Barcastle, industrial estate in Castlebar. Back in a moment.
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0: 17th, it's Zombie, the Cranberries tribute, celebrating the iconic sounds of Dolores O'Riordan and the Cranberries. Then on Friday, October 23rd, Bob Geldof and the Boomtown Rats take to the stage. 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Don't miss out.
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7: We're live this morning from Lions Medical here in Barcastle Industrial Estate in Castlebar. Delighted to be joined by Andy Moran, Mayo football manager. Good morning, Andy. Thanks for coming morning. In. Has the anaesthetic worn off yet, no?
8: No, it's getting worse, if I'm being honest. Yeah, it's so we have a few schools today to do, and we're going to St. Nathie's later on, which is my home secondary school in Balladreen. So
7: it's a full-on, though, is it, for you, just literally going around the place?
8: Well, that's my section of the county. So what we do is we're giving it to the players who might be close to the school. Obviously, Jack and Ryan are going to do a tiny bit more than everybody else, but everyone is just taking their fair share of it. But it's getting complicated now because guys are returning to college, and yeah, obviously school is back, so all our teachers are back working. So it's it's getting tricky, but it's good.
7: I know nobody could envisage what was going to unfold, but even in your wildest dreams, was it anything like you would have dreamt when you were driving to all of those training sessions as a player and wondering what would it have been like if I had won the All-Ireland?
8: Yeah, it's amazing. Even when you're saying that now, we're 6 weeks on, and there's still a chill kind of going up your spine when you're saying it. It's been better than I think we could ever dreamt of, if I'm being honest. Right from the first day, Monday, when we came back over the Shannon into the Claremorris, the Ballyhaunis on the train, and then you've seen the scenes when I went over tackle with the boys. It's been amazing. I was in Kilmavie on Tuesday evening, small rural junior club, nearly the smallest club in the county, I'd say. And we were there for 3 hours taking photos. So people came out of everywhere just to see the boys, see the players, and also see the special prize that we won on the 26th of July.
7: Yeah, and it's the small stories that probably make the biggest difference. I was just playing a request earlier on from one of your own crew who brought the Sam Maguire to the oldest resident in Claremorris this week. Josie Heffernan is her name. Connor Finn, he brought the Sam Maguire to her. And, what it meant to her is something that she she will remember for the rest of her life. They're the special memories.
8: Oh, and I keep saying it. My little boy is 8 years of age, and I keep saying to him, "You haven't seen her. You don't know what it is. This is too easy for you." Do you know, it's actually the older people in the community for me that's really special. Joe, you know, there was an awful, Joe, you know, there was so much joy and when we won it, but there was so much sadness that Joe's special people weren't with the people that they travelled up and down the country with for the last 20, 30, 40, 75 years. And Joe, so it, people, I don't think, get that side of the story until you win. And then the amount of people that come up to me full of tears in their eyes and say, "I wish Dad or Mum was with us,"
7: yeah,
8: you know?
7: Yeah. And if you were to win three All-Irelands in a row, none of them will be as special as this one, because this was just an outcry of emotion.
8: Yeah, no, I get that. We'd love to win three in a row, Tommy.
7: Yeah, well, you can.
8: but you're 100% right. I've never witnessed anything like we've seen over the last 75 years. I was actually talking to a guy from Liverpool last night, an English lad that was at his first ever game, the All-Ireland final, and he said he stayed for an hour after the game. Didn't even understand what it was about, but he stayed to soak it all in, and he just goes, he's never, and a big Liverpool FC fan, seen Champions Leagues, and he just goes, he's never seen anything like it.
7: Yeah, I don't know what input you have into where the Sam Maguire goes long term, in terms of, does it go across the Irish Sea to England? I know there's lots of people in New York City would be loving to see the Sam Maguire. Is there plans to bring it away?
8: I think it's okay to say it, isn't it? Yeah, as I look at our new CEO Rory,
7: yes,
8: here beside me,
7: so
8: there is plans. We'll be in London, we'll be in, you know, there will be cities, right, in America, obviously Chicago, New York, who've supported us unbelievably over my tenure of the last 12 months, but over the last 100 years, you know, these people have been supporting me also. I think it's only fair, the diaspora, to show them the prize and to share the moment with them as well.
7: It's great to have this new facility here in Barcastle Industrial Estate, right beside your gym, and you know, offering all this kind of CT scans, X-rays, and the lot.
8: No, like any good industry, small, medium enterprise business that comes to Castlebar, comes to Mayo, is a benefit to, I suppose, everything socioeconomic in the county, which is massive. It builds on the goodwill of the All-Ireland, obviously, but to see that level of business coming to beside us here in the movement, beside Mikhail Park, hopefully we can link in with them, it's just amazing. And the more businesses like that come to Castlebar, come to Mayo, I think everyone is going to benefit out of it.
7: Last question, if you were to kick a football from the front of your gym, would it actually land on the pitch?
8: Yeah, we used to be slagging here last October, November, when we first took over. I used to just jump the wall.
7: Did you try it?
8: No, we used to jump the wall here. Jenny used to say to me, she goes, "Where are you going?" I said, "I was going to training." So we throw the bag in the back, jump the wall, and across we go. But it's brilliant. Even, Joe, to take the lads away from Mikhail Park at times and just to bring them over here and do a gym session, it's really good to have that on the doorstep. But to have that connection with it is amazing.
7: Andy, thanks for the memories, and thank you so much for coming in this morning.
8: No, and thanks to Midwest for everything you've done.
7: No,
8: I think the memories and the sound bites by Stephen and Martin are going to last forever.
7: For a long time, long time. Listen, continued success. Thank you so much. That's Andy Moran, Mayo football manager. Really appreciate him coming in. He mentioned to his right the CEO of Mayo GAA, and we're delighted to have him with us this morning. That is Rory Conroy. Rory, thanks very much for being with us. From memory, I think you're Tor McCady, aren't you?
9: Yeah.
7: Just get you close to that microphone.
9: Tommy,
7: there.
9: Tor McCady, Tommy.
7: Yeah.
9: From Tor McCady, delighted to be with you.
7: Yeah. Well, thank you for coming in. How has it been for you as the CEO of the county board in the last 6 weeks?
9: Oh, it's been a roller coaster experience, but it's been fantastic. And Andy mentioned and touched on a lot of the points there. Just the overspill of emotion that's coming through the county, that's being felt by people at home around the country, our diaspora. And I think what you have is just a huge curiosity and a huge interest in Mayo from all around the world as well. So I think we're in a really special space as a county right now. Andy spoke a little bit about the schools tour that we've kicked off in the last few days around Sam Maguire, taking it to over 180 schools all around the county, into the nursing homes, into the hospitals, across all the clubs, and into the hospices. And that's the priority for Mayo GAA in the weeks and months to come, is to ensure that the old the children, the volunteers, the clubs, and the ill have an opportunity to spend time with and relish in what has been an amazing few weeks from AOGA.
7: What a baptism of fire for you, just appointed as, I think, is this the first CEO of Mayo GA?
9: Correct. Yeah.
7: Little did you think, in fairness, I imagine, that it would have happened this quick.
9: Little did I think, but I have to say, from the moment I met the county board in terms of their ambitions to appoint Mayo's first GA, the fourth CEO in the country, and being lucky enough to work out in McHale Park and spend a bit of time with Andy and Cullum and the wider team, the culture that's been created across Mayo GA at the elite level in terms of Andy's group has certainly been infectious, and I've been lucky enough to have been around that, and it's been a really exciting few weeks. Yeah. And I'm really looking forward to the months ahead.
7: I'm reminded of that song, "The Only Way Is Up." When you get to the top, like the way it happened for Mayo, the only way is down, because now suddenly the expectations are going to be that this is the start of something really special, and I know that that's what you want.
9: Absolutely, and I would continue to say the only way is up, and we are only getting started, you know, certainly from an ambition on the pitch, and Andy touched on it there. To win just once was a dream for 75 years. I think that's been well and truly put to bed at the end of July. And the ambitions, as you can see, with our talent underage and onto our senior team now, will be far more than to win just once. But I think from a county perspective, we certainly are moving strongly forward with ensuring that we're supporting our clubs. We're establishing programs to ensure that our volunteers are rewarded, attracted, and we retain new volunteers. And then giving supporters at home and abroad, both business and individuals, an opportunity to be part of One Mayo. And that's what we all are. And I think the outpouring of emotion over the last few weeks has really galvanized us as a county to be all on the same team and the team behind the Andy and the boys.
7: All CEOs have a lot of strings to their bow, apart from what we see, which is the Mayo team coming out and winning matches. Behind the scenes, there's a lot of admin, there's a lot of expenses, there's sponsorship, there's a whole plethora of things that you have to orchestrate. As a result of winning, are the coffers bare?
9: Listen, I think we've been hugely well supported over the last number of months and last number of years. We've have phenomenal partners and sponsors in Mayo, and that have stood with us through you know, many lean years in terms of All Ireland success. So we have already have a very strong financial base coming out of last year and through this year, and the momentum is certainly building. Andy touched on some diaspora visits that we're really looking forward to in both Chicago and New York in the next couple of months, as well as our special relationship with our diaspora in London. Yeah. As well. So I think there's certainly a very strong partnership from a commercial perspective to ensure that to win just once isn't a hollow song that we listen to in 10 years' time and think about what could have been. So it's the start of something very big. Mm. And we have a huge outpouring of support for those who are like-minded with Mayo GA to ensure that we realise our ambition together, Tommy.
7: Finally, Rory, Alliance Medical is here, and this is great for clubs, you know, because physios can refer people playing football to various scans and x-rays here because of fractures and so on. So it's great to have this facility now right in the heart of Mayo.
9: It is. It's fantastic, Tommy. If we look at Mayo GA, we are at the heart of what we do. It is community. It is about obviously what happens on the pitch, but it's much bigger than that in terms of the role Mayo or GA plays in our lives. And that's something I'm really impressed with Alliance Medical in terms of the impact that they can have on the community in Mayo as well. You know, from a scanning and imaging perspective, the option to be able to have this on your doorstep within Mayo and not have to make the trip to Sligo or Dublin or Galway is a huge benefit benefit, particularly for some of our elderly folks, that it'll take a huge amount of pressure off as well. So a big Camilla Falch, and welcome to Alliance Medical. We're delighted to have you in Mayo.
7: That's great to see and hear. Alliance Medical are giving away a Mayo signed GAA jersey. If you want it, all you got to do is go onto Facebook or Instagram to Alliance Medical Ireland. That's Alliance Medical Ireland, and you get the details. And I think the draw for that is going to be done at about 10:45. Rory, thanks for coming in.
9: Thank you, Tommy.
7: That is Rory Conroy there, the CEO of Mayo GAA. Time check on Midwest. It's coming up to 10:45.
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7: It's a big day today for Michelle Kearns and David Burke. They're getting married in Cross Malina Church today. So congratulations to Michelle and to David from Marie and all the Harrons, with love and best wishes. And another mention for Michelle and David today from Pat and Teresa McGovern and all the family. Next to Lisa Cull to say good morning to Grandad Pat. Good morning, Pat. Happiest of birthdays to you today from Liam Ogue, from Sive and from Rochnock. Wishing you all the very best today. Welcome to Castlebar. 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Congratulations to Helen Calvey and all the Alliance team for this great addition to the town. Gonairi Liv, and so say all of us. And one other mention here, hello to Donal, who celebrates his birthday today in Ballahadreen. Don't have a surname here, Donal, but all the best to you from your ever loving mum. Have a great day today. We've got Job Waves after the break.
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19: 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Monaghan and Sons Castlebar looking for a service advisor, full-time position Monday to Friday, must be confident using computer systems and be able to work in a fast-paced and busy environment. The West Bar and Restaurant Westport are looking for a bar person and floor staff for weekday shifts from Monday to Friday. Willie B. Cochair is looking for a driver in the Kilchamoh area, must have D license and up-to-date CPC card. Tolly Forge Limited are looking for experienced qualified metal fabricators for their workshop in Ballyhadreen. FDK Engineering Limited in Ballyhadreen have vacancies for experienced and apprenticed metal fabricators in TIG and MIG welding, full-time and part-time positions available, and they also have vacancies for new apprentices. Mayo Electrical Limited are seeking general operatives for cable pulling, full-time with work immediately, must have up-to-date safe passes and manual handling cert and must be prepared to travel. Guest House in Westport requires someone for housekeeping duties, cleaning bedrooms, part-time hours 11 to 4, Monday to Friday, and also someone to assist with breakfast service, Monday to Friday, 8 to 11 a.m. Keddie's Corner Play School, Ballycastle, have a vacancy for a qualified person to fill the role of early childhood educator. A part-time term position commencing September this year. Applicants must have minimum fee tech level 5, but level 6 preferable. General labourers required in the Swinford area must have full clean licence and be over 23, safe pass necessary, full-time work, immediate start. Monaghan and Sons Castlebar are looking for a qualified mechanic and apprentice, full-time, Monday to Friday. General labourer required for Blocklayer in the Castlebar area must have owned transport, an opportunity to upskill for the right candidate. Derry Wash Montessori Preschool and After School currently recruiting an after-school assistant for the academic school year, term time position, minimum fee tech level 5 in early years, level 7 desirable and 1 year experience. Maloney Quarry Swinford looking for a mixer tipper truck driver, quarry construction plant fitter operator and general operative. Burke Brothers acquire tipper truck drivers, concrete mixer drivers and Arctic tipper drivers in the Castlebar area, safe pass and CPC required. Atlantic Care in Mayo looking for caregivers all over the county, training provided. And Dovida are seeking healthcare assistance across all areas of Mayo with urgent need in the following areas: Belmullet, Swinford, Ballinagh, Castlebar and Westport. Must have owned transport and valid licence, flexible hours, local work and training will be provided. Now bear in mind, if you want information on any of those, you can call Patrina right now on 0818 3055. Alternatively, you can log on to our website midwestradio.ie, click on the jobs icon and all the information will pop up there. After the stings, we're back to Tommy in Castlebar.
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7: Thank you very much indeed, Jerry, for Job Waves for today. The Harran family and Marie Harran have called in. They want to wish Michelle and David, that's Michelle Kearns, and David Burke all the best getting married in Cross Malina today. So Marie and the Harrans, good wishes to you is the message there. Loads and loads of calls coming in relation to Alliance, and we'll be putting those later on in the programme when we talk to more of the people here. The official opening is taking place this morning. Loads and loads of calls actually coming in relation to all of that. Now, just before we go for a news update with Scott Stevens, I just want to mention a few things. First of all, if you're a business in Mayo, don't forget the Mayo Business Awards are now open for you to enter. The closing date is Friday, the 25th of September. So if you're in business in Mayo, I'm asking you to please have a look and maybe apply for one of the categories this time out. And all you got to do is log on to the website, mayobusinessawards.com. That's mayobusinessawards.com. All is there. And Michael Feeney, my good friend from Castlebar, asked me to mention an event that's taking place in Newport this afternoon at 4 o'clock in St. Catherine's Churchyard Cemetery. And what's happening there at 4 o'clock this evening is a commemorative graveside wreath-laying ceremony. It's to mark the 80th anniversary of the death of one of Ireland's greatest ever wartime aviators, the legendary Major Thomas Falcon Hazel. And he served in some of the most horrific military battles out of the Western Front during the early part of World War One. And access to this private cemetery this afternoon is via the laneway beside Sean Kelly's butcher shop on Main Street in Newport. Now, Michael tells me the world famous author, Mr. Robert Joycelyn, who wrote a recently published best-selling book about the life and times of Major Hazel, will be in attendance this afternoon. So that's Newport, 4 o'clock this afternoon in St. Catherine's Churchyard Cemetery. So Michael, we're happy to do that for you. No problemo. And mention finally the Irish Music Month. We are looking for talent out there. Are you a young aspiring musician? Are you a songwriter? Are you part of a small group of musicians? We're looking for four acts, each of whom will get nearly a grand each to perform live on air with us. And one is going to be chosen as our local hero, and then that goes into the national finals, where six will perform at the national finale and a potential further 5k in cash and 5k in supports. And that will include mentoring, studio time, a record release PR campaign and all of that. So what we're asking you to do is enter right now. So you can enter by sending your song and your information. It can be an original song, can be a cover, I think it doesn't matter, but it's Irish Music Month. We're trying to promote Irish music. And what you got to do is enter by sending your song and your information about your band or who you are to localhero@midwestradio.ie. That's localhero@midwestradio.ie. The only thing to remember is the closing date is this Sunday. Right, so you got to get yourself sorted out. And don't forget Irish Music Month, Irish Radio supporting Irish artists, brought to you by Hot Press and the IBI in association with Midwest Radio, supported by Commission Amman, the Sound and Vision Scheme funded by the television license. So Sunday, the closing date. And if you know somebody who's a great singer, songwriter, and they haven't heard about it, tell them to check it out. Irish Music Month, and all the information will be available there. After 10 o'clock, we're back here at Alliance Medical in Castlebar. We have lots more things to talk about there in relation to that. And we will be back, as I say, after the news at 10. 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
27: Good morning, I'm Scott Stevens. A 12-year-old boy has died following a collision between a train and a car at a level crossing outside Ballyhonus last night. It happened at Kilty Bow and was the second of two separate collisions at user-operated level crossings on the rail line yesterday. In the most recent incident, Gardaí and Emergency Services responded to reports of a collision shortly after 9:15. The 12-year-old boy, who was a passenger in the car, was pronounced deceased at the scene after the vehicle collided with the 6:15 Houston to Westport service. The driver of the car, a male in his late 40s, was taken from the scene by ambulance for hospital treatment for non-life-threatening injuries. A technical examination of the scene will be carried out by forensic collision investigators. The road remains closed at this time. The coroner has been notified and the deceased has been removed to the mortuary at Mayo University Hospital, where a post-mortem examination will be arranged. Gardaí are appealing for witnesses to this incident to come forward. Anyone with information is asked to contact Ballina Garda Station, the Garda confidential line, or any Garda station. Irish Rail have said replacement bus transfers will operate from Westport to Athlone this morning and that Ballina to Manulla services will operate as far as Claremorris. The line between Westport and Athlone is to remain closed until further notice. Knock-on delays are expected on Galway route services. EU farm payments have reached members of the United Arab Emirates royal family and subsidies have been claimed for non-existent cattle in Greece. That's according to Fianna Fáil MEP for Midlands Northwest, Barry Cowan, who says the revelations should not be seen as a reason for a smaller cap budget, but that stronger safeguards are needed. Renew Europe's lead negotiator on the common agricultural policy made the comments at a recent meeting of the European Parliament's Agriculture Committee in Brussels. MEP Cowan says safeguards must be reviewed.
28: There's audit procedures in place that, you know, have to up their game and have to prove to the likes of our committee that no such gaps or cracks in the system are allowed to emerge again. You know, there will be processes within the context of the next common agricultural policy and how it's delivered for a committee such as ours to be abreast of, you know, payments and adequate auditing systems that prove the fact that there is no such dispersal of in that means again in the future anyway.
27: And still to come, Labour Party thinking continues in Galway.
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27: The Labour leader says her party underpolls and overperforms in elections. Ivana Bacik was speaking ahead of the second day of her party's pre-Dáil term meeting in Galway. She was asked about Labour's run of poll results, which sees it consistently well behind the Social Democrats.
5: Since I became leader, what we've seen is Labour performing really well in elections. The polls consistently underestimate Labour's performance, and we've seen that over a succession of elections. We saw it in June 24, when we elected an MEP for the first time in a decade with Éanna Reardon for Dublin, and of course in November 24. And, you know, we have around me now many of those who were elected for the first time in that election.
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27: Today will be breezy with scattered showers and sunny spells will start to develop later this morning. Highest temperatures of 15 to 18 degrees with a moderate to fresh and gusty westerly breeze.
25: The weather forecast
3: with Connolly's Cupra Sligo, where ordering your 262 vehicle is easy at connollys.ie.
27: And it's time now for this morning's death and funeral notices. The death has occurred of Seamus Graney, Banagher, Milltown, Galway. Funeral mass today at 12 noon in St. Joseph's Church, Milltown. Burial afterwards in Kilclooney Cemetery. Mary Cadden, Ní Munnally. Dunbrige, Castle Hill, Ballina, peacefully at Piemont Healthcare, Newcastle, County Dublin. Reposing at Leonard's Funeral Home, Laherdon, on Sunday evening from 4 o'clock until 7. Funeral Mass on Monday at 12 noon in St. Patrick's Church, Laherdon, followed by burial in Addergool Cemetery. Michael Patrick Cawley, Massbrook South, Buffinon and Cheltenham, England, peacefully at Gloucester Royal Hospital. Funeral Mass in St. Mary's Church, Buffinon, tomorrow at 12 noon, followed by burial in the adjoining cemetery. Bridie Donnellan, Ní Crean, Clunfower, Castlerea, County Roscommon, peacefully at Sligo University Hospital. Reposing at Gaynor's Funeral Home, Castlerea, this evening from 5:30 until 7 o'clock, with removal to St. Bridget's Church, Clunbonnef. Funeral Mass tomorrow at 12 noon, followed by burial in St. Joseph's Cemetery. James Jim Dowd, Botanic Avenue, Dublin and late of Kilmore, Williamstown, County Galway, peacefully at the Mater Hospital, Dublin. Remains will be received into St. Teresa's Church, Williamstown, this evening at 5:30. Funeral Mass tomorrow morning at 11 o'clock, with the funeral proceeding to Carraro Cemetery, Williamstown. Noel Thomas Gallagher, Knutsford, Cheshire, England and formerly of Milltown, Galway, peacefully. Reposing at Glynn's Funeral Home, High Street, Tuam, this evening from 5 o'clock until 7, followed by removal to his sister Mary's house, Dalgan, Milltown. Funeral Mass in St. Joseph's Church, Milltown, tomorrow morning at 11:30, followed by burial in Dunmore Cemetery. House private, please. Christopher James King, Northampton, England. Requiem Mass in the Church of St. Gregory the Great, Northampton, on Tuesday morning, the 15th of September at 10:30, followed by burial in Kingsthorpe Cemetery. Mary McGuinness, Ní Durkin, Corrimbla South, Ballina and New York, peacefully. Reposing at Gallagher's Funeral Home, Bunny Conlon, tomorrow evening from 5 o'clock until 7. Removal from her residence on Sunday morning to the Church of the Immaculate Heart of Mary, Bunny Conlon, for Requiem Mass at 12:30. House private on Sunday morning, please. James Mitchell, better known as Jimmy, 11 Barna Halla, Clare Morris, suddenly at his residence. Reposing at St. Coleman's Funeral Home, Lower James Street, Clare Morris, this evening from 6 o'clock with removal at 7:30 to St. Coleman's Church, Clare Morris. Funeral Mass tomorrow afternoon at 1 o'clock, followed by burial in St. Coleman's Cemetery. House strictly private, please. Alexandra Alex Neal, Castle Court, Ballina, reposing at McGowan's Funeral Home, Ballina, tomorrow morning from 11 o'clock, followed by a celebration of life at 12 noon, with the funeral proceeding to McGowan's Crematorium and Funeral Home, Killooney, County Sligo, for cremation. House private, please. Noel O'Dowd, Farnga Road, Key Road, Ballina, and formerly of Rathcline, Lanesborough, County Longford, peacefully in the Mayo Hospice. Reposing at his residence this evening from 4 o'clock until 8. Funeral will arrive to St. Muirdach's Cathedral, Ballina, tomorrow morning for Requiem Mass at 11:30. Burial afterwards in Killanley Cemetery. Arthur, better known as Sonny Rabbit, Largan Boy, Ballyhaunis, and formerly of Derby, UK, and Kilnalapa, Dunmore, County Galway, reposing in Gavin's Funeral Home, Knox Street, Ballyhaunis, this evening from 5 o'clock until 7. Funeral arriving to St. Patrick's Church, Ballyhaunis, tomorrow morning for funeral mass at 10 o'clock, with the funeral proceeding to Kiltivna Cemetery, Dunmore. House private, please. Mary Ronan, Ní Glynn, Bun Duff, Tullrahan, Claire Morris, peacefully, in the Sacred Heart Hospital, Castlebar, in her 96th year. Reposing at Carey's Funeral Home, Ballindine, this evening, from 5 o'clock until 7. Removal from her home tomorrow to St. Mary Church, Log Boy, for Mass at 12 o'clock, followed by burial in Tullrahan Cemetery. James Jimmy Walsh, Lower Mace, Barna Carroll, and Ard Kill, Kilnane, peacefully, in the Mayo Hospice. Reposing at St. Coleman's Funeral Home, Lower James Street, Clare Morris, tomorrow evening from 5:30, with removal at 7 o'clock to his niece Marion's residence, Ard Kill, Kilmaine. Funeral cortege will arrive at the Church of Our Lady, Barna Carroll, on Sunday for Mass at 1 o'clock. Burial afterwards in the adjoining cemetery. And that concludes this morning's funeral notices. Midwest Radio extends sympathy to the family and friends of the deceased. May the souls of the departed rest in peace. All funeral arrangements are available to view on midwestradio.ie, where you can also leave a message of condolence.
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7: Thank you, Scott. In business news, Irish property prices are 17% overvalued according to the Economic and Social Research Institute. The organisation measured house prices against a range of economic fundamentals, including incomes, interest rates and demographics. And oil prices have risen again today, heading to their steepest weekly gain since mid-July, as rising tensions and renewed US-Iran hostilities heightened concerns over Middle East supply risks. On the currency markets this morning, the euro trading at $1.16.85.9 sterling.
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7: You're very welcome back to the programme this morning. This morning we're broadcasting live from the Barcastle Industrial Estate in Castlebar because we're here at Alliance Medical. This is a wonderful company that organise your MRI, your CT scans, your X-rays and your ultrasounds. So if you go to your local GP, your physio, or indeed maybe to your hospital and say, look, I really need this MRI scan or this CT scan or ultrasound, they can organise it through Alliance Medical. And the official opening is happening as we speak. It's a 4.5 million euro diagnostic imaging centre right here in Barcastle Industrial Estate in Castlebar. And we'll be talking to more of the people behind this initiative in just a few minutes' time. First, though, in the second hour of this morning's programme, let's take another piece of music.

0: Her memory lives on. Kenny Rogers, Dolly Parton, and that is Islands in the Stream, live here from Alliance Medical in Castlebar. Just want to mention, if you're in Swinford tomorrow, just be prepared for a few little traffic disruptions, because Swinford Athletics Club are advising motorists and residents in the Swinford, Meelick and Bohola areas. The Ireland West Marathon 10K and 5K is on tomorrow, so there will be temporary road closures in place between 9 tomorrow morning and 2 tomorrow afternoon in the Swinford, Meelick, Bohola area. So they're asking for your patience and understanding, and any inconvenience caused is regretted. If you'd like to do a lovely scenic walk on tomorrow week, just want to let you know about the third memorial walk in memory of Mary Mitchell, originally Mary Curley from Loch Talt, there on the Tobacurry Ballina Road. Mary sadly passed away, and her family, Jerry and all the family, remember Mary fondly, and they've been organising memorial walks every year in Mary's memory, and the walk this year is tomorrow week, the 12th of September. The registration fee is €20. It starts and finishes at Loch Talt Church, there on the main Tobacurry Ballymote, the Tobacurry Ballina Road there at Loch Talt, the beautiful Loch Talt Church. You can register from 10 on Saturday morning week. The walk starts at 11. There'll be teas, coffees and sandwiches served to all after the walk is over, and all the proceeds are going to the Tobacurry branch of Sligo Cancer Support. So please try and get along there. I'm going to officially launch it. I'm delighted, and I'll walk it on Saturday week as well. So if you can join us, we'd appreciate it very much, all for a really, really special cause.
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0: There are lots of people looking for tickets for the Saw Doctors either tonight or tomorrow night, or trying to swap tickets hither and thither. So this one, though, did come into me. It says, Tommy, I really need your help. I was lucky enough to get three tickets for the Saw Doctors tonight in the TF Royal, but here's the problem. Two of them are standing tickets and one is seated. Myself and my husband and our young son are going along, so it would be nice if we could all be together for this wonderful occasion. So would anybody have a standing ticket for tonight and willing to swap it for my seated ticket? So if you have a standing ticket and you would swap it for a seated ticket, you might get in touch with us here and we'll pass on the information. Not sure that we will be able to achieve that particular goal of that listener, but we will certainly try. 0818 3055, that is our number. We're back with more in a moment.
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5: 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It's Zombie, the Cranberries tribute, celebrating the iconic sounds of Dolores O'Riordan and the Cranberries. Then on Friday, October 23rd, Bob Geldof and the Boomtown Rats take to the stage. Tickets are on sale now at tfroyal.ie. Don't miss out.
6: Behind the immersion, there's a switch no one understands. 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
0: Welcome back. David Dooley is Regional Director of Alliance Medical here in Castlebar. Well, he's Regional Director for all of the Alliance Medical centres across this region. David, thanks for coming in. Good morning.
10: Good morning, Tommy. Thank you.
0: Get you nice and close to that microphone.
10: No problem.
0: The ribbon cutting's over, so
10: yes,
0: technically
10: we're now
0: in business.
10: We are. We've been officially opened by Minister Alan Dillon, so we are live. It's great. I'm really, really delighted to be here, and the weather is out as well, so it's
0: all's good.
10: All good.
0: In terms of prep to get things to where they are today, when did the preparation start?
10: Oh, we've been planning to do something in Mayo for a long time, and I guess Malcolm may talk to that later, but really, you know, this has been ongoing for the last 18 months in terms of planning and prep, and, you know, boots on the ground really didn't materialise in probably December, and then really after Christmas we've been in full project mode to deliver

0: work in the background in the lead up to that.
1: 11 full-time jobs here. Give us an idea of the kind of skilled personnel that will be on the ground here.
0: So there's three components to it, essentially. There are administrative staff who support the clinical services, so that's who you'll speak to when your examination has been scheduled, which we do over the phone. Typically, when you arrive on the day for your examination, the meet and greet service. And then we have radiographers, diagnostic radiographers, who deliver the scans. So they're the technical operators of the services that we have here, which is MRI, CT, X-ray, and we will be adding ultrasound as well. So those services are delivered by radiographers, and then we use radiologists who are medical doctors who are trained specifically in radiology to read the scans, and we'll have our local radiologists supporting us here in Castlebar. We're working with the radiologists who are based within the HSE and Mayo University Hospital here as well, and they'll be on the ground with us delivering these services.
1: We hear so much about waiting lists, and regardless of whether you're a private or a public patient, sure, it can be difficult to get that MRI or that ultrasound or even the X-ray. Yeah. So the fact that you are opening, you're a 6-day service, is that correct?
0: Our model is to respond to the need locally. So, you know, initially it'll be a 5 to 6 day service. The service will be open, and we will then flex as the requirements are such. We have many centres that operate 7 days per week because the demand requires it. And when we need to add capacity, we add capacity. That's what we do. It's about accessibility, efficiency and safety.
1: Do you ever see the day, David, where somebody, because it's a referral only service that you operate here, that, you know, if I decide, excuse me, I'm feeling fine, but I would just like to have an MRI and have that and bring it to my GP and ask him, look, how am I doing here? Do you ever see that happening, or is it always going to be referral?
0: I think it's a long way away. MRI is obviously, it doesn't involve ionizing. If we talk just about MRI, it doesn't involve ionizing radiation. It is safe. There is a lot of safety policing that we have to do with patients to ensure that they don't have any thing through surgery or injury that might be a contraindication for it. So, you know, it can be delivered very safely, but it still is governed heavily, because ultimately you need a doctor to read the scan and to tell you what the diagnosis is, and that capacity is still a challenge for us. So we need to make sure that we triage referrals to ensure that the output is appropriate. So it's a possibility, but it's a long way away.
1: Okay. Texter's galore coming in here. Texter says, I've got an MRI coming up in Galway with Alliance Medical, wondering if it could now be done in Castlebar.
0: For sure. We can certainly look into it. Very pleased to say that patients or members of VHI are covering us from day one. Those who have Garda Medical Aid cover or covered through the Prison Officer Medical Aid Society, they're all covered from day one. We're speaking to the other health insurers as well. There's ongoing discussions, and we want to obviously enable cover for those members who live in Mayo as well. And our goal is to deliver this service to as many people as we can who will benefit from it. And absolutely that will happen, and we will undertake that exercise ourselves to divert work that we may have waiting in our sites in Galway back to Mayo where it's appropriate.
1: Yeah. I think Helen mentioned earlier that, you know, even for a medical card holder who might be on a waiting list and goes to the GP and says, I'm willing to pay the €310 mm-hmm. for the scan, let it happen right now. It can be arranged within days.
0: Oh yeah, absolutely. Access is so important. We see that in our business, and, you know, particularly where patients are prepared to pay for services, they will go where they can get in quickly. They're worried about something or they're unwell, and that's really important. And we have a lot of access available now here in Castlebar. We're a brand service.
1: And I suppose this sums the whole thing up in many ways. Anna says, I'm delighted to see this new facility in Castlebar. Just fantastic. I've had to travel to Dublin numerous times for MRIs and scans. Yeah. The stress of that alone is overwhelming. So to have this service literally on our doorstep is great news.
0: It's transformational. It really is. And I come from a rural background as well. I know the difference it makes when these services are delivered locally. It really makes a big difference if you're unwell, you have a mobility issue, you're worried, you know, the burden. You know, some people are making journeys, I'm sure, from Achill, Belmullet to Galway. You know, it's a day out of your time. You might need a family member to support you, etc. It's a big burden. And the number of examinations we're doing, you know, we're anticipating to do up to 15,000 examinations per annum initially and growing from there. That's really impactful.
1: So for now,

0: Now it's MRIs, it's CTs, it's X-rays, it's ultrasound. Do you see it developing into things like being able to offer radiotherapy services in the future?
1: We traditionally are a diagnostic imaging company. We haven't offered radiotherapy services to date, but nothing is beyond question. It is in the field of what we do for sure. And if there is a need for a service, we absolutely will look at it. That's what we do.
0: Very good. So the service is up and running now. We mentioned earlier on, if you want more details, alliancemedical.ie is the website. And there is a mobile number you can call, which is 0879 274937. That's 0879 274937, and they'll give you all the information you require. I was saying to Helen earlier on as well, you know, it's to get the word out there to the GPs, to the physios. We're here. We can offer the scans. You don't have to refer them to the hospitals anymore. Yes. Come straight to us. We'll get the referral. We'll do the scan. We'll send it back to you. Business done.
1: That's it. That's what we do in a nutshell, and to make it as convenient for people as possible in the shortest time frame. So it's efficiency, it's access, it's safety, and it's high quality.
0: You're an Offaly man. Was it hard to come to Mayo today and think of all the times Offaly? Well, Offaly did win the All-Ireland.
1: They did.
0: I think.
1: Yeah, in the late 80s.
0: Yes.
1: I've enjoyed making the journeys up. I had many happy times in Achill over the COVID periods as well. So very pleased to be here, and the people have been lovely. Helen's obviously a proud Mayo woman as well.
0: Yes.
1: And a very proud day for her. So no, we're delighted to be here. We've been very welcomed. Everyone here, our neighbours next door in the Mayo Medical Centre and other neighbours have been so welcoming and accommodating. It's just been a joy. This project has been a joy, and if that's a sign of things to come, I am thrilled.
0: Okay, listener says, I'm tuning in this morning in Ennis in County Clare. Alliance, a great service. We have it in Ennis.
1: Yes.
0: So quick, so efficient.
1: Yeah.
0: I'm just waiting for my results, but it's a fab service, and thanks to Alliance Medical. I had a medical card. The text says, no problem whatsoever, all done and dusted in double quick time. So it's good to hear those.
1: That's great to hear.
0: Positive.
1: No, that's what we aim to do.
0: Yeah.
1: Thank you.
0: Thanks for coming in.
1: Thanks, Tommy.
0: David Dooley. Thank you, David. Regional Director of Alliance Medical. 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
0: And you're very welcome back. We're live here at Alliance Medical in Castlebar. Junior Minister Alan Dillon is with us. Alan, thanks for being with us. Get you in front of that microphone. We want to hear you loud and clear. The official opening has just taken place. It's a fantastic day for Mayo.
1: It is, Tommy, and I just have to acknowledge Alliance Healthcare for an absolute critical investment, an investment of scale over €4.5 million. And I think it's a really vote of confidence for Castlebar, for the wider Mayo communities, in terms of a real advanced new diagnostic imaging centre. It'll create 11 new jobs. These are new radiographers who are trained, who are qualified, and many of them have moved back to Mayo now as a result of this new investment. But more importantly, it brings MRI scans, CT scans, X-rays closer to the patients who are living actually within the county. For far too long, we've had challenges in terms of having to travel to Sligo or having to travel to Galway, and I think this will have a huge positive impact on those who can get quicker diagnostics through a state-of-the-art diagnostic imaging centre here. And in one sense, it can allow patients to get that diagnostic earlier, to lift some of that stress and strain that they may be experiencing, but also to allow them to come to Castlebar, along with the other investments that we see within Mayo University Hospital and within Castlebar Primary Care Centre. This will complement each and every one of them. We will have the likes of consultant Dr. Mary Casey, who spoke here today, this morning, who is certainly has endorsed this facility. It's one of 42 right across the country, and it's great to see Castlebar and County Mayo now being on the map.
0: And these are the kind of developments that you love to see come. I mean, you'd like to see any development coming, but this kind of state-of-the-art kind of infrastructure really enhances the whole ethos of what the county wants to be about.
1: It is, and we see now with innovation and technology advancements, Castlebar is at the forefront of this, and I spoke to Malcolm, who outlined that Castlebar is the first now for the helium-free MRI scanner, and I think that's a real endorsement in terms of Allianz investment into the county. And you can see many of the radiographers and the Siemens personnel looking and admiring what Castlebar now has, but also the fact that patients can have that better experience. And I think putting it all together,
13: this centre can go from strength to strength. It can provide early access and answers for patients. It can cut down on travel outside of Mayo. It can reduce pressures on patients and family, but also gives the region greater capacity.
0: You speak of Malcolm. You're talking about Malcolm Banks, who's the managing director of Alliance Medical, who's sitting beside you. Malcolm, good morning. Thank you for coming in.
14: You're welcome.
0: You know, a place like this is a place none of us want to have to go to. But when you have to go to a place like this, you want it to be welcoming, you want it to be professional, and you want it to give you the information that you require. And I'm sure they're the focus of the staff. Even the beautiful mural on the wall of the MRI scanning unit, beautifully done by Mayo artist Tanya Sweeney. It is such a welcoming place.
14: Thank you. We've endeavoured to make it welcoming and make it accessible. So you're right. Nobody wants to go for a scan. You know, it's like going to the dentist. Nobody wants to do it. Anyone comes to us, has a concern, or they're worried about something, and we're here to help alleviate that concern. In most people, it is alleviated, you know, but in those people who have some condition, we're going to help them on their diagnostic or on their curative journey faster. You know, so it really, I can say without fear of contradiction that this is going to enhance the health outcomes of the population of Mayo. It will. It, you know, it's going to make it faster for people to get diagnosis or get clear. You know, say, I'm fine. Actually, that concern is not there. You know, so it really is going to be an important part of the health infrastructure in this county for many, many years to come.
0: It's also NAMA from heaven for GPs in particular, because, you know, up to now, a patient presents, they feel that they need to have, whether it's an MRI or an ultrasound or a CT scan,
14: yeah.
0: And they know that the process is far too slow and cumbersome, whereas now they can literally pick up a phone, dial in and say to you guys, I want Mary Kate.
14: Yeah.
0: When can you give her the appointment for her MRI? Next Tuesday, 8 o'clock. Fine, done and dusted. And within literally days, that concern that Mary Kate has about what might or might not be wrong with her is alleviated.
14: Yeah, look, you know, this is 2026. Medicine has moved, and we're now in evidence-based healthcare. So people, you know, long gone where the doctor would palpate your abdomen and say, oh, well, I think you've got gallstones or whatever. That's gone. We're in the evidence-based healthcare. So people need evidence before they undertake treatments with patients. This is what we're providing here in this centre, and we're going to provide it in a timely, efficient and cost-effective way for the patients of Mayo. We are really stoked about this.
0: Yeah.
14: We are so excited that we've been able to open here in Castlebar. You know, it's been a long, long held desire of Alliance Medical to open here. And my colleague, Helen Calvey, who's from ACL, is the one who pushed it really hard and twisted our arms to do it. So fair play for Helen.
0: Did you foresee, Malcolm, it being as successful and rolled out so many places so quickly?
14: I was an engineer who installed the very first MRI in Ireland 40 years ago this year, and at that time it was a very niche technology that we didn't really believe would be as widespread. But now it's, you know, most people have had an MRI, most people realise how safe it is and what life-changing impacts it can have. So, you know, we are really delighted to do it. The population base of Mayo, you know, requires this capacity, because the patients have been travelling. Mm. We know that from our centres that we have in Sligo and Galway and other places. So this is going to be more convenient. So those patients won't have to travel to us in Galway or Sligo. They can have it here. And that is really important.
0: Yeah. Yeah. Finally, to Alan, you know, I'm sure the staff up at Mayo University Hospital will be so delighted that this facility is here too, because it can be referrals made from the existing waiting list. So that's good news for the hospital.
13: It is. And it's a win-win for patients who require early diagnosis. You know, I think a scan is not just an appointment, it's often the gateway for treatment. I would often have felt myself when during my sporting career, I would have always been sent to the sports surgery clinic in Santry, and now we have this technology on our doorstep. So it's great. It's great for the people who require it. It's great for the consultants, and it's great for the healthcare service overall, because this is about building capacity capacity. It's about partnership between public and private. It's about outsourcing some of the scans that can be done with immediate effect if there's availability and there's resources available. So I think, you know, the HSE has adopted that model also. And as a government, we want to continue to support and invest in advanced healthcare services.
0: Brilliant. Look, we're getting a lot of calls from listeners who have already got appointments with Alliance in other centres, wondering if they can now switch them to Castlebar because it would be more convenient. And I was speaking with David Dooley, and he said, look, get in touch and we will do what we can to facilitate everybody.
14: Absolutely,
0: Gordon.
14: That's a no-brainer. We don't want people travelling when they don't have to, of course. Yeah.
0: All right, and again, just to re-emphasise, if you are a medical card holder, you can still use the services of Alliance Medical here in Castlebar. Again, I'm going to give you the website. It's alliancemedical.ie, or you can call 087-927-4937. That's 087-947-4937, and you'll be able to make all of the relevant information. And again, just to clarify, Leia is currently not part of the private health insurance that you can use, but I know that that is something, Malcolm, you're working very hard to work through.
14: We are indeed, yeah, and we've a strong partnership with Leia. It's just a matter of time,
0: okay.
14: I'm sure.
0: Lads, thank you both for coming in. Appreciate it very much. Minister Alan Dillon and also Malcolm Banks of Alliance Medical. Thank you both indeed. It's the Tommy Maron Show. Hope you're keeping well today. Now, we've do a draw, don't we not? We have to do a draw for the Mayo jersey, so they're all chatting out there. So I think we're bringing in Rory. So lads, you're excused. You can pay on the way out. Thank you for joining us.
14: Thank you.
0: So I'm bringing back in again Rory Conroy, CEO of Mayo GAA, because we have a draw to do we not, Rory, for a Mayo jersey, which was done as part of the Alliance Medical Ireland on Facebook and Instagram. And also joining me is another lady whom I met earlier, but whose name I've forgotten, and it is
15: Shauna Walsh.
0: Shauna, how are you? Shauna, where are you from?
15: I'm from Ballina.
0: Who are you?
15: I am.
0: Very good. And tell me what you are going to be doing here at Alliance Medical.
15: I am a radiographer by background. I currently work in business development and I look after the west of Ireland. So I look after clinical pathways and try to ensure that patients get quick access to diagnostic imaging, earlier diagnosis, and better outcomes.
0: How long are you with Alliance Medical?
15: Only 6 months.
0: 6 months.
15: But it has been an amazing 6 months.
0: Yeah.
15: I love it.
0: Brilliant. And before that, do you mind me asking, what were you doing?
15: I worked as a radiographer for 10 years.
0: And HSE?
15: HSE, yeah. And private as well.
0: Okay.
15: In the UK and in Ireland. And I worked for radiation safety companies as well.
0: Well, great. And based in Ballina?
15: I'm based in Galway,
0: in
15: Kinvara.
0: Okay,
15: yes,
0: very good.
15: But very proudly from Mayo.
0: Very proudly from Mayo. She says that with a lot of pride. So tell us what we're giving away here. Rory, yeah.
16: No problem at all, Tommy. So we were delighted to partner with Alliance Medical over the last week. We've launched a competition, as you mentioned earlier, across our Instagram and Facebook channels, giving people the chance to win the jersey that we wore for the final, the white jersey, a signed jersey. And we've had over 3,000 entries. So we have a winner.
0: I've no drum, sorry.
16: And I'll hand it to Shauna if you'd like to announce the lucky winner of the signed white Mayo jersey that we won in our historic All-Ireland final victory last July.
0: Okay, Shauna.
15: Sadiqi, thank you, Rory. Our winner is Marion DC from Mayo.
0: Marion.
15: Marion.
0: Well done, Marion. So you win yourself that signed jersey of the Mayo team, and that will be winging its way out to you through Alliance Medical in the days ahead. So you'll be messenger and doing all of that kind of stuff. By the way, Rory, just while I have you there, listeners are wondering, you know, the lads, the jerseys that they physically wore on that particular day, they hold on to those jerseys, do they?
16: They do. It's certainly their jerseys to cherish do with what they wish, exactly.
0: Yeah.
16: Yeah. So the players certainly have taken a huge amount of pride in the victory and certainly what they wore that day and how they represented that victory they'll cherish, I'm sure, for years to come.
0: The screen is full as well of people saying, when is it coming here, when is it coming there, when is it coming everywhere. How difficult is it to sort that out?
16: It certainly is a challenge, and I suppose, you know, I actually put a call into the CEO of Tipperary GA just after we won, given that they recently won the McCarthy, to get some tips and advice in terms of how best to approach it, because as you'll all appreciate, there's not too much muscle memory in Mayo of how to manage a Sam Maguire tour, and from the very off we wanted to prioritise, as I mentioned on the show earlier, the hospitals and the school children and the clubs. So we took time with the county board to take a step back, align our priorities and put a plan in place in terms of a schedule, and then work in conjunction with Andy then to make sure we were comfortable with how we were going to manage that. And then we put a protocol in place and a policy that we're sticking to ensure that we can live up to our ambitions of 250 locations and visits in 120 days. So it's who we are as a people, and I think how the lads and the team are taking it all around the county and with the right priorities is certainly representing who we are as a people, which is I believe the finest in the country.
0: Okay, very good. Listen, thanks a lot again, Marion DC. Well done, you've just won yourself that jersey. Thanks again to Rory and Shauna, thank you as well, and every success to you and all at Alliance Medical. And just before we wrap up, to remind you again, if you've just joined us, we're here today in Castlebar at the Barcastle Industrial Estate for the official opening of Alliance Medical. 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Shauna, did you want to say something else? No, you didn't. Okay, that's fine. You're excused. Thank you. All right, that is about all we have time for on the programme today. You know, the sun is shining this morning, and I didn't think it would be, and that is why we had lined up. I thought this was going to be the nearest thing you were going to get to sunshine today, but not so. Here are the Beach Boys.

0: That is the Beach Boys and Barbara Ann. Just before I go, to remind you, this weekend is National Cinema Weekend, and I spotted her in the crowd outside, and I asked her to come in and say a quick hello to us, Cora Mulroy from Mayo Movie World. How are you, Cora?
1: How are you, Tommy? It's great to have you here in Castlebar again.
0: Thank you for the apples. The apples don't fall far from the tree. You, just quickly, because I know this is happening this weekend, and I meant to give it a plug. Anybody who goes to the cinema this weekend can enjoy it for £4.
1: That's it. So it's a national event that's happening all over movies, all over Ireland this weekend. It's on all day Saturday, all day Sunday, and all your movies are €4, whether you're a child, an OAP, a senior citizen, an adult, a junior,
0: anybody,
1: student, everybody. It's €4, and all bookings are, you can book at the cinema, but you can book online at mayomovieworld.ie also.
0: So it's only from midnight tonight until...
1: Well, all movies all day Saturday, and okay, then movies all day Sunday. And just to mention also, we will be closing a little bit early tomorrow night, Saturday evening, due to the fact that our manager, Pat Concannon, of 28 years with us at Mayo Movie World, but like 40 years, is retiring, and we're having a bit of a party for him. I think he deserves one after 28 years.
0: Yeah, I think maybe 30 would have been better, but anyway.
1: Yeah. Well, he is 40 years in the industry. He was 12 years in the county cinema in Castlebar before we opened Mayo Movie World. So we're having a retirement party for him tomorrow night. So tomorrow won't be going to the later normal time, but you'll see all the movie times online, and it's all this weekend, Saturday and Sunday. So get your movies.
0: MayoMovieWorld.ie.
1: MayoMovieWorld.ie.
0: For all the details. Generally, what's the hot movie at the moment?
1: Oh, Spider-Man was through the roof.
0: Really?
1: Absolutely through the roof. But just to let you know, there's one coming out next Wednesday. It's called Pressure. It's got... It's basically based on D-Day, and it's to do with obviously Ben Mullet and all the people involved in it.
0: Yes, I heard.
1: And also
0: that.
1: You have the Irish actor and Andrew Scott, whose father's from Westport. He's in it. So that's actually there's a premiere of that Wednesday night. Rotary Club are doing that, but that's coming out next week, and it's going to be huge.
0: Great. Okay, actually, I think I'm talking to James Murray or James Murray about that on the program early next week. Cora, thank you very much.
1: Not at all, Tommy. And I want to wish Helen and all the team here the very best of luck with the new medical alliance, and welcome to the Barcastle Industrial Estate.
0: Another colleague in the town. Thanks a lot. That's Cora Mulroy from Mayo Movie World. MayoMovieWorld.ie. Remember, €4 for all your cinema movies Saturday and Sunday, right around the country, actually. It's Midwest at 4 minutes to 11.
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0: Siobhan Campbell in JJ Burke Car Sales, Ballinrobe, is the most amazing, fun lady, always with a big smile and on her face, and a cup of tea ready for everybody. It's her birthday today. Siobhan, have a great day from all the crew at JJ Burke Car Sales. Karen, Joseph, Pauline, all the team there, wishing you well today. There's been lots of birthdays in JJ Burke Car Sales this week, from memory. Cora Mulroy, I mentioned Cora wanted to wish all the very best to the Mayo crew, Mayo Movie World. And also, can you play a request to wish Anya Riley a very happy retirement? She is retiring at DNG Gilligan Auctioneers in Claremorris today. So enjoy the retirement, Anya. Fintan, the staff at DNG Gilligan, and all the Gilligan family, wishing Anya every success. And that was sent in by Fintan Gilligan. Thanks, Fintan. And we do wish Anya Riley, retiring today from DNG Gilligan Auctioneers in Claremorris, the happiest of retirements. You can put the hammer down now. It's as simple as that. Tara and Jason getting married today. Killala, a very romantic spot. Tara and Jason, have a lovely day. Patricia, Pat and Chloe are wishing you all the very best. And retiring today, it must be National Retiring Day, from Oris Dervila today is Maria Cawley and Anne Murray, but both retiring today. All the best to you from Pauline and Patricia. That's it. Thanks for joining us today. Westport Estate, our sponsors. We're back Monday morning, same time, same radio station. Have a great weekend from me, Tommy Maron, producer Sarah Jennings. Thanks to Oisín Macken and all the crew back at base. We'll talk to you Monday. Bye-bye. 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
9: Don't miss Jerry Guthrie and his band this Saturday night at the Ardrey House Tomb. 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
15: Good morning, I'm Scott Stevens. A 12-year-old boy has died following a collision involving a car and a train at a level crossing near Ballyhaunus. The boy was travelling in the car with a man when the train collided with it near Kiltibow shortly before 9 o'clock last night. Chief reporter Barry White has more.
16: Emergency services were called to the level crossing near Ballyhaunus at around 8:45 last night. The train involved was a Dublin to Westport service. The 12-year-old boy was pronounced dead at the scene. The driver of the car, a man in his late 40s, was taken by ambulance to hospital. His injuries are understood to be non-life-threatening. No passengers on board the train were injured. Gardaí are appealing to road users and pedestrians with camera footage, including dash cam, who were in the area between 8:15 and 9:15 last night, to make it available to them.
15: EU ministers have discussed e-scooters during their informal meeting at Dublin Castle over the last 48 hours. It comes as new regulations come into effect today, requiring e-scooter users to wear helmets and high-visibility clothing. Transport Minister Dara O'Brien is also planning to introduce a ban on e-scooters for under-18s by early October. Junior Minister for European Affairs Thomas Byrne says this issue is not unique to Ireland.
17: Interestingly, last night when we had an informal conversation with European ministers, this is an issue in many European countries. It's the safety of these new devices, which can be very, very useful, but in the wrong hands can be lethal. So look, I suppose governments all across the world, I suppose, are reacting to this. We're doing that, and we're trying to make, I suppose, the streets as safe for people as possible.
15: And still to come, Reform UK respond to fresh questions about donations.
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15: Reform UK is starting its party conference with new questions around donations after two senior advisers stepped down because of an undercover investigation. It's alleged Dan Jukes and James Orr arranged for a US company to fund opinion polls. Nigel Farage insists the party's broken no laws, but Labour and the Lib Dems have asked British police to take a look. Reform chairman Lee Anderson wants to focus on events at its national conference in Birmingham.
19: We've got 5,000 members coming through the door today to listen to what we've got to say about our first 100 days in government. So it's right to get rid of this distraction straight away. The pair concerned have gone and the investigation starts today. It's as simple as that.
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15: Today it will be breezy with scattered showers and sunny spells will start to develop later this morning. Highest temperatures of 15 to 18 degrees with a moderate to fresh and gusty westerly breeze.
2: The weather forecast
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15: Now, first in soccer, the first semi-final spots are up for grabs in the men's FAI Cup this evening. Tonight's last eight clashes see Watford take on struggling Sligo Rovers and Drogheda United host Galway United. Both games are fixed for a quarter to eight start. Meanwhile, there's one game down for decision in the League of Ireland Premier Division from 8 o'clock tonight. It's a Ringsend derby between Shamrock Rovers and Shelburne. Katie Taylor will make final preparations today ahead of her homecoming fight at Croke Park tomorrow evening. She'll face down Flora Pilley for the final time at this evening's weigh-in at Trinity College from 6 o'clock. Taylor can become the undisputed world lightweight champion for a third time if she defeats the Frenchwoman at GAA HQ. The third round gets underway at the US Open in tennis this afternoon. The women's draw kicks things off at Flushing Meadows with defending champion Aryna Sabalenka up against Kamila Rakimova from 4. Third seed Jessica Pegula takes on Leila Fernandez. And lastly, Cork's Aaron Hill is in quarterfinal action at Snooker's British Open this evening.
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25: 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And 6 and 9, 69. 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Thursday's daily prize was shared by Christina O'Malley from Westport. Christina purchased a book from Supervalue in Westport. And Stephen Yockton for Ballina. 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They get €150 each. Next week's snowball game is worth at least €4,500. 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Today's numbers are once again 83, 77, 48, 2, 75, 36, 29, 56, 18, and 69.
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25: 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And that's it. 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

0: It's Friday morning. Up we go with Paul and Jerry on the mid-morning show. Thank you very much to Tommy. Very interesting program from Castlebar. Well done to you, Tommy. Jerry, the countdown is on. They all saw doctors.
1: It is, but I might...
0: Oh, you're not going... Yeah, well, yeah. All right, well, I'll tell you something. I might play a record. I'll tell you what I'll do. I'll do with the housekeeping. 087-941-41. That's our text and WhatsApp line. Courtesy of everybody's favourite Irish pub in New York City, Connolly's Pub and Restaurant in Times Square, where the welcome is always warm, the food is always great, and the Irish atmosphere is second to none. 0818-3055 is our telephone number, and studio at midwestradio.ie is our email address. As we said, the countdown is on, Jerry, to the good old Saw Doctors.
2: Oh, it's going to be a banging weekend with the Saw Doctors.
0: Banging weekend, two
2: nights,
0: right?
2: Bangers, there'll be two nights. Tonight and tomorrow night.
0: Yeah, I'm going myself.
2: Tonight.
0: And tomorrow night. I'm going the two nights. I'm going to introduce them.
2: Well, fair place, you. Both nights.
0: Yeah, Ali said to me, come on down. He said, introduce them.
2: Well, fair place.
0: Because, of course, we feel anyway that over the last, 30 years, we've been flying the flag for the green and red of Mayo. I remember during the year 2000, I tried my best to get that taken as the anthem for Mayo, the official anthem for Mayo during the year 2000. It didn't work out that time, but I think, without doubt, it's the Mayo anthem now, isn't it?
2: Oh, there's no question or doubt about that. And look at here, wasn't it proved at the Electric Picnic last week with 80,000 people there from all over
0: the place
2: shouting it out. But I think it goes back to the Pirate Days in 1988.
0: Yeah.
2: The relationship goes back to that. So come on now, give us what'll you say?
0: What?
2: That stage, Claffy, tonight, what are you going to say?
0: Oh, let's say.
2: Wait, 3,000 people roaring up at you.
0: Yeah, come on, Claffy. I give a stick. I give them a good introduction. I'll only be on for about 30 seconds, but I'll give them a good introduction.
2: But it'll be 30 good ones.
0: Oh, it'll be 30 good ones. Can I play a song for them now?
2: Nervous?
0: Well, I'll start with a song for them.
2: Oh, by all means, today's a day for a banger from the Saw Doctors.
0: Now, make sure you're in good and early tonight. The show starts at 8 o'clock.
2: Is there support?
0: There is a support. Now, I don't know the name, and I probably would be able to give you the name of the support.
2: And while you're looking for the name for the support, any news on a certain Samuel Maguire?
0: Well, I don't think he'll be appearing.
2: Samuel will not be
0: appearing. No, I don't think he'll be. Definitely, he won't be appearing.
2: No, Samuel.
0: I very much doubt it, Jerry, now. I very much doubt it.
2: Maybe some of the players might show up, though, Paul.
0: Well, I don't know that either. Now, that's all been kind of kept very
2: hush-hush.
0: Can you imagine
2: if they did, like, if a few players showed up and they were called up on the stage and everyone was above in the home county of County Mayo, in the county town, and at some point along the night they said, right, come on! And they introduced three or four or five or six of the players, and they're up there with the Saw Doctors, and they said, there's only one thing to do here, launch into it.
0: Yeah.
2: The green and red of Mayo.
0: It'll go down, it'll pull the house
2: down. The roof off.
0: A group called Des Rays.
2: Oh.
0: Des Rays are the support act. And they're going on, listen to me now.
2: I will.
0: They're going on at 7:45.
2: Sharp.
0: 7:45, they'll be going on stage. And the Saw Docs, from what I can understand, will be on shortly after 8:30. So that'll be it. So be in good and early. And I also believe that they have produced a very limited edition T-shirt, especially for the two Castlebar gigs. And all T-shirt sales money will go to Sunflower Children's Hospital, right?
2: Yep.
0: They only have, I think, 600 or 700 shirts. They're selling at €25 each, no sales deductions of any kind, so the money will go to Sunflower Children's Hospital.
2: Good.
0: So it's a one-off T-shirt for tonight's gig and tomorrow night's gig in Castlebar.
2: If you were a betting man now.
0: If I was.
2: What will they open up with? Tonight.
0: Where the Joyce Country Cayley Band, ooh, waka waka waka ooh. I don't have a clue, Jerry, but I'm told that it's a sizzling set. There's about 8 of them on it, you know.
2: Oh, to be. It's an orchestra.
0: Oh, it's an orchestra.
2: There's no doubt
0: about it. I bet you'll do this one, Jerry.
2: Oh.
0: So good luck to all heading along tonight to the Saw Doctors. We hope you have an absolutely wonderful time and tomorrow night.

0: We're 15 years waiting for them to come back to Castlebar, and they'll be doing that tonight. That, of course, the Saw Doctors.
1: Is it 15 years?
2: Is it 15 years ago? I think Pat Jennings
1: told me. Having the great old longevity in them. Sure, Jerry kept going. Great songwriters.
2: And you know, with respect, all those songs are 20, 25, 30
1: and
2: years
1: more,
2: old.
1: And more.
2: And it's better they're getting the songs.
1: Better they're getting, but like the lyrics in them are just so good. And you can identify with them.
2: They were grassroots lads.
1: All the way.
2: Do you know what
1: I mean?
2: Grassroots
1: poets is what we call
2: anyway, well done to them. Now, could you give a mention to our upcoming event, The Music of Mam, please, as a fundraiser for Community Centre and our hospice on Friday, September the 25th. The musicians and singers are all local people and they're available from Kane's Shop in Mam. Okay, and that's The Music of Mam, a concert featuring local musicians and singers. That is not to be missed up there for all the listeners in the Mam area. Belated birthday wishes to the birthday boy himself, JJ Burke. He celebrated his birthday on Wednesday. Please play The Mighty Man of Mayo for JJ, our little old wine drinker for JJ in Ballinrobe. Happy birthday, JJ, is the message, and we'll get to one of those songs in just a couple of minutes' time. So glad to hear about the opening of Allianz MRI in Castlebar. What brilliant news for our county. I was told by a receptionist at Mayo General Hospital it would take 3 years for my MRI as a public patient. What a disaster. I'm now hoping I'll have it sooner. Can you imagine if we told you we'd wait three... Is it 3 years for an MRI?
1: Oh, sure, I know. It's frightening.
2: That's beyond the beyond. A special request for Patricia and Porrick Conwell from Foxford, who recently celebrated 40 years of marriage. Best wishes from all the gang. Good morning, Paul and Jerry. With September being Alzheimer's Month and at times people feeling alone, this is all about FACT Social Club in Foxford and Community Trust Support Services are down there. I have a phone number if anyone wants to contact them. 085 84 85 278. Now, what have you got?
1: Good morning. You might give this a mention in your programme. Due to a cancellation, there are a few seats available on the bus lock there tomorrow from Knock. Contact Michael on 087 292 9372. Can you please wish the Connacht Wheelchair Hurling Team the best of luck with their game tomorrow in St. Louis Sports Hall in Kilchamaw? That's in from Elizabeth and
2: Knock.
1: And hi, lads. Can you please ask, does anybody know what happened to the picnic bear? And we were saying, where is the picnic bear? Right, or what's that about? No, the picnic chocolate bear, if you don't mind. Do you remember the picnic?
2: Oh, yeah, is it gone?
1: It must be gone. This lady said she can't get them anywhere. It was a nice bear.
2: We'll have to ask your man in Castlebar. What do you call it? Garen Noon. He'll tell us if it's gone or not.
1: Why?
2: Because he's into all those bars. And,
1: is he?
2: Yeah, shrinkflation. He's a big thing about shrinkflation with the bar size.
1: Well, he wouldn't be wrong about shrinkflation.
2: No, he certainly wouldn't.
1: Well, anyway, this lady asked us to see, would any shop be stocking the good old pink, the picnic bar?
2: We'll try and find out. In the meantime, going to take a very quick break. When I come back, I got the Bluebells and Young at heart.
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0: Ah, it's a good old song from the Bluebells. Now, Jerry, put a year on that particular song.
1: I will. And I'd be thinking somewhere between 1981 and 1983.
0: Ooh, well, 1981.
1: Someone that's better versed than me and that would be able to talk about it. But I would say somewhere between 81 and 83, Paul, the Bluebells. Great old fiddle playing in it.
0: Yeah, great.
1: It's a banger,
0: yeah,
1: isn't
0: yeah.
1: it?
0: Now, did you announce about the tickets for Ali Sherlock?
1: I did not.
0: For tonight in Munro's and Galway, selling at face value. Anyone who want two tickets or want to buy two tickets for Ali Sherlock for tonight in Munro's and Galway, they're selling at face value. I think you did the one for
1: Elizabeth Knock. I did.
0: Good luck and best wishes to my godmum Sally and hubby to be Sean. Getting married in Midfield Church today. Lots of love, and this comes from your flower girl. Also, any chance you play a Mick Flavin song, Living on Love? He makes a better job of it than Alan Jackson's to Jerry in Galway. Do you know, I'm looking for it here in a collection, and I can't find it in one particular selection of Mick Flavin songs, so I will now go to another one, if I can at all. Best wishes to Dad and Grandad Hugh Kennedy from Do York and Gisala. A very special birthday. We can't wait to celebrate you this weekend. And this comes from Joanne, Brendan, Ava, Sophie and Connor. Sounds like a bit of fun there. Also, any chance to play Mike Denver's new song, You Belong to Me? You haven't heard it, but we'll play it. Also, please play The Saw Doctors, Share the Doctors, or Never Mind the Strangers. Looking forward to seeing them tonight. Nostalgia at its best. We saw them at Shepherd's Bush Empire many moons ago, and they were terrific. Lads, any chance you play a song from Billy Joel called Moving Out? Anthony's song, it says here. Now, Jerry, a sleep app that could give you a week's notice of sickness outbreaks.
1: Yeah. So we're looking at the downside of AI, and God knows there seems to be enough of downsides of AI. We were talking about the fact yesterday that AI is making the perfect picture. This is how you should look. Beauty, beauty, beauty. And we're saying that's cardiology. Here's something a little bit different now. So this is an app that you'll be able to download, and this will monitor you at nighttime.
0: Right.
1: And if it hears you wheezing and coughing and maybe sneezing in your sleep, when you wake up in the morning, the information will be there.
0: Are you aware of the app or what you do?
1: No, it'll be listed. If you bring the phone beside you in the old lobby, or it'll be soft, you know, you might have a little bedside table. Have you a little bedside table?
0: Yes,
1: your little light is on it.
0: Yeah.
1: Put your phone down there beside your little light.
0: Your little bedside table.
1: Your little bedside table. Nice and dinky.
0: Right,
1: all dinky.
0: Yeah.
1: And you put your phone down there, and the phone, as we say, will be monitoring away there all night, listening away to itself. And in the morning, then it'll be able to report and say, by the way,
0: bit of a flu on the way.
1: You did a fair bit of coughing last night, you did a fair bit of wheezing, you know, you might be getting a flu, might be time to get yourself checked out. And in fact, we're told that the technology is so good that a week before you would actually come down with it physically yourself, this app will give you that information.
0: And listen to what you're saying. If you were talking to your partner in the scratcher.
1: Well, imagine. Ha-ha. You might get a message in the morning saying, ha-ha, you don't need to worry about flu. You have hydraulic issues, not flu issues.
0: Huh? Anyway, when is that coming out?
1: I think it's there. It's about to be released. Yeah. See, this AI, Paul, it's moving so fast, it's rapid. And no one can keep up with AI at the minute.
0: And no one can keep up with medicine either.
1: No.
0: Because the world's first pig kidney transplant.
1: Yes.
0: World's first

0: has modified pig kidney helps man off dialysis for months.
1: Yes.
0: This is Tim Andrews.
1: This is Tim Andrews. Tim Andrews is 66. He had end-stage kidney disease. Now, we have known for a long time, and the medical profession have known, that the pig's organs are the nearest to our own organs.
0: Right.
1: The liver, the kidneys, the heart, very close to our own organs. So medical teams have been working away nice and quietly with this, and with his consent, they transplanted a pig's kidney into the man. It worked perfectly for 9 months. So they're well on their way. Before, when they did this, they might only get a couple of hours or a couple of days out of it. They're well on their way. The body did reject after 9 months. He had to go back on dialysis, but it's very, very promising. Because as we know, you know, organ donation, and fair play to organ donation, people are very good at it, but we still need a lot more organs than are being donated.
0: Now, inter-county players, do they get paid, do they not get paid? Well, they get a little, but Jerry, from the work they do. I mean, they get very little. About 1,800 is all they get.
1: That's what they get, yeah. And in fairness to Jack Chambers, I think he was the man that introduced this a couple of years back. So they do, they get, I suppose you could call
0: this
1: it.
0: This is an inter-county.
1: Yeah, the inter-county lads now that won the SAM there a couple of weeks ago, these kind of lads, you could call it a little stipend maybe, 1,800 a year, and they're saying, really, come on, we need a bit more than that, I'm afraid. Because they're putting their heart and soul into this. The amount of training, the amount of travelling, the amount of life and time you give over to this thing for the number of years. So it's been hoped, Paul, that in the next budget, that'll go to about 2,500.
0: All right.
1: Sure, we're awash with money. Did you see the Exchequer figures come in yesterday? What do you call that corporation tax? Billions.
0: Billions
1: over what
0: we thought. But how much of that's coming from the multinationals?
1: A lot of it.
0: If we lost them, I tell you, we'd be in hot water. Would, Trump and his way, we will be losing them. But anyway, summer of 2026 was the hottest on record.
1: It's kind of what we figured would be the case, all right. But like last year was the hottest on record, so 26 has trumped that. Something like 0.9 degrees warmer than the previous years, which is a sizable amount. 6 of the 10 hottest summers have occurred now since 2001. Right. 6 of the 10 hottest summers in the last 25 years. And we know it's getting warmer by the day. And as I've been saying, you can almost notice it yourself. Even though we've had rain for the last 24 hours, it's warm.
0: But then the other side of that, Jerry, people will tell you years ago when we were growing up and I was going to the swimming pool in Castlereagh years ago, and you remember those, you were going to the bog or wherever you were going, and you remember all those tremendously hot summers.
1: You do.
0: So is there a big difference in the temperature of 30 years ago,
1: now,
0: 40
1: years,
0: and now?
1: Yeah, well, definitely the summer of 76 at the time, as we know, broke all records.
0: Yeah.
1: But you have to ask, memory is a very funny thing. Because like you, I have the memory of, you think that for the three, 4 months of the summer period, but maybe it wasn't, you see. Maybe we think. We had good periods. This summer has been a remarkable summer.
0: Yeah.
1: But it hasn't been a remarkable summer from May through to September. Do you know, we've had dull periods, we've had rainy periods, but overall we've had a good summer. So maybe 20 or 30 years' time, people will be saying, the summer of 26.
0: I suppose if you were to listen to the experts, they say, We're on a very dangerous road.
1: You can tell, really. You know, we see a lot of the signs there. Now you hear about this El Nino.
0: Yes.
1: And this El Nino now, it's an occurrence somewhere in the Pacific Ocean. And it's every 7 to 12 years. And we're told this year we're for it.
0: Yeah.
1: You know, this year we're for it. Not maybe thankfully as much as our friends in the US and the Caribbean, but that we certainly will be seeing the tail end of the effect of El Nino. And but you're like, Paul, doesn't it stand to reason? Look at all the old carbon dioxide we're pumping up.
0: I know. You know, even though something has to give. Less than we were, but still.
1: Something has to give.
0: Now, tell me about the crooks who swiped 70,000 pints of Guinness from the back of two lorries. How could any lorry carry, or two lorries carry 70,000 pints, I suppose? Yeah, not kegs.
1: 850 litre kegs is what you're talking about.
0: 450
1: litre kegs in each one of those. This happened in the Cheshire, in the good old UK. It amounts to £200,000 sterling. I'd say it was a heist that was well planned, and off they go with it, and this £200,000 Guinness now. But would they be able to flog it on to pubs? I don't know. Will they be drinking it themselves? They do.
0: I don't know.
1: They
0: won't have many. They'll flog it on to pubs.
1: They'll probably flog it on to pubs.
0: I'm sure there's no doubt there's pubs that will take them.
1: Oh, yeah.
0: Now, Ryan Turpitty, is he a bit at sea at the moment? I mean, we were great friends with him and we were great admirers of Ryan Turpitty, but he seems a bit lost, is he? He's doing his podcast, and you're a word about it, really.
1: The natural home for him, I suppose, really, after all,
0: is RTE.
1: It's to RTE and it's television, you know, and radio, television and radio. And let's face it, since he was cut from mothership, as he was 3 years ago now, he has been at sea, and I think he'd admit that himself.
0: Yeah, yeah.
1: So now, here's one way back in. TV3 are going to do one of their celebrity goggle boxes. This Gogglebox, is a hugely successful program in the UK and has been here in Ireland as well. And of course, he is now one of the celebrities that will do it. They do it for a shorter period, a week or something like that. And he's going to bring, he has become great friends with Terry Wogan's son, Mark.
0: Right.
1: They become great old buddies. Yeah. And he's asked if Mark can be his couch partner.
0: Right.
1: And so Mark has said, yes, I'll consent to that. So he's going to go back and he's...
0: And when is this coming
1: He's
0: on?
1: A gog. He's a gog. It's going to happen in the next very short period of time. I think it's going to happen in the next few weeks, maybe.
0: Okay.
1: It's
0: well,
1: next week or the week after.
0: Come back on the telly.
1: It's a short period of time. But really, Paul, at the end of the day, his spiritual home is RTE.
0: Yeah.
1: And you know, so I know that Patrick Kilty has come back on the Late Late Show. Let's hope they can kiss and make up and get him back there doing something.
0: Yeah, I'd like to see him back.
1: I'd like to see him back because he's a real nice fella.
0: He is, grandchild. Now, what's on the telly tonight?
1: So, well, the Late Late Show isn't back yet. Now, it's back next week, I hear. It's back next week.
0: Okay.
1: Eva Longoria, Searching for Spain, Food and Scenery. With Eva Longoria, it's a very nice way to pass an hour, let me tell you.
0: Lovely.
1: 20 minutes past 8 on RTE2 this night. Gardener's World, BBC Two at 8 o'clock. Snooker, the British Open, live on Channel 5 from 6.30. Just a few things on the box.
0: Got
1: this
0: night. Got. Now, Jerry, yesterday a listener requested I play this song called MacArthur. Eric Church, Morgan Wallen, Tim McGraw and others. Kind of collection. It's called MacArthur. Would you like to have a listen?
1: There used to be someone's one called MacArthur.
0: They would. That's not it.
1: No.
0: This is it. Have a listen.
1: Okay.

0: Oh, lovely song. That is, who is that? That's Eric Church, Morgan Wallen, and Tim McGraw. And I think it's nice. It's called MacArthur. Rochford Motors time, it's 2012.
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0: Now, best of luck to Dara and Ruth getting married in Kilmina today. Best of luck to both of you. We hope you have a lovely, lovely day. Please wish twins Austin McGrail from Kilawalla and Pat McGrail from Owenwee a very happy roundy birthday. And this comes from Philomena, Michael and all the family. When we come back, we got the new, brand new single from Mike Denver.
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9: Get ready for Paul Claffey's trips to sunny Spain in June 2027. 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

0: Now, there you are. That's new one, Jerry. For all my microphones and more, can you take it away?
1: I might take it away, surely to God. Now we should
0: now go. I'm now back. Now I'm back. That's the new one from Mike Denver.
1: Is that the new one from Mike Denver? Very good, Paul. Very good. But now a big congrats to Helen Calvary from Kerry Peggy and all the Catigans. Play midfield in County Mayo by Michael Fox, written by Bernard O'Brien. It has arrived, but it has to go through the system, so early next week with the help of God. And I have a seated ticket for the Saw Doctors in Castlebar this Saturday night, and I'm looking to see if anyone will be willing to swap it for a standing ticket. Oh, no, that could happen.
0: Right.
1: And Paul, would you play any song from Mick Flavin, if you please?
0: I played that one
1: Did you find that one, isn't it? Good morning, Midwest. Please wish Chris Harper a very happy birthday today from your other half, Gay, and all the family. Anytime soon, please. And we're talking about Chris Senior here. And good luck and best wishes to Michelle and David, who get married today in Cross Malina. Many years of happiness. Would love from the Gallagher family in Dara, Paul. And
0: now,
1: they'd love to hear Jerry Guthrie.
0: We'll play Jerry Guthrie in a little while. Jerry, Nolan Super Value in Ballyhaunas have multi-pack picnic bars.
1: Good.
0: You can get a multi-pack picnic bars in Dunn's, okay. They've suffered shrinkflation, but they're still lovely. And Patricia would love to hear John McNichol and a Jive medley. And also Super Value and Tesco have four-pack picnic bars advertised under promotion. And they're also usually available in Deals shops as well, said Carmel in Castlebar.
1: Picnic,
0: so picnic bar is alive and
1: the
0: well,
1: the combination
0: Jerry.
1: Of peanuts and cordons and raisins, wasn't it, Paul?
0: Something like that, yes. Yeah, yes, yes. I'm looking for someone to help me. I'm looking for someone who might be breaking a Toyota Auris 2013. I'm desperately looking for a front bumper. I've tried the main dismantlers in Galway, Mayo and further afield. Can anybody help me at all? That is the front bumper. Is it for an Auris 2013?
1: That's so a
0: if you can
1: Toyota.
0: Help us. Yeah, now a listener suggested we play this little tune, Jerry. It's good and lively. Have a listen.

0: Ah, good, good, good. But unfortunately, again, we think, now we're not sure, but we think it's AI.
1: It's a bullman job, isn't it?
0: It's a bullman job, that's right, Jerry. We think it's
1: unfortunately,
0: AI.
1: Unfortunately, yeah.
0: I was a bit of brass on that. Jerry Guthrie, the man.
1: I would hope that this is what will happen, that some of the, what we call flesh and blood artists will start to, because this, the lyrics are great in them, Paul, and the music is lovely. But
0: listen, there's no stopping it, Jerry. We're being inundated with AI songs, not from Irish artists, from artists all over the world, Jerry, or so-called artists all over the world. You're doing a great job, lads. Does any shop in Mayo sell Drumex hand cleansers? That's Drumex. If anyone can help us with that, we really would appreciate a call. Now, I have a friend in hospital. He heard on Midwest that the Saw Doctors concert are selling 700 T-shirts, specially done for the concerts in Castlebar. And he'd like to know how we about getting one. Well, I know Ollie tells me they'll be on sale tonight in Castlebar. The merchandise stand at the TF, and all the money going for the Sunflower Hospice. All of the money, Ollie said, is going to that. So that's after that, I don't know if any left. I'm sure hospice will make sure they're available somewhere, but I will give you more details. But anyway, prepare yourself if you have 25 handy tonight to buy one of those one-off T-shirts, especially for their concert in Castlebar. Now, is Ross Beach in Killala closed because of pollution? Nothing from County Council. There's no sign the beach to warn the public. I don't know. I'll talk to
1: our news team and see they know.
0: Now, listen, lots of somebody songs.
1: With that,
0: could you please play a song called Heartacre by American artist Cooper Allen? Said Joe in Castlereagh. Joe, we'll get to that in a couple of minutes, but I better hurry to this one that was requested earlier on, Jerry, from Jim Reeves.

0: And today, we'll make that song our all-time classic.
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1: Anniversaries: Katrina Burke, Clún Gúna, Túrin. Third anniversary mass in St. Mary's Church, Túrin, on Sunday morning at 10. Joe Burke, Tullahan, Ballyhaunis. First anniversary mass in St. Patrick's Church, Ballyhaunis, this Sunday morning at 10. Hilda Creeby, Knock Road, Kilchamaw. 24th anniversary mass in Holy Family Church, Kilchamaw, tomorrow evening at 7:30. Charlotte Gibbons, Clugarna, Islanady, Castlebar. 7th anniversary mass in Islanady Church this Sunday morning at 11. Anne Joyce, Shanna Farahan, Finney. First anniversary mass in the Church of the Immaculate Conception, Finney, tomorrow evening at 6. James Thomas, Balnagaraha, Lochafuil, Castlebar. Second anniversary mass in St. Patrick's Church, Ballyhane, tomorrow evening at 7:30.
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1: 12-year-old boy dies following collision between train and car at user-operated level crossing near Ballyhaunis. Councillor says meeting to take place regarding possible closure of road which would force 16 families in Cross Malina into a 12-kilometre diversion. New e-scooter regulations requiring users to wear helmets and high-visibility clothing come into force today, and research shows house prices are overvalued by almost 20% in comparison to economic fundamentals. All these stories and more are coming up from 1 o'clock.
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2: Midwest Radio weather with Connolly's Mercedes-Benz in Galway, where ordering your 262 vehicle is easy at connollys.ie.
1: Today will be breezy with scattered showers and sunny spells developing later. Highest temperatures of 15 to 18 degrees with a moderate to fresh and gusty westerly breeze.
0: The weather forecast
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0: Now, that is Dee Martin, little old wine. Sorry, I put myself in here. Little old wine drinker. And me, good old song, good version of it as well, Jerry. Now, you have a few requests to do there.
1: Now, first of all, Paul, I want to say hello to a lady called Adele Highland. And Adele Highland has rang us about a good news story that Kilmaine Bingo in the community centre has started back for the summer holidays. So, as well as hosting the bingo and offering a fantastic event weekly, they also offer up the proceeds to local schools, clubs and charities. And this Sunday is a big one, with all the proceeds going towards a space of our own club in Ballinrobe, another fantastic initiative. So, it's a great night out, right, with the proceeds going to a very worthy cause, and Adele Highland asked us to mention that one.
0: Thanks, Adele. Any chance you could put out a reminder about the Makers Market? I think it's in Shurmacleady, is it? This Saturday, the 5th of September, from 11 a.m. to 3 p.m. And please play Get Ready by the Temptations for all the crafters getting ready for the big event. So we'll try and get something from them in just a little while. I have two standing tickets for Westlife for Tuesday, the 15th of September. Will there be any chance I could swap them for either tickets for the 11th, the 12th, the 18th, and the 19th. They have them for the 15th. Want to swap them for the 11th, 12th, 18th, or 19th. If anyone can help us with that, please give us a go. Now, where are we? Oh, yeah, here's a song I just happened to find the other day, Jerry. And I said to myself, I think our listeners might like this. So I said I'd give it a twirl. It's from Leroy Pearl, Jerry, and it's called We All Get Lucky Sometimes.

0: Yeah, but I'm a do, there you are. We all get lucky sometimes. And you're racking your brain to find out what Irish artist recorded that. You're convinced someone recorded
1: it. I think I solved it.
0: Who?
1: Sean Cuddy.
0: Sean Cuddy.
1: I think. Now, our listeners will put me right around, but I think Sean Cuddy, many moons ago, would have recorded that too. But definitely right. An Irish act did it, Paul.
0: We'll test your memory there now on that one, Jerry. Lord, Jerry Glenn. A listener sends me a temperature gauge, the WhatsApp to me, for Murcia yesterday in Spain. What's the temperature yesterday?
1: I'd be afraid to ask.
0: Well, I'll tell you what it is, Jerry. It's gone over 50 degrees.
1: Oh, stop.
0: What? It's up in 51 degrees here at this temperature gauge yesterday at 11, I think, yesterday. At 2 o'clock yesterday, it was over 50 degrees. That's 50 and 50. Actually, that's 125 degrees. That couldn't be.
1: You'd be cooking in that.
0: It's 120 something degrees.
1: You'd be cooking in that.
0: Well, you'd be cooking, is right, Jerry.
1: That's frightening now.
0: No, that is frightening. Yeah. That's the case.
1: That
0: all right. Anyway, what do we see? What else you have? Please play. Love listening to your show. Please play Bring Me a Boat from Dlúra Dunn CD. I love the singer and the song, the listener said. Also, hi, lads. Will you stop scaremongering? This has been going on for years. We were supposed to freeze in the 70s. In the 80s, the ozone layer was going to kill us. In the 90s, it was 90s was acid rain and going to poison our food chain. Remember Y2X, the Y2K virus was going to set off global chaos. Now the sun is at it. I'm not going to get too excited by the experts. The world will survive.
1: Fair enough.
0: That's there. Not what the scientists are saying, but that's what they're saying.
1: Fair enough.
0: What's the name of the app, Jerry, that checks your health you were talking about? JJ would like to know.
1: Oh, okay, let's go back in there.
0: By the way, when you were looking for that, did you see Traitors?
1: Who?
0: Traitors.
1: I never watched it. I don't understand it. Yeah. I don't know a thing about it. Do you watch it?
0: No, I never watched it.
1: I don't know a thing about it.
0: Anyway, listeners, what do you think of Traitors? And for research purposes, we might have a look at it the next time it's on, Jer. Traitors, if we
1: can. I know this much, that there was a gentleman on it from Mayo. But the poor fellow, he only survived, I think, two nights and he was gone.
0: Is that right?
1: Yeah.
0: Mm. Now, what do we see? Would you please wish everybody taking part the Runner Colour Mile for Cancer taking place Sunday the 4th of October at Bleak Cross Country Course. The best of luck. Sponsorship cards are available from Cars Daybreak, Lord Edward Street, Ballina, and the Shoe Hospital in Bridge Street. So good luck to all involved there. Matthew O'Donnell's song from my sister Barbara Riley. It was her birthday yesterday. She's a big fan of Matthew's, and this comes from all the family in Westport. She says, up Mayo. Is there any treatment to prevent head lice? A listener would want to know. Well, now, if you tune in next Wednesday, we'll have James Geraghty
1: on,
0: and he'll answer that question. Or maybe someone suffered from head lice, found a cure, and if you want to share with us, please do. Irene Nally called. She's 81 years of age, and she's wondering if the Saw Doctors remember doing a walk for charity from Blue Thunder in Tamaris to Foxford back in the 1980s, because she did it with them.
1: God,
0: actually, they were up for all kinds of crack. Do you remember we had them?
1: I came in here during the Magnificent Seven, and we started eating raw eggs.
0: With Saw Doctors?
1: Yeah, do you remember that?
0: I don't.
1: Do you remember we were in here for the Magnificent Seven? Do you remember that fundraiser we did?
0: I do, yes.
1: In 2007, I think, as it happens. And they were in anyway on the Thursday morning. And so we were doing all kinds of things to raise money. And someone said, would you eat raw eggs? So we tackled into it. Now, it's not to be a practice, not to be recommended.
0: And did the boys tackle it?
1: They did, in fairness to them. I think we downed three raw eggs apiece. Not apiece. We had one. It's an awful dose of raw eggs.
0: Well, I think I remember doing it.
1: Do you remember that?
0: I remember swallowing it raw.
1: And the two lads were in as well. And in fairness to the lads, they did it too.
0: Ooh.
1: But it's not to be recommended now.
0: No,
1: it's a practice.
0: But I remember then, Jerry, we had a competition for schools.
1: Correct.
0: And the prize was a concert with the Saw Doctors in the school.
1: Correct.
0: And funny enough, the school in Ballyharness, wasn't
1: it? The community school in Ballyharness.
0: And the Saw Docs get a free gig for them, for the students. Yeah,
1: actually. Above the gym.
0: Above the gym in Ballyharness.
1: We brought up the old cruiser and we did the programme out of it and the whole lot, and they were great. They're lovely guys. Lovely down to earth fellas, in fairness to them.
0: Anyway, that's the old Saw Doctors.
1: That's the docs for you now, Paul.
0: Wait till I see where you're
1: going. Where are you going?
0: Where
1: are we going? Does anyone know where? Do you know what you could do with the old Inspire if you wanted to buy a minute?
0: I tell you, okay, right.
1: We'll see what Brett here.
0: I have a couple of great songs lined up, so stay with us.
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0: Right, Gerard, I left the choice of song to you. So what have you chosen?
1: Straight away.
0: Well,
1: another banger.
0: Another banger.
1: Yeah, GMO, the Lady and the Bear. Why don't you let him sing this today? Follow me up to Carlo.
0: We're fairly hopping along today, Gerard.

0: Ah, one of the all-time greats, a great character, great comedian as well. That is the one and only Jermo Dalleery, and one called Follow Me Up to Carlo. Oliver Kelleher time here in Midwest, 21 minutes after 12.
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0: Now, yesterday on the programme, Tommy suggested we play a nice little instrumental piece. I think it was called La Paloma. Several other listeners asked to play another instrumental today. So when we come back, a lovely instrumental from Billy Vaugh and the orchestra. It's a really, really nice instrumental tune called Sail Along Silvery Moon. We'll play it after the break.
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0: Now, you have to like that music, Cherry. That's Billy Vaught and the orchestra. Well done, Tommy. Thank you for suggesting that. And one called Sail Along, Silvery Moon.
1: God, we would pass Welsh too.
0: Doris Voigt did a lovely job.
1: See how do you know what I do now with the help of Welsh's. God?
0: On Monday, what? I'll play some of the little instrumental from Rose Walsh Band.
1: Yes,
0: he had
1: yes.
0: a great album there.
1: Two albums.
0: One better than the next.
1: And lovely medleys.
0: Lovely.
1: Do you know, there was a lovely medley there, and in it he included South of the Border.
0: Yes.
1: Down Mexico.
0: He sang that one, I think.
1: Did he?
0: I think he did. But anyway, what we'll do, we will play something from Rose Walsh on Monday. Now, go on ahead there.
1: Tell us all, what caused the drought 4,200 years ago in Egypt that the experts say lasted around 100 years? Wonder what sort of fuel they were buying and burning back then.
0: Was there a drought 4,200 years ago in Egypt?
1: Well, no, I'm not going to argue with that because I wasn't around. I'm old, but I don't know what happened to 4,000. A lot happened.
0: Okay, right.
1: Of course, they were building the pyramids around about that time too. Paul, looking forward to seeing you and Sharon and all the gang next weekend in the Sleeve Russell from Anita in Liverpool.
0: Oh, Anita, we're really looking forward to Cavan, starting Sunday week. As we said, tickets available for each night. Only 30 tickets for each night. I can't remember the exact line on Mike Denver. Michael English, Jimmy Buckley. There's a load of them there. You can check it out. But 30 tickets available each night. But you have to, all the accommodation packages are sold out. Yeah, the lineup is Mike Denver, Michael English, Jimmy Buckley, Aoife Neal, Brendan Shine, David James, Matt Levy, and Jack Cho. Tickets available for each night, 30 tickets each night. Now, if not 30 now, I think they're going out the door. 094-96-31040 for people living in the Cavan area. We know lots of listeners in Cavan. Go on, keep going
1: now,
0: there now.
1: Jerry and Paul, please, when the Robins come home, Mary and Carol like that song, Thanks, by Paddy McCauley. And this caller is talking about the Bullman song that we played earlier on, saying, we never said it was
0: great
1: Elvis,
0: song,
1: we didn't,
0: no.
1: But it's Bullman, John. For the car part.
0: Yes.
1: Trainers in Northern Ireland, and there's a phone number here as well, and you use an app, send an app to them and tell them the part that you want. And I think then there's a crowd in Fintana called Fintana Car Dismantling in County Tyrone,
0: right?
1: And we have a phone number for them too.
0: So there's two. That's Northern Ireland, that's
1: Trainers in Northern Ireland,
0: right,
1: and Fintana Car Dismantling.
0: Try those anyway.
1: Yeah, and we have numbers here if they call us, but Trainer give them to you. Ladies, two standing tickets for tonight. Would anyone swap them for two-seater tickets? And will you play the new song by Aoife Neal? Looking forward to seeing her in Ahagower this very night. And Paul and Jerry, hope you're keeping well. Any chance of playing Jim Devine and Beeswing or anything else from him for Anne, Bridie and Marie enjoying the show? And we'll do this one too. And this one says, Hi guys, Traitors is the biggest load of horse manure that was ever broadcast on RTE, says Paul in Galway.
0: Not impressed. And other people love it.
1: Yeah, I can't. I don't understand it.
0: No, that's I don't. Well, I never saw it. I can't say I understand it. But maybe so. That's what Porrick thinks anyway.
1: Tell us what you really think, Porrick.
0: not leaving a tooth in it there. Now, best wishes for my brother-in-law, Kevin Cawley, from Ballina. Hitting the big one today. Good man yourself, Kevin. And this comes from John and Anne in Cluna. Please play Islands in the Stream, especially for Pauline and Jonathan, working hard at Moy Innovations. Please, Mayo people, vote for Primrose Cafe in the upcoming Irish Food Awards in Dublin. We're the only ones representing County Mayo. And this comes the lads in the Primrose Cafe. So if you can give them an old vote, please do so. Maybe they'll let us know how we vote there. Get on to the Irish Food Awards. Give the Primrose Cafe a little nudge there in the right direction. Jerry, on Monday you play Kilkenny's new single. Any chance you could play it again? Said a loyal Kilkenny man, John Fitzgerald.
1: I played it right. Tuesday, I think. Yeah, it's a good song about Kilkenny, actually.
0: Okay, now where are we after? Oh, wait, I'll tell you where we're after. Billy Joel, earlier on, listener said they'd like to hear this one from Billy Joel.

0: It's called Anthony's Song, Jerry. Moving out from Billy Joel, good old song it is. Now, Jerry, Sarah was on.
1: Right.
0: And it's in relation to head lice.
1: Yeah.
0: And Sarah, now you can obviously check this with your pharmacist because you have to get it through a pharmacy and maybe your pharmacist can advise. But she swears by Derbac liquid. It'll kill head lice and their eggs, okay? 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Apply to dry hair. Rub the liquid thoroughly into dry hair, ensuring the entire scalp and the length of the hair from the root to the tip are completely covered. And she said that'll do the trick. Derbac. But check it out with your pharmacist. D-E-R-B-A-C. So no.
1: Wouldn't you wonder what lice get out of being in here in the first place? What's above it that they enjoy?
0: I don't know the hell how they get in there. Yeah, eh? I don't know.
1: Yeah.
0: One anyway. Yeah. Now, listen, appearing at the Maker's Market in Tourmachete, people send me little miniature Mayo players.
1: Oh, I saw them, little crochet players.
0: Little crochet players. Nice. So they'll be available there. Now, lads, wouldn't be the first time scientists got it wrong. Well, let's hope you're right that they're going to get it wrong. Traitors is brilliant, lads. You have to watch it. It's a guessing game. They have to try and fry out the traitor. Find out who the traitor is.
1: No, so people have gone mad for it.
0: And
1: I
0: Kay
1: know
0: absolutely loves it. Oh, Jerry, I must be getting old. You remember, we all get lucky sometimes. Sir Michael English recorded it.
1: Oh, Christ.
0: Michael English recorded it. Yeah, I should have known that. Anyway, so we might play that version maybe on Monday.
1: Yeah.
0: Now, another listener, Jerry, in relation to head lice, swears by tea tree oil. So no. Come on, lads. Greta Thunberg has given up on climate change. It's a con.
1: Well, a bit late now to be telling us that.
0: Yeah, and at 50 degrees in Mercia.
1: Ah, yeah.
0: About traders, your man who got kicked off did too much mountain. He's not from Mayo, Jerry. He's from Moulton. He's from Monaghan, but living in Claremorris.
1: But he's a lovely gentleman, because I had an interview he did, and he's a gentleman. He's lovely, lovely
0: Maybe
1: man.
0: Just talk too much. And he, the con-
1: well, is that the problem, is it?
0: Well, I don't know. They must have found him out. That is, he must have been found out that he was the traitor, and out he goes.
1: Wow.
0: So anyway,
1: what's the ultimate prize in it, I wonder?
0: I haven't a clue, Jerry.
1: Yeah.
0: Could you please announce the Michelle Gahan Memorial Darts will take place Sunday the 13th of September in the Broadhaven Bay Hotel. Your ask for support and proceeds are going to Glencastle Special School. Thank you very much. It was lovely to hear Jermer the Leary. Any word on him? I often wondered where he is, because his music was fun, and his music was great and he was fun, said Vincent. Do you know, the last time I heard of him, he was in Athlone, involved in boats.
1: Oh, but he loved boats.
0: He loved
1: yeah.
0: boats, yeah.
1: I think he actually lived on one of those boats for a while, you know. He's retired now from the music scene.
0: I think so.
1: But he was unique. You know, the thing about Jim of the Lady, I'll never forget. People would say, oh, they're different from the ones. He was the exact same off stage as on stage. Yeah. You got the same Jim of the real down to earth genuine guy.
0: I remember playing him down the Midas Club in Ballyhonus one night. It was a bitterly cold night. The roads were treacherous.
1: Yeah.
0: And there was very few at it.
1: Yeah.
0: Very few at it. And I said to him, will you go on? Oh, Jez, he says, I'll go on. And he came out, and what was the first thing he said to the few that were there? Jez, he said, I often slept with more. Anyway, Jerry, here's Amble.

0: Now, we're getting a lot of requests for that. It's from Amble. It's called The Swell. Did you know, Jerry, that Brendan Boyer recorded a version of La Paloma? Now, the version we played yesterday was an instrumental version, but a listener sent me a WhatsApp with a Google. It's on WhatsApp. It's on Google. So we'll check that out for tomorrow. Brendan Boyer was singing a song called La Paloma. I didn't know that. Now, hi, Paul and Jerry. Would any of our listeners have a solution for snails coming up to the patio door at night? I'm desperate, said Paula. Well, some say salt.
1: Some say salt. Yeah, shake the salt outside the door.
0: If it's a wet night, what happens?
1: They won't cross the line.
0: They won't cross. Well, try a bit of salt now
1: and see what happens. Put a good bit in it if it's a wet night and see what happens. They won't cross the line, we're told. Yeah.
0: Please wish the Connacht Wheelchair Hurling Team all the best of their games tomorrow in St. Louis Sports Hall in Kilchimaw. And this comes from Paul and Tamara. So good luck to them. The Connacht Wheelchair Hurling Team tomorrow. We hope that you do the business. So loads of people, by the way, saying tea tree oil is good for preventing the old head lice. So now there's one for you. El Nino lads in the 1800s. 50 million died worldwide. Must have been, oh yeah, and it's in 1800s. How did they die? 50 million people died.
1: Storms, must be, you see, the storms it created.
0: Maybe.
1: Storms and floods.
0: And now they're talking about cow farts, they said. Ooh. That's what they're saying.
1: They're trying to get rid of the poor old cow. Now, where will we go if that happens? Bingo, by the way, in Bell Community Centre or online this Sunday at 8 p.m. sharp. €12,500 on a prize fund. Great prizes to be won in the night. Don't forget to buy your books before 6 o'clock on Sunday. And today we have a double book to give away. Not one, but two lucky listeners. All you have to do is text the word Bell.
0: 087 940 141. We are going to take a very quick break. A rate time is 12:43.
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0: Well done, good job on it as well. Mick Flavin has requested "And Living on Love." For Teresa Egan and Arda, very special thank you for the wonderful wedding cake that she made for my daughter's wedding. And this comes from Siobhan and Larry. So well done to you, Teresa. Now,
1: afternoon, Paul and Jerry, as well, I see. Can you give a shout out to Vincent and Angela Morden from Kilmavie and wish Vincent a very happy 90th birthday over the weekend? What a milestone to reach, and plenty more miles in the clock. Congrats, Vincent, and enjoy your weekend from Kathy and Enda. Now, that Brendan Boyer they were asking about La Paloma, he called it No More.
0: Do
1: you know the song?
0: I do.
1: Thank you very much.
0: I think Elvis might have recorded it as well.
1: Well, now there'll be a pair of them there'll be a pair of them in it. Remember the iodine tablets, boys? The biggest joke of all. Some company made a fortune out of that.
0: That's right.
1: In case of a nuclear disaster. Lord, forgive us.
0: Iodine tablets.
1: And the bowl Tom and Angela Cairns, Bernie is after ringing there. The bowl Tom and Angela Cairns are chasing eggs around the place.
0: In
1: every morning they're going in now for the breakfast.
0: Why wouldn't there's the finest breakfast in New York?
1: Bernie and Ruth and all the gang, and if they behave and if they're good, they might even get a bowling ice cream. You know how he likes to hand out a bowling of ice cream every now and again.
0: Maybe not for the breakfast, but he'll hand it out anyway.
1: Give them the bowling.
0: Now, Jerry, another listener said, would anyone have a cure for leg ulcers?
1: Well, two things we'll say. Number one, James will be back on Wednesday. There used to be a very successful leg ulcer clinic in the grounds of Horace Attractor in Swinford.
0: Right.
1: Whether it still operates there or not now, I don't know.
0: Maybe someone let us know
1: but there was great results from that.
0: Right. Now, we have our bingo winners.
1: Lovely. Now, the Bell bingo winners are Judy McHugh from Castlebar and Dominic MacDonald from Drummond and Westport.
0: Well done to you. Might squeeze in another couple of songs. Well, we might.
1: Might squeeze
0: in. All right. What about this one? Alex Warren.

0: now, Jerry, there's Alex Warren and a good old song from him called Passenger. Now, crush egg cells and put them at the door and the snails won't cross them. It's perfect, even if it's raining. So that's what they're saying, eggshells. And you have another one there, Jerry.
1: I have, Paul. Use adhesive copper tape at the bottom of the patio door to curb the snails. You can get it in the hardware or plumbing store, says Stephen.
0: So that's a copper tape. Another listener suggests, well, two suggestions. Yeah. First of all, slugs love beer. Uh-huh. So get beer and they'll fall, a container of beer, and they'll fall into it. But alternatively, you can buy a roll of copper tape. I think that's the listener same might be thing, on the
1: yeah.
0: same thing.
1: Yeah.
0: Copper tape, stick it onto the surface. They won't cross it. It's available in Dels Castlebar for £1.50. Also available in garden centres as well. So that might do the job with the
1: if they get
0: snails.
1: The beer, though, they'll be steamed, and sure they'll cross anthem. If they get the drink, the beer, they'll be steamed.
0: For
1: if they cross anthem, they
0: for
1: won't
0: sure.
1: care.
0: Now, Sinead and Jerry,
1: yeah, we have to
0: that's
1: go.
0: It in the programme today. Thank you very much for your company. It's 11. Back, God willing, with more of the same. We're off to Saw Doctor at the weekend. We'll give you the full report on Monday. If you're going tonight, make sure you're in plenty of time. And more importantly, enjoy the show. Leave you with Efi Neil.

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12: 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It's time for the main lunchtime news and sport. The headlines.
14: 12-year-old boy dies following collision between train and car at user-operated level crossing near Ballyhaunas.
15: Councillor says meeting to take place regarding possible closure of road which would force 16 families in Crossmolina into a 12-kilometre diversion. New e-scooter regulations requiring users to wear helmets and high-visibility clothing come into force today. Research shows house prices are overvalued by almost 20% in comparison to economic fundamentals. While in sports, Sligo Rovers and Galway United in action tonight for semi-final spots in the FA Cup.
14: All these stories and more are coming up after this.

0: others.
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2: And you're very welcome to the main lunchtime news this Friday with Rowan Kelly and Scott Stevens. A 12-year-old boy has died following a collision between a train and a car at a level crossing outside Ballyhaunas last night. It happened at Kilchie Bow and was the second of two separate collisions at user-operated level crossings on the rail line yesterday. In the most recent incident, Gardaí and Emergency Services responded to reports of a collision shortly after a quarter to nine. The 12-year-old boy, who was a passenger in the car, was pronounced deceased at the scene after the vehicle collided with the 615 Houston to Westport service. The driver of the car, a male in his late 40s, was taken from the scene by ambulance for hospital treatment for non-life-threatening injuries. A technical examination of the scene will be carried out by forensic collision investigators. The road remains closed at this time. The coroner has been notified and the deceased has been removed to the mortuary at Mayo University Hospital, where a post-mortem examination will be arranged. Gardaí are appealing for witnesses to the incident to come forward. Road users and pedestrians with camera footage, including dashcam, who were in the area of Kilchie Bow in Ballyhaunas on Thursday, the 3rd of September, between a quarter past eight and a quarter past nine last night, are asked to make this footage available to investigating Gardaí. Anyone with any information is asked to contact Ballina Garda Station, the Garda confidential line, or any Garda station. A statement from Irish Rail this morning said Éireann Road Éireann expresses our deepest sympathies to the family of the young boy who tragically lost his life at a level crossing in Kilchie Bow near Ballyhaunas yesterday evening. Thank you, it continued, to all who responded to this tragic incident for the professionalism and care shown to those involved. Éireann Road Éireann immediately commenced a full investigation into the incident and has advised the relevant authorities. Well, I'm joined on the line now by Parish Priest of Ballyhaunas, Father Stephen Farraher. Father, it's a very sad day for the community.
3: It certainly is, Scott. Yeah, it's one of those, when you hear tragedies in the news, as we've heard a lot of recently, you just hope or don't expect that it will visit your own community as it did yesterday evening. I was actually in a house making funeral arrangements for another funeral that's happening tomorrow, and my phone rang and I saw it was a local man who was in the fire brigade. I didn't really think much of it at first. So, but anyway, when I phoned him back a minute or two later, he said, look, can you come please come out the road to the level crossing at Kilchie Bow? We have a fatality. So when I got there, obviously, all the emergency services were there in great numbers, the fire brigade, the guards, and the ambulances. So when I was accompanied to the scene, and I said prayers over the little boy, who obviously was deceased at that stage. And sometime later, I had an opportunity to talk to his heartbroken mom, and it's just a terrible time. It's the worst nightmare that can be visited on any family, parents, or indeed grandparents.
2: It's an absolute shock to the whole community, but as you say, to that family, it's just awful.
3: It is. And you know, this morning now at 10 o'clock mass, I couldn't, because the guard, the press office hasn't yet released the name. I just mentioned, and of course, everybody in the congregation knew who I was talking about, because being a local, but tragedy happening locally, word spreads fairly fast, but you could feel the somber atmosphere in the air. And like when we prayed for the little boy and his family, and indeed the train driver as well, Scott, because we have to remember him as well, because I remember becoming to a scene like this many years ago and just becoming conscious like that a train driver is in an awful different situation. Even if he sees that's happening, obviously a train, you cannot pull it up in the same way as you pull up a car or brake in a car. So we think of the train driver as well. And look, people, I always am amazed with all the changes that happen in society, that in Ireland, particularly rural Ireland, at a time of death and particularly tragic loss like this, Scott, people rally around. Like you'll see the local GA club, they were in action last week organising people for taking a photograph with Jack Coyne. Jack, so patient, our captain, the Mayo team, from 5 o'clock to 9 o'clock, having his photograph taken, and this little boy was among that group with his family that lined up for that photograph. So we go from being on such a high, and then this just rocks you back and puts everything in perspective and how fragile a hold we have on life.
2: as you say, in times like this, the community does rally around itself. Yeah, yeah, what's your advice to people in the community who are grieving?
3: Well, look, already a lot of them are popping into the church, lighting a candle, chat to each other, light a candle, say a prayer for the family. And I know that's knowing the family well. That's what they'd appreciate most of all, is to pray, pop into the church, light a candle, say a prayer, and chat to each other as well, because at a time like this, just to be able to talk is something very therapeutic. And by and large, the way we handle death in Ireland is very healthy. I've had the experience of celebrating funerals in other countries, and it's something that's part of the Irish Celtic culture, is that we handle death well, and there are people, a bereaved family are carried along on a tide of community support. You'll probably find already there are people making cups of tea and sandwiches and popping in and out to family members and all of that. And that's what community is ultimately about, being there to have a shoulder to lie, to cry on, and to be of support to one another. That community, it's very easy to talk about, but at a time like this, you see community in action. And as I said, the GAA Club is very much part of every community, particularly this community. And they, because the family, the young boy, the family are involved in the GAA, they'll be pulling out all the stops to be of whatever support they can.
2: Okay, Parish Priest of Ballyhaunis, Father Stephen Farraher, thank you very much for joining us this lunchtime. I'm also joined on the line by Minister of State at the Department of Transport and Independent TD for Galway East, Sean Canny. Minister, what's your reaction to the tragedy?
0: My first reaction is, first of all, to extend my sympathy and our prayers to the family of the deceased person. It's a horrific collision, and it actually is something that we rarely hear about with trains. And then we had two incidents in the one day. So I also want to offer my prayers and thoughts to those injured in both incidents, and hopefully they will make a recovery.
2: Indeed, two incidents in one day. What's your understanding as to how that could happen?
0: Well, I don't know how that happens. Is the rail safety commission are looking, investigating both incidents, and they will come back with a full report to us on it, on both of them, and also the Gardaí are doing their investigation as well. So I think what we have to do is just wait until we get them reports back before we make too many comments on what happened. All I can say is that rail transport is very, very safe. And the number of incidents or collisions we've had have been very few, and it's a tragic one for the family of what happened yesterday evening, and also it's traumatic for the driver of the trains as well, you know, as well as for the passengers on the trains, because these are not nice experiences to have, and I just hope everybody's okay after.
2: Okay, Minister Sean Canny, thank you very much for joining us this lunchtime. Now, as the parish priest of Ballyhaunis, Father Stephen Farraher, had been saying, the 12-year-old boy was pronounced dead at the scene while returning home from training with Ballyhaunis GAA Club. Club Chairman William Nestor says the father and son were key members of the club.
4: Well, it's utter devastation here in Ballyhaunis, in the community and the GAA Club. The father and son involved were two extremely dedicated and committed members of our club, the heart and soul of our club.
5: The government says it has confidence new regulations for e-scooters will be enforced. Legislation requiring e-scooter users to wear helmets and high-visibility clothing takes effect today, with bans for under-18s coming down the line. The changes follow warnings from doctors about the high number of children being admitted to hospital with serious injuries because of e-scooter collisions. Junior Minister for European Affairs Thomas Byrne says his counterparts in Europe are facing similar problems.
6: It's always a challenge when new technology comes in and it needs to be policed. There's no question about that. But I have confidence in Garda Síochána that they will continue to develop ways to police this issue.
2: House prices are being overhauled by House prices are being overvalued by close to a fifth, according to new research. The ESRI has found properties are costing around 17% more than they should. Middle-income households are being impacted the most, as house prices are typically much higher than income. Lorcan Sir, senior lecturer in housing, planning and development at the Technological University Dublin, says there are a number of reasons for this.
7: that really means that on a 400,000 euro house, which is kind of not small beans, that price really should be in around, you know, 330,000. And they put kind of a lot of this at the fact that there's not enough supply out there, but also that, you know, the population is bigger. Interest rates have been down for a long time.
5: Mayo University Hospital has developed a new end-of-life policy which aims to support the delivery of consistent and compassionate care for patients and their families. The launch coincides with Palliative Care Week, which runs from the September the 6th until the 12th. The aim for patients is to ensure that appropriate quality care is provided consistently and that their wishes and choices are respected, while for staff, the policy aims to provide guidance, education and support to help them deliver compassionate and high-quality end-of-life care. It was developed over the past year by the members of the MUH End-of-Life Committee and staff from across the hospital and reflects the national standards for end-of-life care and the hospice-friendly hospital's quality standards.
2: Discussions are taking place between the Office of Public Works and Mayo County Council over concerns about a proposed road closure at Rake Street in Cross Malina. The closure is needed to allow construction of a new bridge as part of the Cross Malina flood relief scheme. However, 16 families in the area could face the road being closed for up to a year, with some residents potentially having to take a diversion of around 12 kilometres to reach Cross Malina town. Local councillor Michael Loftus raised the issue with Minister Derek Kaliri and OPW Minister Kevin Boxer-Morin. OPW officials are now working with Mayo County Council to explore possible alternatives that would allow the flood relief works to continue while reducing the impact on local residents. Councillor Loftus has confirmed to Midwest Radio that a meeting will now take place in relation to this with Mayo County Council on Monday. He's been giving more details to Midwest Radio's Stephen Grealis.
8: That's correct, Stephen. It's a welcome boost to the community because it's something that we've been looking for a long time, as you say. But thankfully, it's here now and they're working away. They're getting well advanced in the work that is presently being done. And this really was something that we're thrilled that the OPW are working so closely with the local community in relation to the flood scheme.
9: We've looked at different things in relation to the OPW and Mayo County Council, but something has come up and it's quite a big thing too. There's going to be some serious disruption for a number of families, I think 16 in total, in the Rake Street Road area due to road closures and some other things. Can you just shed a little bit more light on that first for our listeners?
8: Yeah. When the application went in for planning, everybody and the people in Rake Street and people around the community were thrilled that the actual scheme was actually going ahead. But this wasn't looked at, the Rake Street Road, that they were actually going to close this particular road. And they have applied, the OPW have applied for a road opening license on the Rake Street Road, which will mean that the road will be closed. And so this is going to cause serious issues to the local people. Now, what I know in speaking to the OPW and in speaking to our Minister Derek Kaliri, he has been talking to Minister Boxer-Morin to try and get a resolution of this issue. And I believe we have a meeting being held next Monday, with the OPW and Mayo County Council in relation to this, because there has been a substantial lot of objections, myself included, in relation to the given permission to actually close this road and give a road opening license.
9: I'd imagine it is quite a serious measure. I mean, you take little things like even children on that road getting their school bus. Does that have to change a school bus route or a separate one? Like these are all problems out that have come up in regard to this.
8: Yeah, and we have two young people that actually one cycles to work every day from that general area, and one person walks to work every day down that road. And there, and as well as the local people, will have to do up to 10 kilometres of a roundabout journey, which, you know, if you do that twice a day or three times a day, it's going to have a serious financial effect on you, because, you know, it's going to cost money to be doing that loop. especially when you're within 50 or 100 yards off the other side of the road that's now been blocked. You know, it's so I'm just hoping that common sense, and in fairness to Boxer Moore and the minister, he has been one of our key people in getting this scheme in place. And I know that he feels this scheme is one of his schemes that the community have worked so well with the OPW. I hope this continues, and I hope there's a resolution of this issue next Monday, or some scheme, something done in relation to getting a satisfactory outcome for the local people up on the Rake Street Road.
9: What has the dialect been between yourselves and Minister Boxer Moore in relation to this, or has Minister Cleary been a middleman in those sort of conversations, or have you had any dialect yourself with Minister Boxer Moore?
8: We did. I know I sent a letter actually to him in relation to it with a resolution or a proposed resolution of this. And I got a letter back from them. I know that we have been talking to them, the OPW staff here locally, who I have to say, giving them great credit, because they're trying to do everything that they can to get a resolution as well. The local management here in the OPW. Now, just in fairness to the people in that area, a rat run of some description through the site will be something that has to be looked at to allow the actual people pass through. Maybe people from the Keene area may not be able to use the road, but we keep it local, that the Keene people maybe, or people up in that area, would come down the Newport Road. But we're just trying to get some sort of resolution of it, and hopefully that'll materialise over the next few days before the Mayo County Council give the permission to close the road and to give them a road opening licence.
5: Councillor Michael Loftus. And the HSE has teamed up with lecturers and staff at ATU Mayo in advance of World Suicide Prevention Day next Thursday, September the 10th. The Union of Students in Ireland National Report on Student Mental Health in Third Level Education for 2019 found that students experience severe levels of anxiety, depression and stress. It also found that almost one third of students had received a formal diagnosis of a mental health difficulty at some point in their lives. Let's Talk About Suicide is a free online suicide prevention training program from the HSC that helps people to develop their skills to keep others safe from suicide. Jennifer Corbett, Mental Health and Wellbeing Project Officer, ATU, said by building the confidence and awareness of staff, ATU can strengthen a whole university approach to student wellbeing and help ensure that students feel supported, connected and able to access help when they need it. Following the pilot program in ATU Mayo, plans are now underway to roll out the program across ATU's other campuses.
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2: Now, taking a look at some national and international stories this lunchtime. Two people have been arrested in connection with a shooting in Dublin last year. It happened near a shopping centre in Corduff. Emma Tyrell reports.
11: This shooting on August 26th last year resulted in a man in his 40s being taken to hospital with non-life-threatening injuries. It happened shortly after 4:30 in the afternoon near the Corduff shopping centre at Blackcourt Avenue. This morning, two people were arrested in connection with the investigation after Gardaí carried out an operation. A man in his early 20s and a woman in her 50s were detained. The man remains in custody at a Garda station in West Dublin, while the woman was charged as part of the case. She's due before Blanchardstown District Court today.
2: Nigel Farage insists Reform UK has broken no laws after two of his advisers stepped down over allegations they breached donation rules. An undercover investigation appeared to show James Orr and Dan Jukes discussing a US company paying more than £30,000 for polling. Mr. Jukes denies wrongdoing and claims he's the victim of entrapment. Pollster Luke Tyrrell says it puts Reform on the back foot as their annual conference starts.
12: This latest set of developments risks reinforcing the doubts that we hear when we speak to some voters who might be tempted by parts of Reform's agenda, but just say, oh, is everything above board?
2: Any attempts by the Irish Defence Forces to board Russian shadow fleet boats would be considered an act of international piracy by Russia. That's the view of the country's ambassador to Ireland. His comments come amid growing tensions between the EU and Russia in the wake of the attempted drone attack on Leipzig Airport last month. Germany blamed Russia for that attack, prompting the Department of Foreign Affairs to summon the Russian ambassador to a meeting with officials over the issue. Yuri Filatov had this to say on his country's previous warning of serious consequences for Ireland if their ships are boarded.
13: That is a certain fact, that you might be assured that we would view such an attempt as an act of international piracy, because nothing in the international law provides for such a possibility for the Irish forces to do essentially illegal action.
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2: Today will be breezy with scattered showers and sunny spells. Highest temperatures of 15 to 18 degrees with a moderate to fresh and gusty westerly breeze.
10: The weather forecast.
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5: Starting off with soccer this afternoon, the first semi-final spots are up for grabs in the men's FAI Cup this evening. Tonight's last day clashes see Waterford take on a struggling Sligo Rovers, Drogheda United host Galway United. Both games are fixed for a 7:45 start. There's one game down for decision in the League of Ireland Premier Division from 8 o'clock tonight. It's a Ringsend derby between Shamrock Rovers and Shelburne. More locally in the Mayo Football League, last night we wrapped up in the Super League, Ballina Town 3, Glenhest Rovers 0. We're going to hear now from the Ballina goalkeeper, Emmett Payton, speaking to John Corliss after the game.
16: Very difficult conditions here in Glenhest tonight, with a lot of rain and a lot of wind, and particularly cold evening if you're a goalkeeper. But
17: particularly when you hadn't that much for doing.
16: Yeah, I had a bit of a quiet one this evening, but look, I suppose I've had a couple of busy afternoons over the last few weeks and months, so and you could just see that Glenhest maybe were just a little bit legless maybe after the weekend. They had a really tough battle against Celtic last weekend in the cup, so we probably took a little bit of advantage of that.
5: Elsewhere in soccer, tomorrow at 6 o'clock in the top half of the Elvery Sports Super League, in round 8 it's Ballyhane versus Westport United, while at the same time in the Castle Court Hotel Premier League, Ballina Town play Cross Malina and Castlebar Celtic are to take on Snugbury United. In League 1 then tomorrow, Banner Hibs play Castlebar Town, Conn Rangers take on Achill Rovers, Fahy Rovers host Claremorris, and it's Killala versus Kilmore, while in the McDonald Construction League 2 tomorrow evening, Ballinrobe Town play Glenhest Rovers, it's Charlestown versus Ballyvari Blue Bombers, and Westport United taking on Manila. Meanwhile, on Sunday at 1 o'clock in the semi-finals of the FAI Junior Cup, Castlebar Celtic are taking on Evergreen of Kilkenny. Fresh off their victory over St Francis in the opening FAI National League game last Saturday, Mayo FC travel to take on Letterkenny FC tomorrow. Anthony O'Neill's side will be looking to maintain their 100% record against the Donegal side. Letterkenny lost their opening game to Galway side Salthill Devon last Saturday on a scoreline of 4-1. Kickoff is at 4 p.m. tomorrow. In Gaelic games, the group stages reached their conclusion in the Connacht Gold Mayo Senior and Eagan Jewellers Mayo Intermediate Football Championships this weekend, with places in the knockout stages and survival at stake. We'll keep you covered across the entire weekend, and on Sunday we'll have a double header of live commentary from the Senior Championship. Firstly, from 1 p.m. we'll have the meeting of Ahamore versus Ballintubber in Claremorris, with Stephen Grealis and John Stank on commentary. Then from 3:30, Brafey put their 100% record on the line against Knockmore in Kilchimaw, where neither side sure of their place in the quarterfinals. Tomás Morley joins Ryan Bailey on commentary. All of our club championship coverage is with thanks to Ceramic City Tiles and Bathrooms, Castlebar, Sligo and Charlestown. Just the one game tonight saw in the Connacht Gold Senior Club Championship, that one coming from Group 2 at 8 o'clock. It's Castlebar Mitchells playing Gary Moore there. And finally, from Gaelic games, Galway are on the hunt for a new manager today following the departure of Pádraig Joyce last night. He stepped down from his role in charge of the men's footballers after 7 years. Now, speaking following the announcement of his departure, Joyce said he decided to step down. It's been a privilege and an honour to manage the county after wearing the maroon and white for so many years. And he wants to thank all of the supporters who follow Galway over the past 7 seasons. He says, I appreciate the efforts and expense supporters went to following us around the country. He also wished to thank the management and backroom team members who soldiered with him on the journey, especially the people who have been there the whole time.
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2: 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Pádraic Walsh is up next with the Late Late Lunchbox. But from myself, Rowan and everyone else here in the newsroom, have a good afternoon.
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4: North Connacht Underground Cable Project. Trenching and ducting works will continue on the N5 eastbound at Swinford and westbound on the N5 at Ballyhadrane. A contra-flow traffic management system, including a mandatory speed limit of 60 kilometres per hour, road users are asked to please adhere to the reduced speed limits. The hard shoulder will be closed. Trenching and ducting works will continue on the N26 between Foxford and Swinford. These works are being carried out under a lane closure and temporary traffic lights. Trenching and ducting works will continue on L1321. A road closure is in effect here with local diversions. Ballina to Swinford traffic is advised to use the N26. Trenching and ducting works continue on the N59 Crossmolina Road, Ballina, between Gurcheen's Roundabout and Knocklyha. Minor site investigation works will take place under a stop-go on Main Street, Swinford at the railway bridge. Please observe the posted speed limits and road signs through roadworks and diversion routes. GMC would like to thank all road users for their continued cooperation with the works.
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It's Dire Straits here on Midwest Radio. That's the Money for Nothing kicking us off this afternoon. Play that for Johnny O. We forgot you the last day, Johnny O. I know you were up the country doing what you do best. And that's with the paintbrush and the paint. Mighty man for the painting and the murals and everything. I completely forgot to say hello to you. So if you're listening in, Johnny O, have a good one. Have a good one. Hope you have a great weekend as well. We've made it. Welcome to Friday lunchtime. I hope you're feeling good. And it's Pádraig alongside you. We're in until 4 o'clock, as always, as we look forward to the first weekend of September. So if you head back to school this week, I'm sure they'll be looking forward to the weekend as well. Have the first week down. Get the first week over. What a huge weekend it is. I think there's kind of two things everybody is buzzed up and looking forward to. First of all, the Saw Doctors tonight and tomorrow night. If you're lucky enough to have tickets, it's going to be incredible. Have an amazing night. Do you know, our text machine here all day today is kind of like as if it's a Ticketmaster request machine with the amount of people looking for tickets. I reckon the lads could have done 4 gigs there. No bother at all with the demand for tickets. It's like as if it's kind of a branch of Ticketmaster beside me. So many people looking for tickets. And then, of course, we've got Katie Taylor tomorrow night. It's Katie everywhere this weekend. It's just so much more than a boxing match, isn't it? Again, if you're lucky enough to have got tickets, 80,000 people, huge family event. We'll be chatting more about the big Katie Taylor fight. It's much more than a fight, though, isn't it? There's so much going on and so much to be proud of as well with Katie Taylor. So that's kind of the talking point today, isn't it? And the weather today, mixed bag, kind of a mixed bag. We've sunny spells 1 minute and it's really nice. And then dark skies 2 minutes later. So that's kind of the order of the day. Tunes galore. We've got some amazing songs between now and 4 o'clock. We really do. And we're going to bring on the nostalgia in just a little while. A thing we like to do at lunchtime called Best Years of Our Lives. So we've got 3 songs lined up shortly. See if you can guess the year. Put a year on it. Bit of nostalgia for your lunchtime. That's on the way shortly. And some great giveaways as well to boot.

0: It's a song that goes way, way back. And it's been recorded by so many artists down through the years. Always loved that version, though. It's a bouncy one for your Friday. And the Mavericks. That's Here Comes My Baby. Text and WhatsApp, we're here. We're open for biz, as we always are at lunchtime. Love to hear from you today, particularly for your Friday shout-outs. Any plans for the weekend? Are you doing anything nice? Are you going to the Saw Doctors? Are you going to Katie Taylor? Are you going to be glued to the telly for Katie Taylor tomorrow night? Maybe you're going to a wedding. Maybe you've got guests staying with you this weekend. We're here for the shout-outs, or indeed your voice notes as well. Send us a voice note. Be the DJ for a little while. Keep it short and sweet. We'll play them for you. 087 900 41 41. And that's with thanks to the Perfect Pint in Times Square. A little taste of Ireland in the heart of New York, with warm hospitality and the very best in Irish crack. We want to give our first shout-out this Friday, though, to a very special person, and that is our daughter, Erin Conway, from Kilkelly. We're welcoming Erin back today after her recent charity climb to the top of Mount Kilimanjaro. So Erin climbed with a group of students from UL, and Erin's chosen charity was meningitis. And there was approximately 25 in the group, and Erin was the only student from Mayo. And fair play, do you know what she did? She climbed to the top and she proudly displayed the green and red flag at the very top of Mount Kilimanjaro. So, well, good on you, Erin. What a great achievement. And she didn't forget the Mayo flag as well. And she's arriving home today after her grueling, but let's say life-changing experience. And just to say, we're extremely proud of her and can't wait to see her. And we'd also like to thank everybody who donated to her charity. So it'll be a very happy evening in the Conway household. And they're so proud of you, Erin. That's in from your parents, Sean and Claire Conway, and also your sisters, Katie, Molly and Sadie in Kilkelly. Have a great homecoming and enjoy. And she'll certainly enjoy a well-earned rest after climbing Mount Kilimanjaro. We've got our top three coming up, best years of our lives. Can you guess the year? From the three songs, we'll kick it off with Alphaville after this.
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13: 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That's Jerry Guthrie this Saturday night at the Ardrey House Tomb.
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0: That's Alphaville, that's big in Japan, on the best years of our lives. Friday lunchtime. So what year was that song playing on your radio? There's the question. And we got two more as well, all featured in the first week of September chart. But what was the year? 087-900-4141. Voice note into the show. This is Aileen. So Aileen was in touch with us a couple of days ago to put a shout out. She was desperately looking for tickets for the Saw Doctors.
1: Hi, Warwick. It's Aileen here. Just wanted to say that I got two tickets for tonight for ourselves, and I'm really thankful. They just came in yesterday.
0: Brilliant.
1: So thanks to the people. There's power of the people, and there's great power in Midwest Radio. So you really do help. And as the saying goes, rising tide lifts all boats. I would recommend that people contact the TF as well. They're keeping a list in case any tickets become available. People might have to cancel, and they can pass on your number. So that's just an option there as well. Okay, God bless everyone, and I'll be on up soon, doctors. Woo!
0: She got her tickets. Aileen, I'm thrilled for you. I can hear it in your voice. You're so excited. That's a good idea. Maybe contact the TF as well if they're keeping a cancellation list. You never know. Try every avenue. See if you can get your tickets. Big weekend, by the way, this weekend around the Swinford area, because Swinford, particularly Swinford Town, Meelick and Bohola, the Ireland West three-quarter marathon is on. And it's on tomorrow. That's the 10K and the 5K. So Swinford Athletics Club are just advising people that are going to be driving around the area, motorists and residents as well, in those areas, Swinford, Meelick, Bohola area, that it's on tomorrow. There will be some temporary road closures in place from about 9 in the morning until 2 o'clock tomorrow afternoon to facilitate everybody taking part there. So it's going to be some road closures, diversions, that kind of thing. And the club just want to thank everyone for their cooperation. Good luck to all taking part. Number 2 on best years of our lives. Well, what was the year? Careless Whisper. George Michael.

That's George Michael, then number two on the retro chart. Yep, the memories of the 80s slow set. Were you there? Have you still got the love bite to prove it? Careless Whisper, George Michael. They're bringing out a new album, by the way, of some unheard demos and demos of Wham and live versions of some of his stuff as well. That's coming out shortly. Who have we got here? Let's see. Eileen. Hi, Eileen. Spot on. Correct year. Really enjoying the 80s. Also, hi from a homesick Kilkenny man. Let's see if we can play a song for you shortly. And loads of people guessing the correct answer as well. This was number one on the retro chart. Can you guess the year? Stevie Wonder, I just called to say.

0: Wonder here, lunchtime for your Friday on Midwest. That was it, our number one song on the best years of our lives. Loads of people in there with the correct answer. 1984, Careless Whisper and Big in Japan, making up the top three there. David is in Fife in Scotland. Hiya, David. Hope all is good in Scotland. And Kate in Atlanta in the US of A. Atlanta Des, your dad wanted me to say a big hello to you. And by the way, belated congratulations. Des says, a few weeks have passed, but what a great few weeks they were. First, my little chicken, Kate, got married. And then a few days later, Mayo went on to win the Sam Maguire. And a great time was had by all. Play National Express if you can. Kate will be listening, as she always does, in Atlanta. Hiya, Des. Hi, Kate. Coming up after 2 o'clock, we've got everything from Bryan Adams to Kingfisher to Coldplay. And we've got tickets to give away as well for the big day tomorrow at the Dexcom Stadium with Connacht Rugby on the way.
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12: The weather forecast.
14: With Connolly's Audi, Ballina, Sligo, and Galway, where ordering your 262 vehicle is easy at Connolly's.ie.
0: A breezy day today with scattered showers and some sunny spells lurking in between. Temperatures about 15 to 18 degrees. For tonight, clear spells with scattered showers at first and becoming isolated overnight. And what's it going to be like for the weekend then? Sunny spells tomorrow along with isolated showers. Cloud though increasing during the afternoon. Temperatures about 15 to 18 degrees. And it's going to be changeable and often unsettled. And low pressure continuing to dominate over the weekend. So bring the raincoat.
12: The weather forecast
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17: 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Christina purchased a book from Supervalue in Westport. And Stephen Yockton for Ballina. Stephen purchased a book from Clark's in Ballina. 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Today's numbers are once again 83, 77, 48, 2, 75, 36, 29, 56, 18, and 69.
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It's Coldplay, Friday afternoon on Midwest. That is called a hymn for the weekend. What a weekend. What a weekend. Again, this weekend it's going to be. So Saw Doctors, of course, tonight and tomorrow night. By the way, don't forget, if you're heading along, make sure and buy one of these very special Sunflower Children's Hospice t-shirts for the Saw Doctors. I had a look at one of them and they look class. They really do. There's a great photo of the Saw Doctors at the front of it. It was a photo taken by Declan Colohan, and it's his picture of the Saw Doctors performing the Green and Red of Mayo. And then on the back print of the t-shirt, it's really cool, you get the lyrics of the first verse of the Green and Red of Mayo. And they're only printing, from what I can gather, about 750 of these. So they are limited edition t-shirts, and they're €25. And they're going to be available at the band's two shows at the TF tonight and again tomorrow night. It's a brilliant idea, it really is, with all the proceeds going towards the Sunflower Children's Hospice. So you'll be supporting the hospice, and not only that, you'll have a very limited edition Saw Doctors t-shirt. So you can put that with your green and red jersey that you wore the day that Mayo won the All-Ireland final. So there's an idea for you, but it's a really good idea. Hope you're keeping good. Hope you're feeling well. Friday afternoon, text your WhatsApp 087 900 4141 if you want to say hi today. We've got our competition coming up in just a little while. If you want to bring all the family along to a great day out tomorrow, because it is the official kickoff for Connacht Rugby's brand new season at the Dexcom Stadium, and it's a family-packed day. There is a friendly match, but there's loads, your chance to meet and greet the players, and there's live music and loads for the kids to do as well. So I've a full family pass to give away after a little while. And we've also got tickets to give away for Conor Moore coming to the TF as well later on in the month. Up for grabs on the show this afternoon. Let's bring on Stereophonics now.

0: Stereophonics, have a nice day. And from the 80s, that's Brian Adams, straight from the heart.
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0: Time check now. It is exactly 19 minutes after 2. And here's a safe motoring tip if you're on the roads today and over the weekend. Please slow down and take good care.
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3: 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With nicer weather, there tends to be more pedestrians and cyclists on the road. 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
0: I see loads of calls and WhatsApps coming in about the t-shirts that we mentioned. The Saw Doctors limited edition t-shirts for the Sunflower Children's Hospice. Just people wondering, are they only going to be available at the TF? It seems they will, because I'm just looking at a picture of one of the t-shirts here, and on the front of it, it does say TF Royal Castlebar Mayo, Friday 4th and Saturday 5th of September. But I'm sure you know somebody, if you really want to get one of these, if you contact the hospice, they might be able to sort you out. Or if you know anybody going along to see the Saw Doctors, maybe ask them to pick one up for you. But from what I can gather, maybe somebody in the hospice can confirm this for us. Are they only available at the two TF gigs tonight and tomorrow night? Somebody, you might let us know. And sure, everybody knows somebody going to the Saw Doctors. I'm sure they'll be delighted to buy one for you.
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0: I want to bring you something now from the local music scene. And first of all, huge congratulations to Joe Monaghan. Joe's a mighty man from Ball and his act Train Room. And he's always writing and producing his own music and plugging away and doing the live gigs as well. He loves his music, but he's got a big, big night tonight, Joe has, with Train Room, because it is his official album launch night, and it is happening at 8 o'clock tonight, Bridge Street in Castlebar. Squeeze in if you can and have a listen to some of the tracks from Joe's brand new album. So best of luck, Joe and Train Room. Here's a track called Old Dizzy. I hope you like it.

That's a song called Old Dizzy. Train Room, the album, is out today. Best of luck to Joe. Station Road, by the way, is the name of the album. And Joe's going to be performing stuff you enjoy. New original Irish music live. Get yourself upstairs, Bridge Street in Castlebar, a little bit later on this evening. Joe's album launches on. It's called Station Road. Alrighty, let's get into our competition. So, big day tomorrow. Connacht Rugby kicking off the brand new season at the Dexcom Stadium. They're playing a friendly, but it's a lot more to the day than that because it's a big family day out and there's going to be bands and live music performing and fun activities, and they've competitions and face painting and ice cream, everything you could possibly want. And best of all, the chance to meet and greet your favourite Connacht players. So there you go, we've got a full family pass to give away. And because it's Friday, our winner today will also win two tickets to Connacht Rugby's Round 1 clash against the Stormers on September the 25th. So we're doubling up today on the prizes. So if you're free tomorrow, if you love the rugby with the kids, you might like to go along to that. And also you will get two tickets for the Round 1 clash against the Stormers. Rugby is the winning word and the magic word that we need. Alrighty, rugby, your name and wherever you are. Please only enter if you're free tomorrow, by the way, to go along. And it's 087 900 4141. Good luck on that. We'll pick a winner in 10 minutes.

0: Tears for Fears, Everybody Wants to Rule the World. Midwest Friday afternoon. Answers are still flying in for that great rugby giveaway as well. So we'll give it a few minutes and we'll pick our winner shortly. Of course, the huge event tomorrow, it's Katie everywhere. Don't forget, Katie predicted it.
1: Failed for Sam and all.
0: Yeah, when Katie was in this very studio with us. Not so long ago, about 2 months ago when they launched it. Katie came into Midwest and Stevie interviewed her and she predicted it. Mayo for Sam. So anyway, huge day. It's, you know, it's not like any regular boxing match, is it? It's so much more. You've got families all going tomorrow. Grannies are going. Grandkids are all going. All descending on GAA HQ. 80,000 tickets. A lot of people said no way would a boxing match attract 80,000 people. And sure, they were sold out in a few hours. They had a pre-sale and then 40,000 more went on sale. They were gone. Gone in a few hours. But it's such a farewell. When you think of it, how many people, how many public figures can you actually think of that everybody loves? It's true, you know, when you think about it, that everybody loves. How many can you think of? Katie Taylor. Everybody just loves Katie. So have an amazing day if you're going along tomorrow. The gates open in Croke Park at 4 o'clock. Now, there's a big undercard. Just in case you're wondering, there's lots of other fights. I think there's 6, if not 7 other fights before Katie's fight. TV coverage starts at 8 o'clock tomorrow evening. I'm sure possibly just after the coverage starts, that's when Westlife are going to be playing. And we're told there's lots more surprise acts as well. So I would imagine the TV coverage will be jumping in and out of maybe highlights of the earlier fights and then everything else that's going along as part of the big spectacle. We don't know, nobody does know the exact time of Katie's fight because it all depends, of course, on the previous fights. But speculation is, if you're just trying to work around your schedule for tomorrow evening, speculation is it'll be around 10 past 10 tomorrow night, okay? After 10 o'clock at some stage. And they're saying speculation around 10 past 10 for when Katie enters the ring. Can you just imagine the atmosphere? So if you're going along with the family to Croke Park, hope you have a brilliant day. Enjoy every second of it.
2: My heart, it has been broken by who I cannot tell.

0: That is Kingfisher then here on Midwest. The sun will never settle. So we have our winner, our final rugby winner. And I hope all the families that have been winning all week long enjoy the day tomorrow. So doubling up, because it's Friday, we've an extra little addition here. Katrina Ford in Sligo, you've won the full family pass for tomorrow as Connacht Rugby kick off the brand new season at the Dexcom and the music, and there's a friendly and a chance to meet your favourite Connacht players. So that's all yours, Katrina. But also, you are winning two tickets for Connacht Rugby's Round 1 clash that's against the Stormers on September the 25th. Very nice. You win the whole lot. Katrina Ford in Sligo, our winner today. Just to mention, Sunday evening, Life in the Spirit seminar at St. Patrick's Church in Ballyhonus. This has now been postponed until Sunday evening, 13th of September. And that is due to a local tragedy. And indeed, our thoughts and prayers are with the bereaved family. Please, can you mention Willie Edel and little Robert? We're coming home from school after our first week back, and they always listen in after school. So I hope you had a great week back, and nice to give you a little mention on the show for today as well. Also, hi to all in Porrex and Tuam, especially Kathleen Kelly. Love you from your sister Mary in London, and missing you. Geraldine Burke Dunmore on retiring today from ESB. Enjoy the retirement, Geraldine. Put the feet up. Take it easy for a while. Lots of love from all the family.
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0: Oh, isn't it great? Such excitement. Out the gigs tonight and tomorrow night. Joyce Country Cayley Band. If you have your tickets, you're in for a treat. An absolute treat. Can you imagine? Can you only imagine when they do the green and red? I don't know how many people are going, but every single person screaming their heart out to the green and red of Mayo. Wild, that's what it'll be. Absolutely wild. Joyce Country Cayley Band. And there's the Saw Doctors. Two live games this Sunday coming up on Midwest. It's an important weekend for so many teams. Places in the knockout stages. And more than that, survival at stake this weekend.
1: The group stages reached their conclusion in the Connacht Mayo Senior and Egan Jewellers Mayo Intermediate Football Championships this weekend, with places in the knockout stages and survival at stake. We'll keep you covered across the entire weekend, and on Sunday we'll have a double header of live commentary from the Senior Championship. Firstly, from 1 o'clock we'll have the meeting of Ahamore versus Ballintubber in Claremorris. John Stagg will join me on commentary. Then from 3:30, Brafey put their 100% record on the line against Knockmore in Kilchamah, with neither side sure of their place in the quarterfinals. Tomás Morley joins Ryan Bailey on commentary. All of our club championship coverage is with thanks to Ceramic City Tiles and Bathrooms, Castlebar, Sligo and Charlestown.
0: Well, Katrina, our rugby winner, is overjoyed to say the least. Have a great, great day tomorrow, Katrina, and the tickets for that game in a couple of weeks' time as well. You're more than welcome. Porrick, please wish Amelia Healy a happy 6th birthday. And it's from her mammy and daddy, sister Milana and brother Henry. All excited, big party day tomorrow with her school friends from Currabagan National School. Happy birthday, Amelia, for tomorrow. Serena Henry in Crossard. I can't believe you're 20. Serena Crossard in Turin. And that's in from mum and dad, Sonia, Aidan, Vanessa and Declan. And have a great day, Serena. I know Footloose is your favourite song. And of course, we'll play Kenny Loggins for you. We'll get to that one in the next hour of the show. And good luck as well to all at the Primrose Cafe. And that's at Moy Innovations in Ballina. They're in the Irish Food Awards on Tuesday. Well, very best of good luck with that. And please play a bit of UB40 for Pauline and Jamie, working hard. And that's in from Steve-O at Moy Innovation. Lots of songs to get to in the next hour of the show. Keep it here for your Friday afternoon. Let's go to news with Taylor Swift.

0: 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In this week's program, I'm going to tell you about some of the very best plants that you can propagate free from cuttings at this time of year. We'll also feature the best flowering bulbs like tulips, dwarf daffodils, scented hyacinths that you can plant now for colour through autumn, winter and spring. And I'll tell you about the vegetables that I plant in my own garden at this time of year. So join Viv and I this Saturday morning, 9 till 10, right here on Midwest Radio for the return of the Autumn Gardening Show.
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5: Well, tha rawa ela gut. They thought on Jomra Shin a lig in Erkia Sle McLean. Toss it around Ian on McLean a Erinditcha. So greet a real cut on T Riv Ray, a cause they toss use la Caravilla Euro Dega Hill of Sarah Cohen. Vivin a Grisha and Jomra Shin, then Chagval Lesh and Galosh to Ot Tulanish, Contilla Olisha Oil, or Realtas Naharan. Tanatiza Cassis, Illa Airfall, Air Revenue.ie.
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4: Good afternoon, I'm Rowan Kelly. A 12-year-old boy who died in a collision between a car and a train at Kiltibowl last night was travelling home from GAA training with his father. The boy was pronounced dead at the scene while his father, who was in his 40s, was taken to hospital. The collision happened at a user-operated level crossing near Ballyhaunis shortly before 9 o'clock last night. William Nestor, chairman of Ballyhaunis GAA Club, says both father and son were heavily involved in the club.
5: A training session was held yesterday evening, as it would on most evenings at our GAA club, and that they were returning home. Prior to going home, they were dropping off another boy who was part of the team at the training session, and following having dropped him home, the incident occurred.
4: Meanwhile, no passengers on board the train were injured. It was travelling from Houston in Dublin to Westport. Internal communications manager with Irish Rail, John Larson, says all passengers were taken off the train safely.
6: In particular, we'd like to commend our staff on site who were able to assist passengers off of the train as the situation is being attended to on site. And all passengers on the train were safely disembarked with bus transfers being arranged shortly thereafter.
4: And coming up, home energy prices increases are on the way for SSC electricity customers.
7: Would you rather yawn confetti or sneeze beans?
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9: Kids know what they want. 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Johnston Mooney and O'Brien takes the deliciousness of white bread and the wholesomeness of brown to make the goodness of both.
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9: Johnston Mooney and O'Brien's goodness of both.
4: SSC Electricity is increasing home energy prices from next month. The company says a typical electricity customer's bill will increase by almost 9%, while gas customers will see a rise of 9.3%. Electricity standing charges are increasing by more than 6%. The company is blaming global energy market volatility and increases in network charges for the changes, which take effect on October the 5th.
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4: Breezy with scattered showers and sunny spells in Connacht this afternoon. Highest temperatures of 15 to 18 degrees with a moderate to fresh and gusty westerly breeze. Meanwhile tonight, clear spells and scattered showers at first, becoming isolated overnight. Lowest temperatures of 8 to 13 degrees.
1: The weather forecast
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4: Breaking off with snooker, Cork native Aaron Hill can book his place in the semi-finals of the British Open this evening. He faces Jack Jones with the game set to go underway from 7 p.m. in Cheltenham. In Formula One, Ferrari have finished first and second in the opening practice session at the Italian Grand Prix. It comes as the team debut a new engine with Charles Leclerc fastest and Lewis Hamilton just behind. Mercedes driver George Russell ended third with teammate and championship leader Kimi Antonelli in fifth. In boxing, Katie Taylor's last ever face-off takes place this evening ahead of her retirement fight at Croke Park tomorrow night. The weigh-ins for tomorrow's fights take place at Dublin's Trinity College from 6 p.m. Taylor can become the undisputed super lightweight champion against the IBO belt holder with a win in her farewell bout. And in soccer, there will be no away fans allowed at any of this season's Old Firm derbies. A temporary arrangement was reached between Glasgow rivals Celtic and Rangers, as well as the Scottish Professional Football League. The SPFL says it will provide greater certainty for supporters. And that's all your sport for now.
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Everybody Cut Footloose. That is Kenny Loggins. That's a great Friday song, isn't it? Kicking us off for the 3 o'clock hour. Late, late lunchbox as we head towards the weekend, first weekend of September. And once again, for all the Henry family, big hello to all the Henry family, Crossard and Turin, and Serena on your 20th birthday. And say hello to all there as well. Mum and Dad and Sonia and Aidan and Vanessa and Declan. And I hope you're all doing well. And Kenny Loggins, and that is Footloose. A big shout out to Mags Timlin, was in touch, and they can't wait for the Katie fight. So hello to all the Timlins. And, you know, that's a very good point, actually, Mags. I hope Katie is able to enjoy the moment, which is the most important thing. I mean, it's a really tough day for her when you think about it, for Katie Taylor. How hard is it to, first of all, handle all the emotion of what's going on, 80,000 fans there to cheer her on, and handle the occasion. But let's not forget, she's a serious fight on her hands as well. So it's never been done before. Nobody has ever experienced what Katie is going to be going through tomorrow. She has had a lot of firsts, but this will be another one on her very last fight. So it'll be tough focusing on the job. But yeah, you're dead right, Mags. I hope that Katie will be able to enjoy it all, every second of it, and soak it all in and able to enjoy the moment as well. And have a great time tomorrow. Enjoy. Who's celebrating birthdays today? Who've we got? Mark Ronson, producer extraordinaire, is 51 today. Tom Watson, one of the greatest ever to play the sport of golf, 77 today. And what about this lady that has sold 120 million records? And she's won more Grammy Awards than any other artist. Think about that. Ever in the history of music, this lady has won more Grammy Awards than anyone else. 45 today, we say happy birthday, Beyoncé.

0: That's Beyonce. Hard to believe she's only 45. You know, and she's achieved so much so far at only 45. Happy birthday today. If you're listening, Beyonce, happy birthday. And that is Single Ladies. Alrighty, Elton John has been requested, I'm Still Standing. Gosh, we actually played it yesterday. In fact, we only opened the show with that song yesterday. But we'll say hello to Carmel in Mayo Dialysis Unit, listening in today and every day. Well, it's great to know that, Carmel. And a big hello as well to all the other patients there and the amazing staff in the Mayo Dialysis Unit. So maybe drop us a text for another song. Whenever it suits you, Carmel, and all the rest of the gang.
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0: Let's do it, the all-time classic. Our pals have been in touch and they're back home. Mayo Watford gang here. We're back from Italy. We had a fantastic time. It was so hot though. Gosh, 37 degrees most days. 37 degrees while they were over in Italy. Great to know the wedding went well and you had a brilliant time, lads. And they're back to work on Monday. They're still in holiday mode. If you have time, could you play our holiday song for us? Anytime I get a request for this, of course we play it. It's my own favourite song of all time. Did you know that? It is. Welcome back, lads. Gypsy, this is Fleetwood Mac.

0: So, all-time classic this afternoon for our pals back from Italy. Good luck with the going back to work thing on Monday, lads. Still have the weekend to ease back into it. Fleetwood Mac and Gypsy. I see where Electric Picnic for next year has sold out already. So the event is only finished for this year. Last weekend, of course, Electric Picnic. They put the tickets on sale this morning at 10 o'clock and they're gone. What is it? 80,000 people snapping up the tickets for 2027. Stradbally in County Leash next August of next year. Friday 27th to Sunday the 29th. Only a week after 80,000 people attended this year's EP. It's incredible, isn't it? So then, here's a great night out for you. Conor Moore, me, myself and them. Conor Moore, he's the impressions guy. And they're always spot on. He's so good at impersonating everybody from GAA legends to sports stars, you name it. Nothing is off limits. And he's coming to the TF Friday, 18th of September. If you'd like to win a pair of invites to go on the guest list for Conor Moore. Question is, who is Conor impersonating in this clip?
1: Well, good evening, folks. And welcome now to the GA special. I'm your host, winner of an All-Ireland medal with County Down. But I don't like to talk about it.
0: Alrighty, quick fire competition, invites for the guest list there. Who is Conor impersonating in that clip? Text us, WhatsApp us, 087-900-4141. We'll pick a winner in a few minutes.
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3: In association with Carraboy, keeping homes warm since 1987.

There it is then, the Friends of Mayo. Mayo's got a story to tell. A lot of people requesting that song that are en route to the Saw Doctors. So hello to all the Regans from Bangor. Pauline Walsh was in touch with me earlier on in the show as well and asked me to play Mayo's Got a Story to Tell. And also Friends of Mayo was requested from Rosemary, listening to your show every evening, if you could play Mayo's Got a Story to Tell. Well done on the lyrics. Thank you very much, Rosemary. We're en route to the Saw Doctors. Give us a shout, please. I can imagine loads of people travelling from here, there and everywhere, from all around the country. Have an amazing time at the Saw Doctors tonight. Gosh, you're going in good time, depending on where you're travelling from. Why not make an evening of it? Make a night of it? Make a weekend out of it while you're at it. It's our son's first concert. We actually played Joyce Country Cayley Band a little while ago. Louise and Dan, have a great time. And wow, your son's first ever gig. He'll always remember it. Always. Our Conor Moore winner. Let's see who's off to Conor Moore. Of course, he was impersonating Patrick Keelty in that little clip that we played you. Pauline Weir from Attymass. You're on the guest list, Pauline, for Friday the 18th of September. And bring a friend along with you as well. Have a great time there at Conor Moore. I see in the news today, it's a very interesting story. So an American woman travelled from all the way from Colorado to the Listoun Varna Matchmaking Festival on a whim and has returned to County Clare after finding love in Listoun Varna. So she, first of all, heard about the festival on an episode of, do you remember the TV show Schitt's Creek? It was just so funny. It was probably the biggest thing on telly during COVID. And yeah, I remember there was one episode that made reference to the Listoun Varna Matchmaking Festival. So she came kind of on a holiday, really, kind of on a whim, and she ended up meeting the love of her life. A man from Clare, Jay Mangan, she said, came on a total whim and met somebody, and it worked out. I heard about the festival on Schitt's Creek, thought that'd be fun, and discovered it was a real festival, and just came and had the crack and met my partner. And she said he made me laugh straight away, and I really was just drawn to that Irish accent. It always comes back, doesn't it, to the Irish.

accent. And she puts it all down to Willie Daly. Now, Willie Daly, I think, must be at the matchmaking for the best part of 60-odd years. He has to be. He's so long on the go. The oldest singles event in the world. And Willie Daly is the man. He still has all the old books and all the journals and everything. And I'd love to know, is the historic Hydro Hotel, is it still there? Is that where everybody goes when they're trying to find love? Anyway, there must be something to it. There must be some magic about Listoun Varna. But that's a woman that travelled all the way from Colorado and found the love of her life.

0: 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We're bound to break in my hands.
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1: I mentioned all the people travelling to the Saw Doctors tonight. Francis, a big hello. Hope you're keeping well, Francis. And Francis is going, for kind of a few reasons. Obviously, she loves the Saw Doctors, but for a night of nostalgia as well, because she actually went to see the Saw Doctors at Shepherd's Bush Empire in and around 1990. So that's when they were obviously just breaking through with I Used to Love Her and N17. And I wonder, have you seen them since, Francis? Is this your first time seeing them since? Maybe it is. So have an amazing time at the Saw Doctors. Gosh, that's a while ago now. Shepherd's Bush Empire in and around 1990. I hope you're keeping well, Francis. And a big happy holidays to Tommy and Jenny Moran on their flight to Orlando. Very nice, off to Florida. Have a fantastic holiday. Love from Sadie, Tom, and of course, Melly, their little dog. And don't worry, she's in good hands. Something from Prince, if you can, we'll get to that before 4 o'clock. And we've got the Midwest Radio Brain Buzz still to come.
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0: Harry Styles, Midwest Friday afternoon. Welcome to the weekend. You're so golden. And a big happy birthday to Anthony Pickford. Anthony is a mighty listener into the show from Limerick. And he listens in every day and is always playing requests for other people. But it turns out Anthony is 40 today. So all the best to you. And I hope you have a great celebration as well. I'm glad your friends remembered you. And I see a lovely smiling picture of you here with some of your friends as well. So have a great weekend, Anthony. A happy birthday to you. Bárak, I saw the Saw Doctors in the National Irish Dance Hall in Kilburn. The year was 1995. I'll never forget it. It was a Wednesday night. Excuse me, and I had a first aid exam in hospital in London the next morning. Needless to say, a great night was had by all, and I was nearly being the one being resuscitated at the exam. Ah, the good old days when you could still get up after a night out, and probably went out again that night again. Gosh, do you remember the energy? I know, that put me there. Gosh, I'm 3 days recovering now from any kind of a party at all, but we could do it those days, couldn't we? Not a bother. Did we need sleep? Not at all. So there's another great memory of a listener, the Saw Doctors. National Irish Dance Hall, Kilburn, circa 1995.
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0: Let's do it then, the Brain Buzz. Invites to Mayo Movie World up for grabs. By the way, I want to wish all the very best to Pat Kincannon. Pat was recently retired from Mayo Movie World, and I just want to say enjoy your retirement party, Pat, tomorrow night. You certainly deserve it. Pat was 40 years looking after moviegoers in Castlebar, so very well deserved, Pat. And congratulations again on your retirement, and best wishes for tomorrow night. Invites for Mayo Movie World. We've got a pair. You got to be quick on this one. A song from 2011. Jumbled around lyrics. Can you put a title on it? You're insecure. Don't know what for. You're turning heads when you walk through the door. Baby, you light up my world like nobody else. So we need the song title on that. 2011 was the year. You're insecure, don't know what for. You're turning heads when you walk through the door. Baby, you light up my world like nobody else. You could go along to any of the new release movies. There's loads of great new releases. Coyote versus Acme. Spider-Man, Dog Stars, One Night Only is brand new. And a great new movie as well, Hugh Jackman. The Death of Robin Hood opens this very day. If you're going to the cinema at any stage, you can win a pair of invites. Good luck on that. Prince by request, 1999, it's Midwest.

That's Prince then. Almost wrapping up our Friday afternoon show. Have a mighty weekend, whatever your plans are. If you're going to the Saw Doctors, if you're going to see Katie Taylor, if you're putting the feet up, whatever your plans, have a great weekend. Let's hope it's going to be a good one for all of us. And I'll see you back here Monday at lunchtime. We're here 1:30 until 4 o'clock with your local Carib Deli at Carib Oil. Brendan's up next. And the live drive on your radio in a few minutes' time, right after the news with Rowan next. So we needed One Direction. That was it. That's the winning song. What Makes You Beautiful? I think that was their very first single, wasn't it? When they got together, One Direction, from 2011. Off to the movies, Emma Maguire from Westport. You're the lucky name out, Emma. So choose a movie and enjoy and take a friend along with you as well. Leave you with this song, then. What Makes You Beautiful? Mind yourself. Bye-bye. Cheerio.

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12: Good afternoon, I'm Rowan Kelly. In local news this hour, a 12-year-old boy who died in a collision between a car and a train at Kilchibone last night was travelling home from GAA training with his father. The boy was pronounced dead at the scene while his father, who was in his 40s, was taken to hospital. The collision happened at a user-operated level crossing near Ballyhaunus shortly before 9 o'clock last night. In other news, the head of Fuels for Ireland is calling on the government to act urgently to relieve pressure on households relying on home heating oil. It comes as the price of a standard household tank of oil has increased by around 60% since last year due to the ongoing war in Iran. CEO Kevin McPartland says the war has affected the supply of kerosene more than any other fuel. He says this is a particular concern for Ireland as the only country in the EU to still use it for home heating. Jurors remain deadlocked in the trial of a mother accused of murdering 3 children in the US. Lindsay Clancy strangled them in her Massachusetts basement in 2023, but argues she was suffering postpartum psychosis. The judge has asked the jury to resume deliberations despite the defence calling for one member to be dismissed. And coming up, government ministers echoed the Taoiseach's belief that the first meeting between President Catherine Conley and the US President will be grand.
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12: Government ministers are echoing the Taoiseach's belief the first meeting between President Catherine Conley and the US President will be grand. Before entering Áras an Uachtaráin, Catherine Conley had been critical of Donald Trump and the US administration's involvement in foreign wars. The pair will now meet in 2 weeks' time ahead of President Trump's visit to the golf course in Doonbeg for the Irish Open. Junior Minister for European Affairs Thomas Byrne has said he has no concerns about the meeting.
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12: In business news this afternoon, Volkswagen shares hit an 11-week high after the supervisory board of Europe's largest automaker last night struck an ambitious turnaround agreement that put the focus on sweeping job cuts and averted a clash between major stakeholders. The deal on the biggest restructuring in the group's 89-year history includes a further 50,000 job cuts, bringing the total agreed to 100,000, and leaves open the future of four of its German plants. Meanwhile, at home, new figures from the central bank show that the total value of fraudulent payments reported by payment service providers here increased by 27.2% to over €179 million last year. The central bank's annual payment fraud statistics show that fraud affects about 1 in 10,000 payment transactions, and while the number of fraud transactions rose only marginally, there was a significant increase in the payment value. In the currency markets, the euro is trading for $1.16, while it will also buy you 85 pence sterling, and the Dublin ISAAC is up 117 points today, standing at €14,506.
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12: Breezy with scattered showers and sunny spells this afternoon in Connacht. Highest temperatures of 15 to 18 degrees with a moderate to fresh and gusty westerly breeze. Tonight, clear spells and scattered showers at first, becoming isolated overnight. Lowest temperatures of just 8 to 13 degrees.
16: The weather forecast
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18: Girl, I'm about to have a panic attack. I didn't

0: welcome once again along to the live drive on Midwest Radio, taking you home right through until 5:30 for the best in music. Also got some quirky stories from right around the world for you this afternoon. We'll keep you up to date on the traffic and travel across the region as always. And our text and WhatsApp number 087-900-4141 in association with Connolly's Pub and Restaurant Times Square, where a Irish welcome is always there on the menu. The food is always great and the Irish atmosphere is second to none. First of all, we're going to say hello to Laura on the way home from work this afternoon, and also for Dennis celebrating his birthday today. Comes in from Laura and James, wishing you all the best on the birthday.
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1: 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Tahar Tyres, Brafey Road, Castlebar, 09490-23531.
2: Plan for traffic. 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
1: 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We've tyres for all weather and all road conditions. 09490-23531.
0: Safe driving tip for this afternoon, and almost forgot to give you our fun fact for this afternoon, and it's about a toy that has really stood the test of time. Spinning tops. Well, scientists say they're actually over 5,000 years old. Archaeologists have discovered ancient clay versions in Iraq, proving that children were watching their toys spin long before batteries and screens. So the humble spinning top, over 5,000 years old. 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

0: Taylor Swift on the Live Drive on Midwest, and we are never getting back together. Our listener is wondering if there's any tickets available for the Sawdusters. They are like hen's teeth. In fact, you have a better chance of getting hen's teeth than tickets for the Sawdusters. Of course, those two gigs completely sold out. Now, it is 25 minutes after four.
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0: Well, if you're heading out tonight and you go to the pub and you say, can I have a pint of Guinness? The barman says, we're kind of short on Guinness at the moment. Well, this might explain it, because police in the UK are currently hunting for a missing truck carrying 70,000 pints of Guinness. Thieves backed into a depot near Liverpool, hitched up to the two trailers, loaded it with 800 barrels of stout worth over £115,000, and just drove on to the night. Lead detective says they'll settle for nothing less than a full recovery. And as of right now, the thieves and the pint-sized fortune are still completely on the run. I'd say look for a few fellas around Liverpool that look a little bit worse for wear. It might point you in the right direction. Live Drive heading back to the 1990s now. This is Glowworm, Carry Me Home.

0: Classic from the 1990s on the live drive. That is Glowworm and Carry Me Home. 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

So many people talking about them at the moment. CMAS, and that is say for something, say something. And I want to say hello to Margaret, who is on the road to Sligo this afternoon. 087-941-41, our text and WhatsApp number. Well, thanks to Riley's Public House in Pyrmont, Rockland County, where a warm Irish welcome, great crack and good times always await you. Sam Bender, Willie's People Watching.

Fender on the live drive, and that is People Watching. Well, I don't know if you've ever heard of the IG Nobel Prizes for Science. First time me hearing about it. Basically, it's awards for people in science that make you laugh. And this year it was held in Zurich in Switzerland for the first time moving outside of the US. Organized by the Impossibility Research magazine. And basically, you don't really get a Nobel Prize, but you get handed out cash. Apparently, you get $10 trillion bill from Zimbabwe, which is virtually worthless. But the prize winners this year, some very interesting research. In the physics department, research donned yellow raincoats, study fluid mechanics to design a splash-free urinal. Providing a long, narrow entry angle eliminates sprayback, according to them. In the agricultural department, a global team buried 1,000 pairs of 100% cotton underwear across 25 countries to measure how quickly soil microbes designed to see basically how long it takes them to degeneration from different soils across the world. That seems like a long one to do. In the nutrition department, scientists were awarded for investigating the nutritional viability and protein density of cockroach milk crystals. Just some of the weird awards in the IG Nobel Prize. I won't be entering that anytime soon. Live drive at Little Mix.

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2: 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CityLink, connecting the people of the West. CityLink.ie for tickets.
0: Traffic is moving rather slow in the Ballindine area through the N17. It's also busy on New Street in Ballin Road this afternoon. In Westport, heavy into the town and also heavy on the Newport Road out of the town as well. And don't forget the delays around Newport itself with the ongoing roadworks. In Ballina, Circular Road, James Connolly Street, Barrett Street, Kevin Barry Street and the Sligo Road, all busy in Ballina this afternoon. And going to Sligo, Pierce Road in Sligo, Temple Street, John Street and Ballas Quay, busy in Sligo. Traffic also busy in Carrick and Shannon on the N4 coming in from the Sligo side, and roadworks between Bangareris and Ballina on the N59. And finally, busy on High Street in Tuam this afternoon. And as always, if there's anything happening in your area, do let us know. Drop us a text or WhatsApp 087 900 41 41. With thanks to everybody in Riley's Public House in Pyrmont.
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1: I hope you're enjoying the return of the Autumn Gardening Show every Saturday morning right here on Midwest Radio. In this week's program, I'm going to tell you about some of the very best plants that you can propagate free from cuttings at this time of year. We'll also feature the best flowering bulbs like tulips, dwarf daffodils, scented hyacinths that you can plant now for colour through autumn, winter and spring. And I'll tell you about the vegetables that I plant in my own garden at this time of year. 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
0: Yeah, he certainly loves gardening. Pori Corkin back tomorrow here on Midwest Radio. News update on the way at the top of the hour. 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
14: A very good evening, I'm Rowan Kelly. Local headlines on the way shortly, but first a look to the latest weather forecast for Connacht. This evening, sunny spells and scattered showers. Clear spells and scattered showers tonight as well, becoming isolated overnight. Lowest temperatures of 8 to 13 degrees. And coming up on Evening Edition from 5:30. Rail line reopens following tragic incident at Ballyhaunis Level Crossing as one 12-year-old boy dies. Young boy and his father were travelling home from GEA training when their car was struck by a train. Meeting to take place next Monday as 16 Cross Ballina families face 12-kilometre diversions due to flood relief works. Head of Fuels for Ireland calls on government to act urgently to relieve pressure on households relying on home heating oil. And Mayo University Hospital develops new end-of-life policy coinciding with Palliative Care Week. We will have all these stories and more on the way from 5:30.
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18: 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And 6 and 9, 69. 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Christina purchased a book from Supervalue in Westport. And Stephen Yockton for Ballina. Stephen purchased a book from Clark's in Ballina. 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Next week's snowball game is worth at least €4,500. 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Today's numbers are once again 83, 77, 48, 2, 75, 36, 29, 56, 18, and 69.
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0: It's pretty fine. 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Welcome back to the program. Buster kicking us off there, and that is the year 3000, especially for Margaret this evening. Also, loads and loads and loads of people still looking for Saw Doctor's tickets. Love to help you all out. Unfortunately, none to be got. And speaking of the Saw Doctors, let's include them tonight. We have to. On the all-time classic.
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0: Well, if you heard a few rustles in the garden of late, you're not alone. The experts are warning Irish households to brace for the autumn rat invasion thanks to our record hot summer. It's a beautiful summer. We're going to get a little bit of payback now. To brace ourselves for the annual autumn rat invasion, thanks to our record hot summer, which has created prime breeding conditions. And now that the rain is back, they're heading indoors. So the top tips are to seal up small gaps with steel wool, fix leaking outdoor taps. And I didn't know this one actually, splash some peppermint oil near the doors. And they're saying that will keep Roland away from dropping inside to meet you. Live Drive with Vance Joy now. This is the Riptide.

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8: 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Early dancing at 9:30 with David Connor. 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
12: North Connacht Underground Cable Project. Trenching and ducting works will continue on the N5 eastbound at Swinford and westbound on the N5 at Ballyhadreen. A contra-flow traffic management system, including a mandatory speed limit of 60 kilometres per hour. Road users are asked to please adhere to the reduced speed limits. The hard shoulder will be closed. Trenching and ducting works will continue on the N26 between Foxford and Swinford. These works are being carried out under a lane closure and temporary traffic lights. Trenching and ducting works will continue on L1321. A road closure is in effect here with local diversions. Ballina to Swinford traffic is advised to use the N26. Trenching and ducting works continue on the N59 Cross Malina Road, Ballina, between Gurcheen's Roundabout and Knocklyha. Minor site investigation works will take place under a stop-go on Main Street, Swinford, at the railway bridge. Please observe the posted speed limits and road signs through roadworks and diversion routes. GMC would like to thank all road users for their continued cooperation with the works.
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1: 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With 8 daily routes from Ballina to Galway and 8 daily services from Castlebar to Dublin Airport. CityLink. 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CityLink.ie for tickets.
0: Traffic very heavy into Ballyhaunus this afternoon on Clear Street in Clare Morris. Traffic busy on Mount Street and on the Kilcolman Road in Castlebar. We're seeing slow traffic on John Moore Road and the Rathbone Road as well. Traffic extremely heavy around the Ballandine area on the N17 and also on New Street and Ballinrobe in Westport. Traffic is busy into the town this afternoon and looking at extremely long delays into Ballina this afternoon on the Foxford Road. It's also busy on Circular Road, James Connolly Street, Barrett Street, Kevin Barry Street, and traffic moving slow on the Sligo Road as well. Moving to Sligo, Pierce Road, Temple Street and John Street, and also busy on the Ballas Quay, and of course traffic usual delays on the N4 through Sligo Town. It's busy on the N4 into Carrick and Shannon from the Sligo side, and finally in Tuam, High Street in Tuam, and also seeing traffic busy on the old Gawler Road out of Tuam, the N83. That is your traffic and travel.
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0: Alrighty then, that is our lot on the programme this afternoon. Thank you for choosing us. We're back on Monday at 4 o'clock. We do it all over again. Rowan Kelly is on the way with the evening edition for all the latest local news and sports news and business news from right across the region. Then it is the Nice and Easy programme from 6. Enjoy the weekend, have a cracking one, and we will chat to you on Monday at 4 o'clock. Take it easy.
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2: Rail line reopens following tragic incident at Ballyhaulness Level Crossing as one 12-year-old boy dies. Young boy and his father were travelling home from GAA training when their car was struck by a train. Meeting to take place next Monday as 16 Cross Malina families face 12-kilometre diversions due to flood relief works. Head of Fuels for Ireland calls on government to act urgently to relieve pressure on households relying on home heating oil. Mayo University Hospital develops new end-of-life policy coinciding with Palliative Care Week. And in sport, final round of group games underway tonight in the Mayo Senior Football Championship. All these stories and more coming up on Evening Edition. And as I say, we will have all these stories and more on the way very shortly. But first, it's time for this evening's Death and Funeral Notices. The death has occurred of Mary Cadden, Ní Munley, Doombreedja, Castle Hill, Ballina, peacefully at Piemont Healthcare, Newcastle, County Dublin. Reposing at Leonard's Funeral Home, Lahardon, on Sunday evening from 4 o'clock until 7. Funeral Mass on Monday at 12 noon in St. Patrick's Church, Lahardon, followed by burial in Addergool Cemetery. Michael Patrick Cawley, Massbrook South, Bofinon and Cheltenham, England, peacefully at Gloucester Royal Hospital. Funeral Mass in St. Mary's Church, Bofinon, on Saturday tomorrow at 12 noon, followed by burial in the adjoining cemetery. Bridie Donlan, Ní Crean, Clunfower, Castlereagh, County Roscommon, peacefully at Sligo University Hospital. Reposing at Gaynor's Funeral Home, Castlereagh, this evening from 5:30 until 7 o'clock, with removal to St. Bridget's Church, Clunbonnef. Funeral Mass on Saturday tomorrow at 12 noon, followed by burial in St. Joseph's Cemetery. James Jim Dowd, Botanic Avenue, Dublin, and late of Kilmore, Williamstown, County Galway, peacefully at the Mater Hospital, Dublin. Remains will be received into St. Teresa's Church, Williamstown, this evening at 5:30. Funeral Mass tomorrow morning at 11 o'clock with the funeral proceeding to Carra Row Cemetery, Williamstown. Noel Thomas Gallagher, Knutsford, Cheshire, England, and formerly of Milltown, Galway, peacefully. Reposing at Glynn's Funeral Home, High Street, Tuam, this evening until 7 o'clock, followed by removal to his sister's Mary's house, Dalgan, Milltown. Funeral Mass in St. Joseph's Church, Milltown, tomorrow morning at 11:30, followed by burial in Dunmore Cemetery. House private, please. Christopher James King, Northampton, England. Requiem Mass in the Church of St. Gregory the Great, Northampton, on Tuesday morning, the 15th of September at 10:30, followed by burial in Kingsthorpe Cemetery. Rose Lavelle, Ní Geraghty, Main Street, Ballycastle, and formerly of Talla Road, Belmullet, peacefully at St. Joseph's Hospital, Ballina. Reposing at Lynn's Funeral Home, Killala, on Sunday evening from 5 o'clock until 7. Funeral will arrive at St. Bridget's Church, Ballycastle, on Monday for Mass at 12 noon, followed by burial in Ballycastle Cemetery. House private, please. Mary McGuinness, Ní Durkin, Corrimbla South, Ballina, and New York, peacefully. Reposing at Gallagher's Funeral Home, Bunny Conlon, on Saturday evening tomorrow from 5 o'clock until 7. Removal from her home on Sunday morning to the Church of the Immaculate Heart of Mary, Bunny Conlon, for Requiem Mass at 12:30. House private on Sunday morning, please. James Mitchell, better known as Jimmy, number 11, Barnlahalia, Claremorris, suddenly at his home. Reposing at St. Coleman's Funeral Home, Lower James Street, Claremorris, this evening from 6 o'clock, with removal at 7:30 to St. Coleman's Church, Claremorris. Funeral Mass on Saturday afternoon, tomorrow at 1 o'clock, followed by burial in St. Coleman's Cemetery. And house strictly private, please. Alexandra Alex Neal, Castle Court, Ballina. Reposing at McGowan's Funeral Home, Ballina, tomorrow morning from 11 o'clock, followed by a celebration of life at 12 noon, with the funeral proceeding to McGowan's Crematorium and Funeral Home, Colooney, County Sligo, for cremation.

House private, please. Noel O'Dowd, Farringer Road, Key Road, Ballina, and formerly of Rathcline, Lanesborough, County Longford, peacefully in the Mayo Hospice. Reposing at his home this evening until 8 o'clock. Funeral will arrive to St. Muiredach's Cathedral, Ballina, tomorrow morning for Requiem Mass at 11:30, and burial afterwards in Killanley Cemetery. Arthur Rabbit, better known as Sonny, Largan boy, Ballyhaunis, and formerly of Derby, UK, and Kilnalapa, Dunmore, County Galway. Reposing in Gavin's funeral home, Knox Street, Ballyhaunis, this evening until 7 o'clock. Funeral arriving to St. Patrick's Church, Ballyhaunis, tomorrow morning for funeral mass at 10 o'clock, with the funeral proceeding to Kiltivna Cemetery, Dunmore. House private, please. Mary Ronian, Ní Glynn, Bunduff, Tulrahan, Claremorris, peacefully in the Sacred Heart Hospital, Castlebar, in her 96th year. Reposing at Carey's funeral home, Ballindine, this evening until 7 o'clock. Removal from her home tomorrow to St. Mary Church, Loughboy, for Mass at 12 o'clock, followed by burial in Tulrahan Cemetery. Margaret Stenson, Kappa, Taureen, Ballyhaunis, peacefully at Mayo University Hospital. Funeral will arrive to St. Mary's Church, Taureen, on Monday morning for funeral mass at 11:30, with burial afterwards in Ahamore Cemetery. And James Jimmy Walsh, Lower May, Sparnacara and Ardkill, Kilmaine, peacefully in the Mayo Hospice. Reposing at St. Coleman's Funeral Home, Lower James Street, Claremorris, tomorrow evening from 5:30, with removal at 7 o'clock to his niece Marion's residence in Ardkill, Kilmaine. Funeral cortege will arrive at the Church of Our Lady Barnacarol on Sunday for Mass at 1 o'clock and burial afterwards in the adjoining cemetery. And that concludes this evening's funeral notices. Midwest Radio extends sympathy to the family and friends of the deceased. May the souls of the departed rest in peace. All funeral arrangements are available to view on midwestradio.ie, where you can also leave a message of condolence.

0: And you're very welcome back to Evening Edition, where the time has just gone 23 minutes to 6. A 12-year-old boy who died in a collision between a car and a train at Colchester last night was travelling home from GAA training with his father. The boy was pronounced dead at the scene while his father, who was in his 40s, was taken to hospital. The collision happened at a user-operated level crossing near Ballyhaunis shortly before 9 o'clock last night. William Nestor, chairman of Ballyhaunis GAA Club, says both father and son were heavily involved in the club.
1: A training session was held yesterday evening, as it would on most evenings at our GAA club, and that they were returning a home. Prior to going home, they were dropping off another boy who was part of the team at the training session, and following having dropped him home, the incident occurred.
0: Gardaí are appealing for witnesses to this incident to come forward. Road users and pedestrians with camera footage, including dash cam, who were in the area of Kiltibow, Ballyhaunis on Thursday last night between 8:15 and 9:15, are asked to make this footage available to investigating Gardaí. Anyone with any information is asked to contact the Ballina Garda station on 096-20560, the Garda confidential line on 1800-666-111, or any Garda station. In an earlier incident yesterday, the 1310, the 10 past 1 train, Westport to Houston, struck a tractor near Tullamore shortly before 4 p.m. One person was taken to hospital with minor injuries in that collision. Well, following on from the Ballyhaunis tragedy last night, Parish Priest of Ballyhaunis, Father Stephen Farraher, has been speaking to Midwest Radio's Scott Stevens.
2: It certainly is, Scott. Yeah, it's one of those, when you hear tragedies in the news, as we've heard a lot of recently, you just hope or don't expect that it will visit your own community as it did yesterday evening. I was actually in a house making funeral arrangements for another funeral that's happening tomorrow, and my phone rang and I saw it was a local man who was in the fire brigade. I didn't really think much of it at first. But anyway, when I phoned him back a minute or two later, he said, look, can you come please come out the road to the level crossing at Kiltibow? We have a fatality. So when I got there, obviously, all the emergency services were there in great numbers, the fire brigade, the guards and the ambulances. So when I was accompanied to the scene, and I said prayers over the little boy, who obviously was deceased at that stage. And sometime later, I had an opportunity to talk to his heartbroken mom, and it's just a terrible time. It's the worst nightmare that can be visited on any family, parents or indeed grandparents.
3: It's an absolute shock to the whole community, but as you say, to that family, it's just awful.
2: It is. And you know, this morning now at 10 o'clock mass, I couldn't, because the guard, the press office hasn't yet released the name. I just mentioned, and of course, everybody in the congregation knew who I was talking about, because being a local, but tragedy happening locally, word spreads fairly fast, but you could feel the somber atmosphere in the air. And like when we prayed for the little boy and indeed family and indeed the train driver as well, Scott, because we have to remember him as well, because I remember becoming to a scene like this many years ago and just becoming conscious like that a train driver is in an awful different situation, even if he sees that's happening. Obviously, a train, you cannot pull it up in the same way as you pull up a car or brake in a car. So we think of the train driver as well. And look, people, I always am amazed with all the changes that happen in society, that in Ireland, particularly rural Ireland, at a time of death and particularly tragic loss like this, Scott, people rally around. Like you'll see the local GAA club, they were in action last week organising people for taking a photograph with Jack Coyne. Jack, so patient, our captain, the Mayo team, from 5 o'clock to 9 o'clock, having his photograph taken, and this little boy was among that group with his family that lined up for that photograph. So we go from being on such a high, and then this just rocks you back and puts everything in perspective and how fragile a hold we have on life.
0: Parish Priest of Ballyhaunis, Father Stephen Farraher. Well, Minister of State at the Department of Transport and Independent TD for Galway East, Sean Canny, was asked earlier today by Midwest Radio News for his reaction to the tragedy.
4: My first reaction is, first of all, to extend my sympathy and our prayers to the family of the deceased person. It's a horrific collision, and it's actually is something that we rarely hear about with trains. And then we had two incidents in the one day. So I also want to offer my prayers and thoughts to those injured in both incidents, and hopefully they will make a recovery.
3: Indeed, two incidents in one day. What's your understanding as to how that could happen?
4: Well, I don't know how that happens. Is the rail safety commission are looking, investigating both incidents, and they will come back with a full report to us on it, on both of them, and also the Gardaí are doing their investigation as well. So I think what we have to do is just wait until we get them reports back before we make too many comments on what happened. All I can say is that rail transport is very, very safe. And the number of incidents or collisions we've had have been very few, and it's a tragic one for the family of what happened yesterday evening, and also it's traumatic for the driver of the trains as well, as well as for the passengers on the trains, because these are not nice experiences to have, and I just hope everybody's okay after.
0: Minister Sean Canny. Meanwhile, the rail line between Westport and Athlone has reopened as of 10 past four today, following last night's tragedy outside of Ballyhaunis. Earlier on, the quarter to three Houston to Westport service was expected to be the first to operate through. Knock-on delays are still expected on services on both the Westport and Galway lines, while Éireann Road Éireann works to restore regular operations. And customers are advised to check www.irishrail.ie for the latest information. Discussions are taking place between the Office of Public Works and Mayo County Council over concerns about a proposed road closure at Rake Street in Crossmolina. The closure is needed to allow construction of a new bridge as part of the Crossmolina Flood Relief Scheme. However, 16 families in the area could face the road being closed for up to a year, with some residents potentially having to take a diversion of around 12 kilometres to reach Crossmolina town. Local councillor Michael Loftus raised the issue with Minister Dara Kaleri and OPW Minister Kevin Boxer-Moran. OPW officials are now working with Mayo County Council to explore possible alternatives that would allow the flood relief works to continue while reducing the impact on local residents. Councillor Loftus says he has confirmed to Midwest Radio News that a meeting will now take place in relation to this with Mayo County Council next Monday. He's been giving more details to Midwest Radio's Stephen Grealis.
5: When the application went in for planning, everybody and people in Rake Street and people around the community were thrilled that the actual scheme was actually going ahead. But this wasn't looked at, the Rake Street Road, that they were actually going to close this particular road. And they have applied, the OPW have applied for a road opening license on the Rake Street Road, which will mean that the road will be closed. And so this is going to cause serious issues to the local people. Now, what I know in speaking to the OPW and in speaking to our Minister Dara Kaleri, he has been talking to Minister Boxer-Moran to try and get a resolution of this issue. And I believe we have a meeting being held next Monday, with the OPW and Mayo County Council in relation to this, because there has been a substantial lot of objections, myself included, in relation to the given permission to actually close this road and give a road opening license.
0: The NTA has been invited before the Oireachtas Transport Committee over fare increases. From January, the average adult fare will go up by 15%. Shannon Transport spokesperson Lorraine Clifford Lee says inviting the NTA before the committee will provide an opportunity for the authority to set out its plans for future investment. The Fianna Fáil senator says public transport has a number of issues.
6: I mean, we still don't have contactless payment in Ireland. Ghost buses are still a thing that commuters are dealing with regularly, and it's not good enough to put up the price of everyday fares without putting a better service before the public.
0: It's now mandatory to wear a helmet and high-vis clothing while using an e-scooter. New rules come into force today with €100 fines for those caught not wearing the necessary safety equipment. However, plans to ban under 18s from using e-scooters have been delayed as the government consults with the EU. Retired consultant in emergency medicine Chris Luke says e-scooters can be extremely dangerous if not used responsibly.
7: I think it has to be said that the problem is one of misuse. In fact, very few of the people who are injured as a result of e-scooter collisions and so on are actually female. So first of all, it's primarily a male thing. And in that male e-scooter using population, we know that about a third of them have had a near miss, and we know that about a quarter of them have actually had a collision of some sort.
0: Mayo University Hospital has developed a new end-of-life policy which aims to support the delivery of consistent and compassionate care for patients and their families. The launch coincides with Palliative Care Week, which runs from September the 6th until the 12th. The aim for patients is to ensure that appropriate quality care is provided consistently and that their wishes and choices are respected, while for staff, the policy aims to provide guidance, education and support to help them deliver compassionate and high-quality end-of-life care. It was developed over the past year by the members of the MUH End-of-Life Committee and staff from across the hospital and reflects the national standards for end-of-life care and the hospice-friendly hospital's quality standard. Meanwhile, the HSC has teamed up with lecturers and staff in ATU Mayo in advance of World Suicide Prevention Day next Thursday, September the 10th. The Union of Students in Ireland National Report on Student Mental Health in Third Level Education, dating back to 2019, found that students experience severe levels of anxiety, depression and stress. It also found that almost one-third of students had received a formal diagnosis of a mental health difficulty at some point in their lives. Let's Talk About Suicide is a free online suicide prevention training programme for the HSC that helps people to develop their skills to keep others safe from suicide. Jennifer Corbett, Mental Health and Wellbeing Project Officer at ATU, said that by building the confidence and awareness of staff, ATU can strengthen a whole university approach to student wellbeing and help ensure that students feel supported, connected and able to access help when they need it. Following the pilot programme in ATU Mayo, plans are now underway to roll out the programme across ATU's other campuses.
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0: Well, taking a look to business news this evening, Volkswagen shares hit an 11-week high after the supervisory board of Europe's largest automaker last night struck an ambitious turnaround agreement that put the focus on sweeping job cuts and averted a clash between major stakeholders. The deal on the biggest restructuring in the group's 89-year history includes a further 50,000 job cuts, bringing the total agreed to 100,000, and leaves open the future of four of its German plants. Meanwhile, new figures from the central bank show that the total value of fraudulent payments reported by payment service providers here increased by 27.2% to over €179 million last year. The central bank's annual payment fraud statistics show that fraud affects about 1 in 10,000 payment transactions. And while the number of fraud transactions rose only marginally, there was a significant increase in the payment value. Elsewhere in the currency markets, the euro is trading for $1.16, while it will also buy you 85.9 pence sterling. And the ISAC, the Dublin ISAC, is up 0.81% to stand at €14,506.
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11: The weather forecast
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0: Sunny spells and scattered showers this evening in Connacht. Tonight, clear spells and scattered showers at first, becoming isolated overnight. Lowest temperatures of 8 to 13 degrees. Tomorrow, Saturday, sunny spells and isolated showers in the morning. Cloud will increase through the afternoon and outbreaks of rain or drizzle will develop for the evening. Highest temperatures of 15 to 18 degrees with light to moderate south to southwest winds turning south to southwest. And the pollen forecast is low for both today and tomorrow.
11: The weather forecast
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0: Now, starting off with Gaelic games and news just confirmed by Mayo GAA this evening. They say in a post online, following last night's tragic accident in Ballyhalness, the Egan Jewellers Intermediate Championship match between Ballyhalness and the Neil, scheduled for this Sunday, the 6th of September, has been postponed. Mayo GAA extends its deepest sympathies to the Ballyhalness club, its members and the wider community at this incredibly difficult time. They also say their thoughts and prayers are with all those affected by the tragic event. Elsewhere in Gaelic games here in Mayo, the group stages do reach their conclusion in the Connacht Gold Mayo Senior and Egan Jewellers Mayo Intermediate Football Championships this weekend, with places in the knockout stages and survival at stake. We will keep you covered across the entire weekend. On Sunday, we have a doubleheader of live commentary from the Senior Championship. Firstly, from 1 p.m, we'll have the meeting of Ahamore versus Ballintubber and Claremorris, with Stephen Grealis and John Stagg on commentary. Then, from 3:30, Brafey put their 100% record on the line against Knockmore in Kilchimaw, with neither side sure of their place in the quarterfinals. Tomás Morley joins Ryan Bailey on commentary for that one. And all of our club championship coverage is thanks to Ceramic City Tiles and Bathrooms, Castlebar, Sligo and Charlestown. So tonight there's just one game from the Connacht Gold Senior Club Championship in Group 2 from 8 o'clock. Castlebar Mitchells are playing Gary Moore. Elsewhere in Gaelic games, of course, the news confirmed that Galway are on the hunt for a new manager following the departure of Pádraig Joyce last night. He stepped down from his role in charge of the men's footballers after 7 years at the helm. In soccer, the first semi-final spots are up for grabs in the men's FAI Cup this evening. Tonight's last eight clashes see Waterford take on a struggling Sligo Rovers and Drogheda United host Galway United. Both games are fixed for a 7:45 start. There's one game down for decision in the League of Ireland Premier Division from 8 o'clock tonight. It's a Ringsend derby between Shamrock Rovers and Shelburne. Meanwhile, more locally in the Mayo Football League, there was just one result last night from the Elvery Sports Super League. Ballina Town 3, Glenhest Rovers 0. Tomorrow then, in the top half of the Super League, Ballyhane play Westport United from 6 o'clock. At the same time in the Premier League, it's Ballina Town versus Cross Ballina and Castlebar Celtic taking on Snugborough. In League 1, 4 games from 6 p.m. tomorrow, Banner Hibs host Castlebar Town, Ackle Rovers are away to Conn Rangers, Fahy Rovers take on Claremorris and Killala do battle with Kilmore. And the trio of games also from 6 p.m. tomorrow in League 2. Ballinrobe are playing Glenhest Rovers, Charlestown Athletic take on Ballyvary Blue Bombers, and it's Westport United who play Manila. On Sunday, there's a cup game as well from the semi-finals of the FAI Junior Cup. At 1 o'clock, Castlebar Celtic are to play Evergreen of Kilkenny, while in Round 8 of the Elvery Sports Super League bottom half, abrasive games from 11:30 that day, Ballinrobe Town play Claremorris, and it's Manila who are taking on Ballyglass. Now, fresh off their victory over St Francis FC in the opening FAI National League game last Saturday, Mayo FC travelled to take on Letterkenny tomorrow. Anthony O'Neill's side will be looking to maintain their 100% record against the Donegal outfit. Letterkenny lost their opening game to Galway side Salthill Devon last Saturday on a scoreline of 4-1, and kickoff for that one is at 4 p.m. In Aussie rules, Geelong have booked a spot in the semi-finals of the AFL. Kerry's Mark O'Connor and Mayo's own Ushie Mullen both played in their 107 points to 74 win against Carlton at the MCG. The Cats will take on Fremantle in Perth next weekend with a place in the Premiership final on the line. Looking as well then to the world of boxing, Katie Taylor is about to weigh in for the last time ahead of bringing the curtain down on her boxing career at Croke Park tomorrow night. She'll face France's Flora Pilly at the home of the GAA with all of the world super lightweight titles on the line. And wrapping it up with a bit of tennis this evening, reigning women's champion Aryna Sabalenka is through to the fourth round of the US Open tennis. She's won in straight sets against Kamila Rakhimova at Flushing Meadows. Later, the men's second seed Carlos Alcaraz goes up against Chinese qualifier Wu Yibin.
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0: And that is it from Friday's evening edition. John Ryan is in the hot seat next with Nice and Easy, bringing you all your favourite Irish and American country hits right after this evening's family notices. But from all of us here on the news and sports team, have a very good evening. Thank you for tuning in and take care.
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1: Anniversary Mass. Tommy O'Malley, Liscarney, Westport. Third Anniversary Mass in the Church of the Sacred Heart, Cushlough, on Sunday at 10 o'clock. Katrina Burke, Clungunna, Turin. Third Anniversary Mass in St. Mary's Church, Turin, on Sunday morning at 10 o'clock. Joe Burke, Tullahan, Ballyhonus. First Anniversary Mass in St. Patrick's Church, Ballyhonus, on Sunday morning at 10 o'clock. Hilda Creeby, Knock Road, Kilchimock. 24th Anniversary Mass in the Holy Family Church, Kilchimock, this Saturday, tomorrow evening at 7:30. Charlotte Gibbons, Clogherna, Ailineady, Castlebar. 7th Anniversary Mass in Ailineady Church on Sunday morning at 11 o'clock. Anne Joyce, Shanna Farahan, Finney. First Anniversary Mass in the Church of the Immaculate Conception, Finney, on Saturday at 6 o'clock. James Thomas, Balnagaraha, Loughafuil, Castlebar. Second Anniversary Mass in St. Patrick's Church, Ballyhane, on Saturday evening tomorrow at 7:30. And that concludes this evening's Family Notices.
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Living the Life, Robert Mazzell kicking off the show on this Friday evening. Nice and easy until 9 o'clock this evening. It's John Ryan checking in with you, playing all your favourite country tunes as always. And you can reach us on your usual text and WhatsApp, 087 940 141. Thanks to Riley's Public House, Pyrmont in Rockland County, where a warm Irish welcome and great crack and good times always await you over there. Patsy is with us as well this evening, taking your calls, 0818 3055. And of course, you can email us as well, studio@midwestradio.ie. Now, time to go to the Grundy County Auction with John Michael Montgomery.

Claudia Buckley, and tonight I'll throw a party on a Friday night. Why not indeed? It's Friday evening's nice and easiest, John Ryan with you, keeping you company until 9 o'clock this evening. And it's good to have you along with us. We've got some good country music on the way for you. And anything you want to hear, just give us a shout on any of our usual numbers. Hi, John, could you please play a Seamus Moore song if you can? No problem. We will be able to get a Seamus Moore song on for you during the course of the programme. Right now, this is Declan Nerney, and You're the World.

0: Derek Ryan with Effie Neal, batting down the hatches on a Friday evening at 17 minutes past 6.
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0: Yes, indeed. 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
0: All your favourite country music right here. Friday evening's nice and easy with John until 9 o'clock this evening. And a request for Johnny Lochry, the late Johnny Lochry, for Paul Gibbons and Claire Morris. Leave that with me, Paul. We'll get some Johnny Lochry on in just a little while for you. Here's a memory from Jim Devine. You belong to me, right here on Midwest. Hey.

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4: 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Early dancing at 9:30 with David Connor. 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

Alan Jackson, the legend that is, and a little tune from Alan called Who's Cheating Who on Midwest Radio. 087 940 141, that's our text on WhatsApp. Patsy's taking your calls as well on 0818 3055. And could you please play Midland on the show this evening? We will, of course. And the Saw Doctors, lots of people looking for tickets for the Saw Doctors. They're like hen's teeth. And if you could please play Your Love, I Just Can't Buy, for Una in Kilchamath. Thank you for the kind compliments, Una. Leave that with me. I'll have a look for that particular song indeed as well. Right now, though, the man in black, the late Johnny Cash, Ghost Riders in the Sky.

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11: At 7 o'clock, good evening. I'm Ruth O'Connell. A 12-year-old boy who died in a collision with a train in County Mayo yesterday had been celebrating the county's historic All-Ireland victory with his father and clubmates just last week. The boy and his father were travelling in a car when it collided with a train at a level crossing near Ballyhaunus shortly before 9 o'clock last night. His father, who's in his 40s, was taken to hospital with non-life-threatening injuries. The chairperson of Ballyhaunus GAA Club, William Nestor, says the boy had joined his family and clubmates in celebrating the San Maguire Cup being brought to Ballyhaunus just last week.
12: The Mayo captain, Jack Coyne, being from Ballyhaunus, and we had great celebrations here last week when Sam Maguire visited our club. We're at the other extreme today and this weekend, and it puts everything into perspective.
11: The Taoiseach believes America wants to end the war, an end to the war in Iran, and says he will discuss several issues with the US President during his visit next weekend. Donald Trump will meet the Taoiseach and President Catherine Connolly in Dublin and visit his golf resort in Doonbeg during the Irish Open. It's expected a number of demonstrations will take place during President Trump's visit. Taoiseach Micheál Martin was today asked if Mr. Trump will be shielded from any protests.
13: The normal security situations apply. I think the Irish Open is an important event and it will have a degree of attention and profile this year that it perhaps has never had. And Doonbeg, in particular, and the people of Doonbeg are particularly welcoming of the fact that the Irish Open is there because it's been important to their local economy and so on. But people have the right to protest in any democracy.
11: The Transport Minister is defending the increase in fares across public transport. Adult fares are going up by an average of 15%. Commuter groups have slammed the move. Transport Minister Dara O'Brien insists the additional revenue will fund more services.
14: The increases that will be received, the additional income that will be received, will go directly into new services. So in 2027, about 140 new and improved services will come in right the way across the country.
11: SSE Airtricity household customers are facing increased bills from next month. Gas and electricity bills will go up by around 9% from October 5th for a typical customer, according to the company. It's blaming global energy market volatility and increases in network charges for the move. Dara Cassidy from bonkers.ie outlines what the price rise will mean.
15: You're looking at paying around €170 or €172 more for your electricity a year, and your gas bill is going to go up by around €139 extra a year. So they're not insignificant hikes and are coming on top of energy prices that are already very, very high. And, you know, it's not great news, obviously, to hear as we now move out of summer and into the winter months.
11: The judge in the trial of Lindsay Clancy in the US is yet to give an update on whether he'll declare a mistrial. Judge William Sullivan gave the defence an hour to appeal that decision to a higher court at 4:30 Irish time, but there's been no change since. Ms. Clancy admits strangling her three children in 2023, but argues she was suffering postpartum psychosis. Jurors have been deadlocked after 7 days of deliberations and are unable to reach a verdict. Proceedings are expected to resume around now following a break for lunch. A case of the blue tongue virus has been confirmed in County Wexford. An unvaccinated 16-month-old heifer tested positive following its death. The Department of Agriculture says it's the first case in Ireland where the infection occurred this year. Farmers are being reminded that vaccination remains the most effective protection against the disease. A man in his 20s is due before the courts this evening, charged in connection with a shooting in Dublin. Two people were arrested this morning by Gardaí investigating the gun attack near Corduff Shopping Centre at Blackcourt Avenue on August 26 last year, in which a man in his 40s was injured. A woman in her 50s was charged earlier today. And that's your news update at 4 minutes past seven.
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16: with Connolly's Audi, Ballina, Sligo and Galway, where ordering your 262 vehicle is easy at connollys.ie.
17: Clear spells and scattered showers at first this evening and tonight, becoming isolated overnight. Overnight temperatures 8 or 13 degrees. Tomorrow, Saturday, the 5th of September, sunny spells and isolated showers in the morning. Clouds going to increase through the afternoon with outbreaks of rain or drizzle developing for the evening. High temperatures tomorrow 15 to 18 degrees with light to moderate south to southwest winds turning south to southwest as well. More details on a 5-day forecast is available on met.ie.
10: The weather forecast
16: with Connolly's Volvo Cars Galway, where ordering your 262 vehicle is easy at connollys.ie.
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20: 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And 6 and 9, 69. 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And Stephen Yockton for Ballina. Stephen purchased a book from Clark's in Ballina. 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Next week's snowball game is worth at least €4,500. 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

0: It's into hour number two we go on Friday evenings, nice and easy, and that is Kevin Lundy, of course, a little chewing all about the old railway track here on Midwest Radio's John Ryan with you till 9 o'clock tonight. You can reach us on 087 941 41, and that's with thanks to Sean's Bar and Kitchen, right beside the Rockefeller Centre, where you'll always find good food, friendly faces, and the best Irish welcome in New York City. 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
0: And of course, Patsy taking your calls as well on 0818-3055. Good evening, John. Do you have recent recordings by the bowl of Sean spot on Morris from Ballinamine on the system yet? Leave that with me. We'll have a little look for that. And hi, John, could you please play some Big Tom? And could you please play I Just Can't Buy for Una and Kilchum. Leave that with me, Una. I'm not quite sure who sings that, so if you know that, text it in to me. Keep them coming in, all our usual numbers. Lots of requests for different songs, which we'll do our very best to do now and 9 o'clock this evening. This is Gene Watson and the 14 Carat Mind here on Midwest.

Yeah, a little bit of Michael English for you, and a nice little medley of country hits indeed as well. It's nice and easy for this Friday evening, and it's John Ryan with you till 9 o'clock tonight. 087-940-141 is our text and WhatsApp. And hello to George Langan sings that song. Okay, oh, thank you for that, listener. Yeah, leave that with me, and I'll do a little search for that. If I can find it, I'll try and get it on between now and nine. And Willie Parker tuned our way in beautiful Knocknarea in County Sligo, as always, and good contributors to the show indeed as well. Looking for a little bit of Bob Seger. How about this one as requested? The old time rock and roll.

0: 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You can reach us on 087-940-141. And Patsy taking your calls as well. 0818-3055. Mace time, 29 minutes past 7.
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The Mavericks, and Here Comes My Baby here on Midwest Radio's Nice and Easy for this Friday night. It's John Ryan till 9 o'clock tonight. Nice to have you along. Hopefully you're enjoying the country music we're playing for you indeed as well. Olivia Douglas this time round, and the boys are back in town.

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0: Blake and Brian with the voice of the late great Waylon Jennings, of course, and don't apologise for who you are here on Midwest Radio for this Friday evening. It's John with you right through until 9 o'clock this evening, playing all your favourite country tunes. You name it and we'll play it. That's the name of the game. A listener is looking for 2 Saw Doctors tickets for tomorrow night. If there's anyone out there that just might be unable to go, give us a call, 0818 3055. Mace time, just gone 10 minutes to 8.
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0: Nice song from Cody Johnson takes us closer to the news at 8. Till you can't.

Yeah, that is Cody Johnson. Nice song indeed, called Till You Can't, here on Midwest Radio's Nice and Easy. 087-940-141. That is our text on WhatsApp. And Patsy with us as well, 0818-3055. Bonnie Wright takes to the news at 8.

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9: At 8 o'clock, good evening, I'm Ruth O'Connell. The judge in the trial of Lindsay Clancy in the US has formally declared a mistrial. Judge William Sullivan had given the defence an hour to file an emergency appeal after he indicated a mistrial would be declared, but following a break for lunch, that appeal was rejected. The judge then discharged the jury, who were unable to reach a unanimous verdict after 7 days of deliberation. Ms. Clancy admits strangling her three children in 2023, but argues she was suffering postpartum psychosis. The 36-year-old will remain in a psychiatric hospital until September 29th, at least, when an update will be given on the status of the case. Prosecutors have a number of options: proceeding with a new trial, offering a plea deal, or opting not to retry the case. A 12-year-old boy who died in a collision with a train in County Mayo yesterday had been celebrating the county's historic All-Ireland victory with his father and clubmates just last week. The boy and his father were travelling in a car when it collided with a train at a level crossing near Ballyhaunis shortly before 9 o'clock last night. His father, who's in his 40s, was taken to hospital with non-life-threatening injuries. The chairperson of Ballyhaunis GAA Club, William Nestor, says the boy had joined his family and clubmates in celebrating the Sam Maguire Cup being brought to Ballyhaunis just last week.
10: The Mayo captain, Jack Coyne, being from Ballyhaunis, and we had great celebrations here last week when Sam Maguire visited our club. We're at the other extreme today and this weekend, and it puts everything into perspective.
9: The Taoiseach believes America wants an end to the war in Iran and says he will discuss several issues with the US president during his visit next weekend. Donald Trump will meet the Taoiseach and President Catherine Connolly in Dublin and visit his golf resort in Doonbeg during the Irish Open. It's expected a number of demonstrations will take place during President Trump's visit. Taoiseach Micheál Martin was today asked if Mr. Trump will be shielded from any protests.
11: The normal security situations apply. I think the Irish Open is an important event and it will have a degree of attention and profile this year that it perhaps has never had. And Doonbeg, in particular, the people of Doonbeg are particularly welcoming of the fact that the Irish Open is there because it's been important to their local economy and so on, but people have the right to protest in any democracy.
9: The Transport Minister is defending the increase in fares across public transport. Adult fares are going up by an average of 15%. Commuter groups have slammed the move. Minister Dara O'Brien's insisting the additional revenue will fund more services.
12: The increases that will be received, the additional income that will be received will go directly into new services. So in 2027, about 140 new and improved services will come in right the way across the country.
9: SSE electricity household customers are facing increased bills from next month. Gas and electricity bills will go up by around 9% from October 5th for a typical customer, according to the company. It's blaming global energy market volatility and increases in network charges for the move. New research shows property prices are not in line with incomes and interest rates. The SRI's found homes are costing around 17% more than they actually should. Middle-income households are being hit the worst by the trend. A case of the blue tongue virus has been confirmed in County Wexford. An unvaccinated 16-month-old heifer tested positive following its death. The Department of Agriculture says it's the first case in Ireland where the infection occurred this year. Farmers are being reminded that vaccination remains the most effective protection against the disease. The Gardaí have seized a number of items as part of an investigation into a shooting in Dublin last month. A man in his 40s suffered non-life-threatening injuries in the incident in Clondalkin on August 4th. Today, Gardaí searched 10 homes in the Clondalkin, Ballyfermot, Ronanstown, Terenure and Talla areas. They seized a number of items including phones, a Yamaha motorbike, a Ford Transit van and suspected cocaine and cannabis. That's your news update at 4 minutes past eight.
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14: Now tonight is going to be there's going to be clear spells and scattered showers at first, becoming isolated overnight. Overnight temperatures 8 or 13 degrees. Sunny spells and isolated showers is the recipe for tomorrow morning. Cloud increasing throughout the afternoon with outbreaks of rain or drizzle. Top temperatures tomorrow 15 to 18.
5: The weather forecast with Connolly's SEAT Sligo, where ordering your 262 vehicle is easy at connollys.ie.
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0: Toby Keith, the late great Toby Keith, of course, and As Good As I Once Was here on Friday evenings. Nice and easy here on Midwest. 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

0: Clay Walker, If I Could Make a Living Out of Loving You, right here on Friday nights, nice and easy here on Midwest Radio's John Ryan, keeping you company. 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
0: Nice song for you now from Midland. This is called Shooting Memories with Tequila right here. 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
1: The group stages reached their conclusion in the Connacht Mayo Senior and Egan Jewellers Mayo Intermediate Football Championships this weekend, with places in the knockout stages and survival at stake. We'll keep you covered across the entire weekend, and on Sunday we'll have a doubleheader of live commentary from the Senior Championship. Firstly, from 1 o'clock we'll have the meeting of Ahamore versus Ballintubber in Claremorris. John Stagg will join me on commentary. Then, from 3.30, Brafey put their 100% record on the line against Knockmore in Kilshamah, with neither side sure of their place in the quarterfinals. Tomás Morley joins Ryan Bailey on commentary. All of our club championship coverage is with thanks to Ceramic City, Tiles and Bathrooms, Castlebar, Sligo and Charlestown.
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Nice tune, isn't it? That is Heather Miles and Love in the Bottle here on Midwest Radio. Friday evening, nice and easy until 9 o'clock tonight. Hope you're enjoying the tunes. Anything from Marty Stewart is requested for, or maybe Bernie Heaney or Mark Chestnut. And we say hello to Liam listening in Longford. We'll get one or two of those on for you, hopefully, Liam, between now and 9 o'clock this evening. And thanks for a great show. A reminder to all the social dancers, the Clonburn Social Dance is on tomorrow night, Saturday night. And music by the wonderful Declan Anger from 9 to 11.30. Usual raffle and cuppa and a lovely home baking indeed as well. And a great night's dancing guaranteed. Could you please play The Auctioneer by Seamus Moore or Down at the Twist and Shout for Jess and John and all the Flemings in Craigs and Glenamaddy. And happy big roundy birthday to 30th birthday to Jack Carl in Ballure and Kilshamay. Enjoy the celebrations, Jack, is the message to you, and enjoy your birthday. Let's give you some Ella Langley, Choosing Texas.

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Nice and easy on a Friday on Midwest Radio, Florida Georgia Line, little tune called Simple. It's 10 minutes away from 9 o'clock right now. And this is Lisa McHugh, Old Fashioned Girl.

Katie Antebellum, Need You Now on Midwest Radio. Almost bringing the show to a close. The Irish Pop Hour on the way just after 9 o'clock this evening. And Emma McPhillamy will be with you from 10 o'clock. Max Country Store sitting in for Shane McHugh tonight on Max Country Store, the best of Irish and American country tunes, all on the way for you. And I'll see you back here tomorrow morning, 10 o'clock, for Country Classics on Midwest. Hope you can join me for that. Have yourselves a wonderful and safe and enjoyable Friday evening. God bless.

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7: At 9 o'clock, good evening, I'm Ruth O'Connell. Mistrial's been declared in a case which has gripped America after a defence appeal was rejected. After 7 days of deliberations, a jury's been unable to decide if Lindsay Clancy murdered her three children in Massachusetts in 2023. The former nurse has never denied strangling them, but her lawyers maintain postpartum psychosis drove her to it. Prosecutors have a number of options, proceeding with a new trial, offering a plea deal, or opting not to seek a retrial. The case is back in court on September 29th. For an update on its status. The judge, William Sullivan, paid tribute to the jurors.
8: I understood how hard everybody worked in this case. I understood that you all gave everything you could and probably more than you thought you could. And so on behalf of myself, I just want to thank you so much. That you should be proud for what you did.
7: A 12-year-old boy who died in a collision with a train in County Mayo yesterday had been celebrating the county's historic All-Ireland victory with his father and clubmates just last week. The boy and his father were travelling in a car when it collided with a train at a level crossing near Ballyhaunus shortly before 9 o'clock last night. His father, who's in his 40s, was taken to hospital with non-life-threatening injuries. The chairperson of Ballyhaunus GAA Club, William Nestor, says the boy had joined his family and clubmates in celebrating the Sam Maguire Cup being brought to Ballyhaunus just last week.
9: The Mayo captain Jack Coyne being from Ballyhaunus, and we had great celebrations here last week when Sam Maguire visited our club. We're at the other extreme today and this weekend, and it puts everything into perspective.
7: The Taoiseach believes America wants an end to the war in Iran and says he will discuss several issues with the US President during his visit next weekend. Donald Trump will meet the Taoiseach and President Catherine Connolly in Dublin and visit his golf resort in Doonbeg during the Irish Open. It's expected a number of demonstrations will take place during President Trump's visit. Taoiseach Micheál Martin was today asked if Mr. Trump will be shielded from any protests.
10: The normal security situations apply. I think the Irish Open is an important event and it will have a degree of attention and profile this year that it perhaps has never had. And Doonbeg, in particular, and the people of Doonbeg are particularly welcoming of the fact that the Irish Open is there because it's been important to their local economy and so on. But people have the right to protest in any democracy.
7: The Transport Minister insists new public transport fares will still be affordable. It's after the National Transport Authority revealed average adult fares will increase by an average of 15% from the 1st of January. Commuter groups have strongly criticised the move. Minister Dara O'Brien says the increase will pay for more services across the country and will be affordable.
11: Still remains a fact that for a 90-minute fare for an adult, if you take this city in Dublin, is €2.30. We're looking at child fares of about 75 cents. So we're keeping them at a level, and the NTA are keeping them at a level that I believe is affordable. And we still have over 1 million people who still have access to free travel across the country.
7: SSE Airtricity is increasing the unit cost of electricity and gas for residential customers from October 5th. They're going up by 9.4% and 11.6% respectively. The electricity standing charge will increase by 6.1%. A case of blue tongue's been identified in a heifer in Wexford. The unvaccinated 16-month-old tested positive during a post-mortem exam after its death. No clinical signs were detected before the animal's death. It marks the first case of infection in Ireland. This year, however, the disease is circulating extensively in the UK. The Department of Agriculture is asking farmers to consider getting their herds vaccinated as it remains the most effective measure against the disease. And that's your news update, approaching 4 minutes past nine.
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12: Now, tonight, the recipe of tonight, clear spells and scattered showers, overnight temperatures 8 or 13 degrees. Tomorrow, Saturday, September 5th, sunny spells, isolated showers tomorrow morning. Cloud increasing throughout the afternoon with outbreaks of rain and drizzle developing for the evening. And high temperatures tomorrow, 15 to 18 degrees.
3: The weather forecast
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18: 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Shane O'Hare with you all tonight. So firstly, we're going to look at Castlereagh Mart report for Thursday, the third sale, where over 400 lots were presented this week. In the bullock ring, there was a sharp trade and better demand for stores this week, while heavier lots made up to €3,480 on the day. While in the heifer ring, there were similar numbers to last week. Notice stores make up to €5.42 a kilo, while forward lots made up to €2,860. Some sample prices now. Firstly, in the bullocks, a Shirley 490 kilos made €2,350, while a limousine 460 kilos made €2,250, and a Shirley 420 kilos made €1,990. In the heifers, a limousine heifer 295 kilos made 1320, Another limousine heifer, 420 kilos, made 2,280, while Shirley, 350 kilos, made 1,570. In the dry cows, top price of 3,170 was achieved for a Shirley, 915 kilos. Another Shirley, 860 kilos, made 2,960, while an Aberdeen Angus, 795 kilos, made 2,670 euros. Springers made from 2,000 up to 2,440, while in the calf section, calves made from 320 up to 550. Runners made from 510 up to 1570 for continental lots. And in the weanling bulls, a limousine 305 kilos made 1760, while a Shirley 370 kilos made 1910. And in the weanling heifers, a limousine 370 kilos made 2010, and a Shirley weanling heifer 350 kilos made 1900. Now, moving on from the March report, just a reminder to all our listeners that next week we'll see the first of an autumn beef mart event taking place at Ballinrobe Livestock Mart, air code F31AY89. So it's an autumn beef mart event, and they'll be focused on maximising weanling performance during the autumn. And on the night, we will have a range of speakers. Firstly, Inda Maloney from Chagas, Rose Goulding from Munster Bovine, Daniel Heshen from Arrivo, and Emma McCaffrey from Ballinrobe Veterinary. So that event is taking place next Thursday evening, the 10th of September, at 7 p.m. at Ballinrobe Livestock Mart. And the topics on the night will be looking at breeding, nutrition and animal health. So it'll be a great evening for anyone that's focusing on weanling performance during the autumn period, as we look into the period for weanling sales commencing. So that's all from me. Thanks for listening, and good night to you all.

Falterash, Higshirs, Nakorchka, Lumsa, Brendan, on show, Latsa, Gaji, Ejetanuk, Tsul, Ogum, Gwilthu, Gahanawa, Anup, Marsoldich, Bleen, Egan, Ogum, Ilar, Nija, Gokto, August, Gaw, Vila, Isje, August, Akurthus, Lesh, on Trune, Old War, Show, on Vlina, Gesht, or the Verve, here's Bittersweet Symphony.

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Agus Vina Gest V Ahru on Tiplanom Show. Huey Mary Robinson Hig on UN. So she finished up Mar Uchtharon in Oris and Uchtharon, Agus Mary McAleese. Eg chuck this ya. Freshen, Nistanium Lena, V Bertie Ahern, Eg chuck this ya. John Bruton, a V. On Martisha Gaji on Amshin, August Savina Gesh, August Temple on Am, V on Group of Show Agari Gahanawa. I absolutely love them. They are back again as well. Show Texas a real feel good tune. Here's Halo.

Jim Henson, Mbop, and I think they were probably on The Simpsons at some stage. Well, Shaw, on Vlean, Ahonic, The Simpsons, Higera, RTE, Do, Duncaid, Ur, Reeve. Do you remember when The Simpsons started? August Vian Can, Shaw, Igari, Gahana, Waterfod, No Doubt, Just a Girl, or Midwest.

Backstreet Boys quit playing games with my heart. Agus ó haobh na clé canis sa bhliain I gceist. Bhí an bua ag an clár sa namáineocht agus sa fel ag Kiri. But we don't care about that anymore. An anime dráig a leis. Here's Eternal.

Shin Rosie Gaines, Closer Than Close. So on Ivra Hain, own Vlini Gesht, Aaron Malloch, Nies Danny in St. Clair. August, Aaron Nihis Show, Vion Can Show, Egg Ivra Though. Oh, Boyzone, isn't it a wonder?

See you when you get there. August and Ish Tosh and I'm doing all of my cane vleen at Ogama Noct. Me Jake, Noke is shocked. August shot on Canavig, Ibrahim, Kasuas on radio. It's Chumbawamba and Tub.

Robbie Williams, Let Me Entertain You. So Ní Jéig Nócha Seach Sin An Bhliain A Bhí Agam An Nócht Shane McHugh Ar An Mealach Le Díomh Ana Dan Spán Sult As An Deireadh Seachtain Agus Fáil Mí Stán Leis An Cean Seo Ó White Town Slán.

Donna Rodriguez, and she loves Austin getting us underway for this Friday night here. This is Eamon sitting in for Shane, and I believe Shane is back with you, thank God, one next Friday night. Now, don't forget, you can text or WhatsApp to 087-900-4141. Thanks to everybody's favourite Irish pub in New York City. That's Connolly's Pub and Restaurant, just off Times Square. And John Ryan, do take care on the way home. We wish you a safe journey. Brent and Shane, the Rose of Castlereagh.

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haven't played that one in a while. That's Becky Hobbs, Yellow Pages, Under Blue. We head over to the WhatsApp for the first WhatsApp of the evening. A very good morning, Eamon, is the message after pleasant, almost springtime week here. It's a bit wild and woolly out there today. A perfect day to keep warm and play bass with some great music. That comes from Mick in Australia. Mick, very good morning to you as well, and welcome to the programme as always. This is Derek Ryan and Jack Young. Fly on, Paddy.

young men keeping it upbeat. That's Derek Ryan and Jack Yo, a regular listener up in Dunlogan County. Donegal would like to hear old photographs, not a problem at all. And Michael says, could you please play If I Could Only Play? I can do that. Joe Nichols, I think, recorded it. Merle Haggard also did a version of it as well. We'll have a look for that. Certainly not a problem at all. Now, don't forget, you can text or WhatsApp to 087-900-4141. Thanks to the Marion Row Hotel and Public House, New York City, located just off Times Square and home to the finest Irish hospitality in the Big Apple. Charlie Pride and old photographs.

Hail from Sledge, Mississippi, the late great Charlie Pride. Kitty has dropped by to say, looking forward to the show. Kitty, good to hear from you, as always. And also, let me see, Kathleen from California has been in touch to say, could you please say hello? And a very good night to Breeze and Ballhadrine. Consider that done, as always. Good to hear from you. This is Claude King, the clock on the wall.

0: A good question, yes. Tomorrow, what will he see? I mean, I hope you're keeping well and looking forward to more great music. Anything from Mick Flavin or Willen Jennings is for listening. Sligo Joe and Bolton. We might even play them both. I'm good to hear from you as always. Now, I had a request from Michael for Joe Nichols, If I Could Only Play.
1: Almost felt you touching me just now.

Mike Denbury just goes from strength to strength. That's a good version of the Pete Seeger song, My Oklahoma Home. It blowed away. Well done to Mike. A very good night to him, and any chance of Sarah Evans, real fine place to start. For Glenamoy listener, we'll have a look for that, see what we can do. This is Amber Digby and Justin Torino, Flame in My Heart.

update of Texas on the record for Dizzy Pitcox of the Heart of Texas record label. Now, this is Sarah Evans, a real fine place to start, as requested by Michael.

Sarah Evans, as requested, of course, Suds in the Bucket was the big song for her. Now, if you listen, Sligo Joe and Bolton had requested something with Mick Flavin. I see another request in here for Mick as well. And it says, could you please play Jennifer Johnson and Me for Anne Brady and Marie, enjoying the programme. Kill two birds with one stone, perhaps.

0: the late great Brian Call, known as a legend in country music. Now, our text and WhatsApp number is 087-900-4141, all thanks to Sean's Bar and Kitchen, next to the Rockefeller Center in New York City, where Irish hospitality is always on the menu. This is Bobby Bear, one entitled The Jogger.
1: Well, I've been a trucker now for 20 years.

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And I hope that losing that race was not too shocking. See, my dad says heaven's no place to run.

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I know he's still touring because I seen him advertised there, and I think it's something like 70 or 80 dates. So he has no notion of packing in the music yet. Of course, I see him regularly there in Country Family Reunion. A very good night to him and Paddy here in Yorkshire. Just wondering if you could give a spin to Laurie Cunningham on Water for My Horses. We'll have a look for that. And good day here in Yorkshire. Anywhere up near Thornton Liddell, up with Derek Matthews and all the boys there in Bangers and Cash. Good to hear from you. Welcome to the programme. This is Vince Gill. There's nothing like a Guy Clark song.

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Well, Coleman Bonner and Sis Draper, a worn out fiddle case. Old Skinny Dennis, I can still hear him singing bass. 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

0: grand scale. There ain't nothing like a Gaelic song. I remember Brendan Quinn recorded a Gaelic song some years back. It was one entitled Stuff That Works, and Vince there made reference to that in that particular track as well. And of course Gaelic wrote some material for Bobby Bear as well. Liam has been in touch to say, could you please play Leona Williams and Old George? There's one I haven't played in a while. I have to get that resurrected. Give me a 5 or 10 minutes. We're heading for the weather shortage. So we'll have a look for that. And we'll give it a spin. We're working our way through the request, folks, one song at a time. Eamon, thanks a million for playing McFlavin, Jennifer Johnson and me for us. And that's from Anne, Brady and Marie. Really, really enjoyed. Delighted, as I say, we have them. We'll spin them. And as I said, we're heading towards the weather. So don't go too far away. It won't take all that long altogether.
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0: Clear spells and scattered showers at first, becoming isolated overnight. Patches of mist will form as southwest to west winds become light. Lowest temperatures of 8 to 13 degrees. A brief look at tomorrow, Saturday the 5th of September. Cloud will increase tomorrow morning, bringing outbreaks of rain or drizzle through the afternoon and evening. There will be mist and hill fog too. These temperatures of 15 to 18 degrees with light to moderate south to southwest winds turning south to southeast. More details readily available when you log on to met.ie.
3: The weather forecast
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Larry Cunningham and Water for My Horses, requested by a friend there in Yorkshire. Could you please play Look But Don't Touch Him, and before you go off at 12 o'clock, that's Nancy McBride. I'll have a look for that as well. And if there's a phone in heaven, would love to hear that. It's another listener. Now, let's see. Just to remind our listeners once again before I forget, Irish Music Month is on the way on Midwest Radio, and as part of it, we are on the hunt for Ireland's newest local hero. So if you think, or if someone you know is making amazing original music here in Ireland, and you think they need a bit of a leg up so more people get to hear it, then spread the word and tell them to get in touch with us. We're looking for four acts, each of whom will get nearly a grand to perform live on air with us. One will be chosen as our local hero and might then get the chance to be amongst the six to perform at a national grand finale to potentially win a further 5k in cash and 5k in support. 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Now that must be in by September 6th. 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And we'll read that out again tomorrow night, Godwin. Anthony McBrien has requested Look But Don't Touch.

Ryan and he's in some sort of a quandary there. Look, but don't touch. Hey man, you're getting fond of the Friday nights. Any chance of playing You Took Me for Granted by Leona Williams or Sarah Evans, please? Says Martin and Mount Rath. Martin, a very good night. Good to hear from you. I played with Leona Williams there just about two songs back, and we played Sarah Evans already. But don't despair, Martin. I think now I'll have a look for that. I think I may have the Merle Haggard version of it if I have. We'll give that a spin. It's always good to hear from you. And Muriel and Leith, I'm waiting patiently to hear Rolly Daniels. So Muriel, the one I have selected, I hope that you enjoy it, is that duet. Rolly Daniels and Dee Riley, It's a No Love Thing.

Sean Corrigan and one more, Cathy's Cloud. Now, our text and WhatsApp number is 087-900-4141 in association with the crew at Riley's Public House in Piermont, New York City, where every hour is happy hour. This is You Take Me For Granted, requested by Martin and Mount Rath. This is the Merle Haggard version, so I hope that you enjoy that.

in present day, the one and only Merle Haggard. And Gabriel from Tuam has been in touch to say, could you please play Conway 20, 15 years ago? We'll have a look for that as well. And Thomas McGuire requested too, so we're going to be busy for the last half hour, so I may not get them all fit in between now and 12 o'clock. We'll do our best. This is Thomas McGuire, Jarboard Holmes.

fine production and editor, little cardboard homes. Emma, I didn't know you were broadcasting this evening. How lovely, if time allowed, I'd love to hear Jerry Guthrie's "There's a New Moon on My Shoulder." Safe home till tomorrow night, says Eileen. Eileen, very good night. You don't know if that particular album with me, but I'll give something a spin by Jerry. And it's always good to hear me. 15 years ago by Conway 20, for Gabriel, in June.

great Conway Twitty. Now, a listener still waiting patiently on Terry Terrell, if there's a phone in heaven. That'll come along in the next few seconds after we say hello to John and Teresa. Tuned away tonight and enjoying the programme. A very good night to you all. This is the song in question.

Sherry Guthin, by the way, did she mention my name? It was written, of course, by the Whispering Bill Anderson at Singing Spicy Tonight there. For Eileen, a request still coming in. And let me see, could you please play anything from Dolly, says Pat and Claire Morris. Pat, a very good night to you. And also Catch McGillney and all the gang. I mean, an earring. County Donegal, they would like to hear Sean Lochry and the Only Old Chisholm Trail.

Sean Laurie painting the picture of the old Chittum Trail. And if you could give a shout out to my dad, Michael Burke, no problem at all. And could play anything by Merle Haggard. I have already played Merle Haggard, but I played him by, must be about half an hour ago now, but there's always tomorrow night, if you wish. And let me see, could you please play When the Robins Come Home? I have a request sitting here now, that's quite a while. I'm only working my way till it now at the moment. And we'll do that, not a problem at all. So this is the song in question, Till the Robins Come Home.

John Glenn from Cross Middle Lane. I will be back when the Robins come home. Like Pat had requested Dolly Parton some time back. So I hope that you enjoy this particular song. I have selected one entitled The Bargain Store.

late Dolly Parton requested there by Pat. It's hard to believe that she's no longer with us. A very good day, Tim, and great to be able to listen to Midwest again. We were in Ireland. Please play any Damien Davis song for Anne and Liam Rosamond in Longford. Thank you, and safe home later. Des and Margaret in Edgeworth. I don't know, I might not get that fit in because it's a time fast approaching. We have this one to play here. Chip Taylor, I Wasn't Born in Tennessee.

Chip Taylor, and he says he wasn't born in Tennessee, so I believe him. And Pat has been back in touch to give the thumbs up for the Dolly song. Well, thank you very much indeed. And Galway John has been in touch to say, could you please play Helen's Arms? I almost forgot that you're on tonight. Won't get them fitted in tonight. I've several requests here. I won't get fitted in at all, but maybe when Shane's back next Friday night, TFP, remind him at the top of the programme, he might give those particular songs a spin name. And thanks for playing our request. And we'll talk tomorrow night, says Phyllis and Sligo Joe and Bolton. Look forward to it. And also, let me see. Thanks so much, says Eileen, and a great version from Merle Haggard. And Martin, looking for something by Dolly, but Martin, we have already played Dolly there in response to a request for Pat. That about wraps it up, I think, for this Friday night, because the time simply has flown by. We get time maybe for one more song, one entitled I Know Who Holds Tomorrow, Alison Krauss and the Cox Family.

quite a popular song, but then Alison Krauss is a very popular artist. I Know Who Holds Tomorrow. And that about wraps it up for this Friday night for me. And just a reminder that Shane will be back with you, I believe, next Friday night. I'll be with you tomorrow night, as usual. So that about wraps it up for me. Thank you for all your requests and dedications tonight. Sorry about the ones that I didn't get in just time, didn't allow. So I'll talk to you all tomorrow night. God willing. Keep well. Keep it country. I'm out of here.

0: Well, Shin Gerald Atlaric and Lanyu, O Radio Midwest. Tasulagam Gwinshiv Tanabas Natlaraka, Agus Gomeshiv Linarish Majin Amarak. Bimisharash Aranair, Agus Shakti Klug Armajin Lakunav Che.
1: That brings us to the end of live broadcasting for another day here on Midwest Radio. Coming up, some nice music to take you through the night. We hope you enjoyed our programs and you'll join us again tomorrow. We'll be back on air, please God, at 7 a.m.
2: At the end of the day, we praise you, Lord. We thank you for all the graces that have come to us from your hands. For bringing us safely through this day, we thank you, Lord. For the work you have given us to do, we thank you, Lord. For the food you have given us to eat, we thank you, Lord. For all we have learned and received from others, we thank you, Lord. Forgive us our faults we have committed this day, for our laziness, our neglect of others, forgive us, Lord. Pour down your blessings on our family. May we all be one as you are one in generosity and love. We forgive and ask forgiveness this night for any sharp word we spoke today or anything we did in anger or in haste. We pray for the whole world, the sick, the lonely, and all who suffer injustice. Lord, help us to help them. Bless the people of our parish. Keep us always in your love. We pray tonight, too, that peace will prevail over the whole world and that leaders and people of all persuasions will grow to love and respect each other, recognizing that we are all members of God's family. And may we be reconciled under the banner of dignity and peace with justice for all. Visit our homes, O Lord, and keep them safe from all harm and danger. Protect our property and stock. May your holy angels keep us in peace, and may your blessing be always upon us through Christ our Lord, who lives and reigns with you in the unity of the Holy Spirit, one God forever and ever. Amen. Have a peaceful and restful night. Bianach Deiliv.

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1: It's Friday morning. It's the fourth day of September. Hello there. Good morning and welcome to the Tommy Maron Show here on Midwest. Thanks for choosing us today and I hope you're keeping well. A bitty breezy out there this morning. Scattered showers, bit of sun, you know the usual, crack yourself. But generally speaking, it's going to be an unsettled weekend, unfortunately. Do stay with us. We're here live in Castlebar. I'll tell you why in due course. But if you want to get in touch with us on the radio show this morning, our text and WhatsApp number is always open. 087-900-4141. That's in association with Riley's Public House in Paramount, Rocklands County, where a warm Irish welcome always awaits over in New York City. 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So please do get in touch with us today. Let us know what's on your mind. I want to give a big shout out this morning to all the crew over in Kilmaine, because they have their usual bingo this Sunday night, the 6th of September. But it's a bit special this Sunday evening because the proceeds are being donated to a space of our own club, a warm, welcoming space for all children with additional needs and their families there in Kilmaine Community Hall. So they're going to have teas and coffees and home-baked goodies for everybody. They have a €300 jackpot. Single book is just a fiver, double book's a tenner, and it's a great night's entertainment. That's in Kilmaine Community Hall on Sunday night starting at 8 o'clock. Support that if you can. I have great admiration for a group called Toastmasters. Nothing to do with making toast, trust me. But if you are somebody who is maybe in business and you're engaged in public speaking, or maybe you're preparing for a wedding speech or just to make a public presentation, if you feel that you don't have the confidence to communicate your message and you have a fear of public speaking or simply talking in front of your peer team, it's a really wonderful organization. And I was contacted by Westport Toastmasters to say that they're starting their new season next Monday, the 7th of September, and it's going to happen in Westport Town Hall Theatre in the Sean Staunton Room at 8 o'clock. So if you are in the Westport area and you'd like to become more confident and engaging with public speaking, all you got to do is be there and they'll be happy to assist you in any way they can. The public speaking courses, they cost upwards to €1,000 for one group session, but Westport Toastmasters offer 18 sessions for just €170. So that's on Monday night over in Westport. So there's the crack there. Just before I give you the update on the traffic and travel, and there is some special traffic and travel news to impart on you this morning. I mentioned it's wet and breezy in Castlebar. Is it going to be like that for the weekend? Well, let's go to Metair and see what's going to happen. Siobhan Ryan, good morning.
2: Good morning, Tommy. How are you keeping?
1: We're good, thank you. What's the weather going to be like, Siobhan?
2: Well, the weather for the rest of the day, obviously it's the first gale warning of the season, so it's certainly a blustery start to the day. So really the day remains much fresher than it has been, quite humid days of late, but today is definitely a lot fresher. The winds are very brisk and basically passing showers on and off for the rest of the day, and some of those could be heavy, but in between there should also be some sunny spells. Then for the weekend, kind of an Atlantic flow prevails. So overall, we're going to see quite breezy days. Tomorrow, Saturday, though, could begin quite dry with some sunny spells. Rain may hold off until the late afternoon or evening. And then for Sunday, again, it's looking quite breezy with some occasional rain and drizzle really at any stage through the day. So conditions quite mixed for the next few days. And then the Atlantic looks set to dominate into next week. So overall, looks, you know, mixed or unsettled, one or the other, really.
1: Or a bit of both. Thanks so much, Siobhan. A few quick hellos here. Kevin Cawley, who works in Tidy Towns in Ballina, is celebrating his birthday today. Kevin, have a lovely day. Your wife, Teresa, your son, Jason, and your daughter, Laura, there in Greenhills Estate in Ballina, wishing you all the very best. It's a big birthday today for Kevin. And anybody who knows Kevin Cawley and the Tidy Towns Committee in Ballina, I'm sure, are wishing Kevin all the very best today. Tommy, please wish the best dad and granddad in the world from Do York in Guyana. Sala a very happy birthday today. His name is Hugh Kennedy. Good morning, Hugh. We can't wait to celebrate with you at the weekend. That's the message, Hugh. So if I were you, I'd get yourself all dolled up and ready for the weekend. Joanne, Brendan, Ava, Sophie and Connor have been on there to wish you all the very best today. So well done to you, Hugh. Congratulations. What about Amelia Healy? Well, what about her? Well, I can tell you she is 6 years young today. Good morning to you, Amelia, and have a lovely day from your mammy, daddy, sister, Milana, and also your brother, Henry. And I know that Amelia goes to school in Corrobagan National School, so we wish her all the very best today and a happy, happy birthday. Enjoy your day, Amelia, and I'm sure there'll be a little celebration when you get home this evening. Why are we in Castlebar today? We'll tell you right after Blondie.

0: That is Debbie Harry there, Blondie and Sunday Girl. Somebody has two tickets or is looking for two tickets for Katie Taylor for tomorrow night. Now, maybe you have tickets and suddenly you found out you can't go. If that's the case, you might give us a call here at Midwest. Good morning to Dee, who's so looking forward to the Saw Doctors. They're in the TF Royal this weekend. She's on her way from Meath to Mayo to see them tonight. And I think there are people travelling from all over the country to Castlebar tonight and tomorrow night. It's going to be two really special occasions, that's for sure. Tommy, could you please give a shout out, please? We have Effie Neal, a great act in Ahagour Community Centre tonight, dancing from 9 until late. They're having tea and homemade pastries. Sounds good to me. And keep up the good work, but we'll do our very best. So if you're a fan of Effie Neal and country music, it's Ahagour Community Centre tonight from 9 o'clock. Tommy, would you please give a big thank you on my behalf to Connor Finn? He's Mayo Senior Strength and Conditioning Coach, who brought the Sam Maguire Cup to Claire Mars oldest lady, and her name is Josie Heffernan. Isn't that lovely? And that's what it's all about. You know, you bring the cup home and everybody celebrates, but it's those special memories for individuals to hold that cup, that bit of silverware. So I'm sure Josie Heffernan, the eldest resident in Claire Morris, must have been absolutely thrilled to bits. So we thank Connor Finn for making that happen and making that dream come true. Thanks to all of you. It's 9:15.
1: 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Delaney's Mace Tume, from the community, serving the community.
0: It's a big day in Castlebar today because we are here on Barcastle Industrial Estate. And the reason we're here is because Alliance Medical Castlebar is having its official opening today. So who are they? Well, Alliance Medical is a new 4.5 million diagnostic imaging centre right here in the heart of Castlebar. And they will be providing all kinds of services from MRIs to CTs to X-rays and to ultrasounds. And it's an incredible piece of infrastructure in the heart of Castlebar. It's creating, I think, 11 new jobs. And this is going to be groundbreaking for people in Mayo. Maybe you're on a waiting list for an MRI or a CT or an ultrasound. This is going to make things an awful lot easier. So during the course of the program this morning, we'll be speaking to some of the main people behind this company. And first and foremost, a proud Ackle lady. Her name is Helen Calvey. Helen is Strategic Growth Director and is very much involved in this wonderful company. First of all, thank you for coming in. Good morning.
2: Thank you, Tommy. Lovely to be here.
0: You started your life as a radiographer.
2: I sure did, 25 years ago, just down the road in Mayo General Hospital.
0: Did you always want to be in the medical profession?
2: I did. From a young age, I was very involved with the Order of Malta and the cadets out on Ackle. And I loved science as well. I had juvenile rheumatoid arthritis as a child, and I had several x-rays, and I always wondered and was fascinated by the science behind them. So I was fortunate to have a sister that did career guidance, Martina, and she put me in the right direction, studying radiography.
0: And the rest is history.
2: The rest is history.
0: You're 2 years working with this company, so tell us all about it.
2: Sure. So 2 years ago, I joined Alliance Medical. They were on a growth trajectory to bring care closer to home. So I put forward the idea of Castlebar. I was pushing an open door, really. They had seen the potential in Castlebar. A huge number of our patients in both Sligo and Galway were making that journey from Mayo to both our centres there. So we went about finding a location and bringing a imaging centre here to Castlebar.
0: I imagine it didn't take much persuasion because it's the third highest populated and largest county in the country.
2: Absolutely. And again, we've seen from our own stats, and I know from scanning patients myself in Galway, that several of them were making that journey. So absolutely, it was just about finding the right location and bringing the services here.
0: So Alliance Medical is here. It's in Barcastle Industrial Estate. Probably the best landmark to give listeners is it's right beside Andy Moran's gym.
2: Absolutely, we're right across the way
0: from him. So do you see him often?
2: I haven't seen him yet, but hopefully we might. He might make an appearance with us today.
0: You never know. The Movement gym, of course, here in Barcastle Industrial Estate. So let's talk listeners through what exactly happens here. First of all, in terms of referrals, can you come here, literally park your car and drop in, or do you have to be referred?
2: Great point, Tommy. No, you need to have, what's critical is a referral form. So you need the request form from either your local GP, a consultant that you're visiting, or a physiotherapist. So physiotherapists can now request for MRI scans as well. So any of those three pathways, you'll get the referral form. Either it's sent in electronically to us, we're very digitally enabled, or you may get a referral form yourself in paper format, so you can then actually book your scan online. It's very, very convenient. We're open early morning, late evenings, Saturdays and Sundays.
0: So I'm assuming that all GPs and all physios know you're here.
2: Well, we have been doing our best. Our business development team, Shauna and co, have been very busy. But if your listeners would also like to tell them that we're here, that too gets the word out as well.
0: Yeah. Okay, so I go into my local GP and he says, look, you could really do with an MRI. And if you're, say, for example, a medical card patient, normally what happens there is you're put on the list and you could wait months, if not years.
2: Yeah.
0: So what can the GP do with you to get that patient as quickly as possible in here for an MRI?
2: Sure. Well, once they have the request form, they have the option to come here as a self-pay patient. So we have made MRI affordable. It's €310 for a scan. So therefore, if you do find yourself on a waiting list, an excessive waiting list, you always do have that option to come here to Alliance Medical, have a same day, next day scan.
0: So I come here, I have my MRI, like I would the exact same way if I travelled to Galway or to Sligo for an MRI, and the results of my scan go back then to my physio or to my GP or to my hospital.
2: Absolutely. And also the patient experience that you have coming to a centre like this, we're trying to establish community diagnostics. So it's out of hospital care. So there's the convenience of the parking, the patient experience. We have actually, Tracy Sweeney has designed and commissioned our artwork. So the whole look and feel of the imaging centre is quite relaxing for patients. The new technologies that's on the scanner actually allows the scans to be done much quicker than a patient would normally have had the experience. So all of those factors, it is an easy, efficient way for patients to get scanned closer to home.
0: Plus, you operate a weekend service.
2: Yes, absolutely. It's all about convenience. And we all know the example of having to take an annual leave day, either to take a daughter or a son or a mother or a father, all the way to Galway to have that scan, or you yourself having to take an annual leave day. So what we're about really is the convenience for the patient. And what we find actually on our self-booking, the really popular slots are those outside the hours of 9 to 5 and weekends. So we make that available to everybody.
0: Walk us through the centre. You go in, there's a lovely reception area. So tell us about the various units and rooms.
2: Yeah, sure. So here in our facility, we have x-rays. So as you come in the door, you're greeted by our receptionist and you will register for your procedure. We have x-ray on the ground floor. Then we have our CT scanner, which is really important. The only other CT scanner in the county is in the hospital. So really, it will actually bring better access to patients who require CT. And then our MRI scanner is also on the ground floor. A really important piece about the MRI scanner, we're very focused on sustainability like many companies. So the MRI scanner itself is helium free. That's really important because helium is a finite resource. So by us providing a helium-free scanner, it is actually much more sustainable. Upstairs then, we will be bringing ultrasound. So patients can actually come and have ultrasound here later on this month.
0: You mentioned there, you know, the importance of the environment. And we should also bear in mind that, for a lot of patients in Mayo, they won't also have the carbon emissions from traveling from to Galway and to Sligo.
2: Yeah, and it's substantial, really. So our ambition is to scan 15,000 patients this year. So that's 15,000 patients, be they family members, friends, neighbours, that won't have to make that journey, that will get access quicker and answers earlier, which is critically important, early diagnosis. So you're right, that footprint will be reduced, taking cars off roads and giving time back ultimately to patients.
0: And, you know, it's sometimes hard to change the mindset of people. And, you know, this is a bit of re-education, isn't it? Because we traditionally see, you know, our scans in hospitals or in other kinds of settings that are maybe not as welcoming as this particular service is here. And so it's going to be hard to maybe, is it, to convince people that this is just as good a service, if not better, than you'll get anywhere in the hospital setting?
2: Yeah, I think we've a proven track record of that, really. You know, we're 25 years established here in Ireland, and that whole ambition of bringing scans close to the patient, we already operate in Tralee, in Ennis, in Thurles, in several county towns. So that patient themselves, they patients are very aware now, Tommy. You know, they themselves have educated themselves to know that out of hospital care, it's not just diagnostics and imaging that will be out of hospital care. Several other procedures you will see being done outside of the hospital. And that is the vision of not just ourselves and Alliance Medical, but also the HSE.
0: Already lots of questions. And by the way, if you have a query about this, we'll give you a website address and maybe a contact number in just a second at the end of this little piece. But a load of people are calling in who are medical card holders. What's the story there? You will definitely help them.
2: Absolutely. As I said, we have that affordability factor, but what we're introducing is capacity. So therefore, if we're introducing 15,000 scans, that actually will reduce the wait lists in Mayo General so that patients have access faster that may have medical cards. So that's really about the balance. And again, in those 42 sites, 50% of them are in HSE hospitals. So we already operate within the HSE environment.
0: So does that mean that in some cases where people are on waiting lists, you're taking the pressure off the HSE by getting some of those people seen here?
2: Absolutely, yes. That is what's happening in Galway and here as well. We're adding capacity so that waitlist will be reduced.
0: You said that's an incredible figure, 15,000 people in a year. That in itself over a period of 2 to 3 years should really help to alleviate the pressures of waiting lists.
2: Yes, it should. But what we're seeing is a growing trend for diagnostics. Now, everybody that usually goes into a hospital or a consultant, they need to see further evidence. What else is happening? And patients themselves are requesting scans. Every scan must be justified, but we do see an increase nationwide in scanning.
0: What's going to happen here today?
2: So today we're going to welcome Minister for State, Alan Dillon. He's going to do our official opening. We have quite a number of guests that will be attending, and then we're going to give them a tour of the facility. So I'd like to thank all our neighbours here for allowing us to put up a marquee. It's a great day. The sun has finally come out.
0: And she's not lying.
2: Just a shout out as well to Michael O'Flaherty. He's been great just allowing us to use his premises and to put up the marquee beside him. So really great, Cade Mila Fault, from everyone here and in the Mayo Clinic next door as well. So delighted to be here in Barcastle and absolutely professionally and personally proud to bring this image.
0: And I'm getting that buzz of excitement from all of the staff who are working with Alliance Medical that this is something groundbreaking.
2: Yeah, it is. It's material, you know, and even for us, like as I said, I established my career in the West. It's very difficult to find a career like that you can base yourself in the West in radiology. So there's 11 people working in the centre which will be able to relocate home to Mayo, which is a fantastic story.
0: All right, so you don't deal exclusively with individual queries from a member of the public because your service is referral, but if there are physiotherapists, GPs out there this morning who may not have been aware that you're now in Mayo, how do they get in touch?
2: Sure, well, they can access our website, www.alliancemedical.ie, or they can call us on 087-927-4937.
0: Okay, just to give that number again, 087-927-4937 or alliancemedical.ie, and all the details are there. By the way, listeners are wondering in relation to cover by, you know, medical cover, what's the story there?
2: So the great news is VHI has covered us from the start. So if you are a VHI member, you can be scanned here. For Leia, we continue to send patients. We actually scan for Leia Healthcare in Galway, the Briar Hill facility there. That's Alliance Medical providing your scans. So Leia patients will continue to go to Briar Hill in the short term, but we are negotiating with the other insurance companies. But from today, VHI cover can be scanned here, and that's a substantial number of patients.
0: And do you hope to have the other companies available?
2: They usually do follow suit, but again, that has to be negotiated. Yeah. But what's clear today is your VHI can be done here.
0: Okay, so
2: and Leia can be done in Briar Hill.
0: And Leia can be done in Briar Hill and Galway.
2: Yeah, okay,
0: very good. Listen, we might have to back just at the very, very end.
2: Lovely.
0: In case
2: we have that draw coming up as well.
0: Oh, yes, remind us, please.
2: Yes, so we're running a draw with actually Mayo GAA and with yourselves here at Midwest Radio. And we are going to raffle off a jersey signed by some Mayo players. So that will be. Draw will take place at 10:45, and you'll find the details of that on Instagram, on Alliance Medical's Instagram page, and you have till 10:30 to enter, and that absolutely is flying
0: okay.
2: on social media.
0: So Alliance Medical on Instagram, and is it Facebook as well? Or just
2: and on Facebook, yes, you'll find us on both. Yeah.
0: Okay, Alliance Medical, and all you got to do is go on there, and your chance to win a Mayo jersey signed by most of the team.
2: They're looking after that
0: Mayo
2: for us.
0: Team. Very good, and we'll announce the winner, will we, at 10:45?
2: You are doing that that along with Rory Conroy and Malcolm Banks.
0: Brilliant. Yeah. Thanks so much for joining
2: Lovely.
0: Us.
2: Lovely. Thank you, Tommy.
0: And continued success, Helen. And it's in safe hands by virtue of what I'm hearing from you. Thank you. That's Helen Calvi there, Strategic Growth Director at Alliance Medical. This is where we are today. These are the people who will be able to supply the MRIs, the CT scans, the X-rays and the ultrasound for physiotherapists, GPs and indeed for our hospitals right here in the heart of Mayo. So you don't have to go to Galway. You don't have to go to Sligo anymore. It's right here in Barcastle, industrial estate in Castlebar. Back in a moment. We're live this morning from Alliance Medical here in Barcastle Industrial Estate in Castlebar. Delighted to be joined by Andy Moran, Mayo football manager. Good morning, Andy. Thanks for coming in. Has the anaesthetic worn off yet, no?
3: No, it's getting worse, if I'm being honest. Yeah, it's so we have a few schools today to do, and we're going to St. Nathie's later on, which is my home secondary school in Ballardrine. So
0: it's a full-on, though, is it, for you, just literally going around the place?
3: Well, that's my section of the county. So what we do is we're giving it to the players who might be close to the school. Obviously, Jack and Ryan are going to do a tiny bit more than everybody else, but everyone is just taking their fair share of it. But it's getting complicated now because guys are returning to college, and obviously school is back, so all our teachers are back working. So it's it's getting tricky, but it's good.
0: I know nobody could envisage what was going to unfold, but even in your wildest dreams, was it anything like you would have dreamt when you were driving to all of those training sessions as a player and wondering what would it have been like if I had won the All-Ireland?
3: Yeah, it's amazing. Even when you're saying that now, we're 6 weeks on, and there's still a chill kind of going up your spine when you're saying it. It's been better than I think we could ever dreamt of, if I'm being honest, right from the first day Monday when we came back over the Shannon into the Claremorris to Ballyhonus on the train, and then you've seen the scenes when I went over tackle with the boys. It's been amazing. I was in Kilmavie on Tuesday evening, small rural junior club, nearly the smallest club in the county, I'd say, and we were there for 3 hours taking photos. So people came out of everywhere just to see the boys, see the players, and also see the special prize that we won on the 26th of July.
0: Yeah, and it's the small stories that probably make the biggest difference. I was just playing a request earlier on from one of your own crew who brought the Sam Maguire to the oldest resident in Claremorris this week. Josie Heffernan is her name. Conor Finn, he brought the Sam Maguire to her. And, what it meant to her is something that she will remember for the rest of her life. They're the special memories.
3: Oh, and I keep saying it. My little boy is 8 years of age, and I keep saying to him, "You haven't seen her. I don't know what it is. This is too easy for you." Do you know, it's actually the older people in the community for me that's really special. There was an awful, there was so much joy and when we won it, but there was so much sadness that special people weren't with the people that they travelled up and down the country with for the last 20, 30, 40, 75 years. And people, I don't think, get that side of the story until you win. And then the amount of people that come up to me full of tears in their eyes and say, "I wish Dad or Mum was with us,"
0: And if you were to win 3 All-Irelands in a row, none of them will be as special as this one, because this was just an outcry of emotion.
3: Yeah, no, I get that. We'd love to win 3 in a row, Tommy.
0: Yeah, well, you can.
3: but you're 100% right. I've never witnessed anything like we've seen over the last 75 years. I was actually talking to a guy from Liverpool last night, an English lad that was at his first ever game, the All-Ireland final, and he said he stayed for an hour after the game. Didn't even understand what it was about, but he stayed to soak it all in, and he just goes, he's never, and a big Liverpool FC fan, seen Champions Leagues, and he just goes, he's never seen anything like it.
0: Yeah, I don't know what input you have into where the Sam Maguire goes long term, in terms of does it go across the Irish Sea to England. I know there's lots of people in New York City would be loving to see the Sam Maguire. Is there plans to bring it away?
3: I think it's okay to say it, isn't it? Yeah, as I look at our new CEO, Rory, here beside me. There is plans. We'll be in London. We'll be in, there will be cities in America, obviously Chicago, New York, who've supported us unbelievably over my tenure of the last 12 months, but over the last 100 years. These people have been supporting me also. I think it's only fair the diaspora to show them the prize and to share the moment with them as well.
0: It's great to have this new facility here in Barcastle Industrial Estate, right beside your gym, and offering all this kind of CT scans, X-rays, and the lot.
3: No, like any good industry, small, medium enterprise business that comes to Castlebar, comes to Mayo, is a benefit to, I suppose, everything socioeconomic in the county, which is massive. It builds on the goodwill of the All-Ireland, obviously, but to see that level of business coming to beside us here in the movement, beside Mikhail Park, hopefully we can link in with them, it's just amazing. And the more businesses like that come to Castlebar, come to Mayo, I think everyone is going to benefit out of it.
0: Last question, if you were to kick a football from the front of your gym, would it actually land on the pitch?
3: Yeah, we used to be slagging here last October, November, when we first took over. I used to just jump the wall.
0: Did you try it?
3: No, we used to jump the wall here. Jenny used to say to me, she goes, where are you going? I said, I was going to training. So we throw the bag in the back, jump the wall, and across we go. But it's brilliant. Even, you know, to take the lads away from Mikhail Park at times and just to bring them over here and do a gym session, it's really good to have that on the doorstep. But to have that connection with it is amazing.
0: Andy, thanks for the memories and thank you so much for coming in this morning.
3: No, and thanks to Midwest for everything you've done.
0: No,
3: I think the memories and the sound bites by Stephen and Martin are going to last forever.
0: For a long time, long time. Listen, continued success. Thank you so much. That's Andy Moran, Mayo football manager. Really appreciate him coming in. He mentioned to his right the CEO of Mayo GAA, and we're delighted to have him with us this morning. That is Rory Conroy. Rory, thanks very much for being with us. From memory, I think you're Tor McCady, aren't you?
4: Yeah.
0: Just get you close to that microphone there.
4: Tor McCady, Tommy. Yeah. From Turmicady, delighted to be with you. Yeah, morning.
0: Well, thank you for coming in. How has it been for you as the CEO of the county board in the last 6 weeks?
4: Oh, it's been a roller coaster experience, but it's been fantastic. And Andy mentioned and touched on a lot of the points there. Just the overspill of emotion that's coming through the county, that's being felt by people at home around the country, our diaspora. And I think what you have is just a huge curiosity and a huge interest in Mayo from all around the world as well. So I think we're in a really special space as a county right now. Andy spoke a little bit about the schools tour that we've kicked off in the last few days around Sam Maguire, taking it to over 180 schools all around the county, into the nursing homes, into the hospitals, across all the clubs, and into the hospices. And that's the priority for Mayo GA in the weeks and months to come, is to ensure that the children, the volunteers, the clubs, and the ill have an opportunity to spend time with and relish in what has been an amazing few weeks from AOGA.
0: What a baptism of fire for you, just appointed as, I think, is this the first CEO of Mayo GA?
4: Correct, yeah.
0: Little did you think, in fairness, I imagine, that it would have happened this quick.
4: Little did I think, but I have to say, from the moment I met the county board in terms of their ambitions to appoint Mayo's first GA, the fourth CEO in the country, and being lucky enough to work out in Mikhail Park and spend a bit of time with Andy and Cullum and the wider team, the culture that's been created across Mayo GA at the elite level in terms of Andy's group has certainly been infectious, and I've been lucky enough to have been around that, and it's been a really exciting few weeks, and I'm really looking forward to the months ahead.
0: I'm reminded of that song, "The Only Way Is Up." When you get to the top, like the way it happened for Mayo, the only way is down, because now suddenly the expectations are going to be that this is the start of something really special, and I know that that's what you want.
4: Absolutely, and I would continue to say the only way is up, and we are only getting started, you know, certainly from an ambition on the pitch, and Andy touched on it there. To win just once was a dream for 75 years. I think that's been well and truly put to bed at the end of July. And the ambitions, as you can see, with our talent underage and onto our senior team now, will be far more than to win just once. But I think from a county perspective, we certainly are moving strongly forward with ensuring that we're supporting our clubs. We're establishing programs to ensure that our volunteers are rewarded, attracted, and we retain new volunteers. And then giving supporters at home and abroad, both business and individuals, an opportunity to be part of One Mayo. And that's what we all are. And I think the outpouring of emotion over the last few weeks has really galvanized us as a county to be all on the same team and the team behind the Andy and the boys.
0: All CEOs have a lot of strings to their bow. Apart

0: well supported over the last number of months and last number of years. We've had phenomenal partners and sponsors in Mayo, and that have stood with us through you know, many, many lean years in terms of All-Ireland success. So we have already have a very strong financial base coming out of last year and through this year, and the momentum is certainly building. Andy touched on some diaspora visits that we're really looking forward to in both Chicago and New York in the next couple of months, as well as our special relationship with our diaspora in London as well. So I think there's certainly a very strong partnership from a commercial perspective to ensure that to win just once isn't a hollow song that we listen to in 10 years time and think about what could have been. So it's the start of something very big, and we have a huge outpouring of support for those who are like-minded with Mayo GA to ensure that we realise our ambition together, Tommy.
1: Finally, Rory, Alliance Medical is here, and this is great for clubs, you know, because physios can refer people playing football to various scans and x-rays here because of fractures and so on. So it's great to have this facility now right in the heart of Mayo.
0: It is. It's fantastic, Tommy. If we look at Mayo GA, we are at the heart of what we do. It is community. It is about obviously what happens on the pitch, but it's much bigger than that in terms of the role Mayo or GA plays in our lives. And that's something I'm really impressed with Alliance Medical in terms of the impact that they can have on the community in Mayo as well. You know, from a scanning and imaging perspective, the option to be able to have this on your doorstep within Mayo and not have to make the trip to Sligo or Dublin or Galway is a huge benefit, particularly for some of our elderly folks, that it'll take a huge amount of pressure off as well. So a big Mila Falch and welcome to Alliance Medical. We're delighted to have you in Mayo.
1: That's great to see and hear. Alliance Medical are giving away a Mayo signed GAA jersey. 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That's Alliance Medical Ireland, and you get the details. And I think the draw for that is going to be done at about 10:45. Rory, thanks for coming in.
0: Thank you, Tommy.
1: That is Rory Conroy there, the CEO of Mayo GAA. Time check on Midwest. It's coming up to 10:45.
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1: It's a big day today for Michelle Kearns and David Burke. They're getting married in Cross Malina Church today. So congratulations to Michelle and to David from Marie and all the Harrons, with love and best wishes. And another mention for Michelle and David today from Pat and Teresa McGovern and all the family. Next to Lisa Cull to say good morning to Grandad Pat. Good morning, Pat. Happiest of birthdays to you today from Liam Ogue, from Sive and from Rochnock. Wishing you all the very best today. Welcome to Castlebar Alliance Medical from all in Castlebar Educate Together National School. Congratulations to Helen Calvey and all the Alliance team for this great addition to the town. Gonairi live, and so say all of us. And one other mention here, hello to Donal, who celebrates his birthday today in Ballyhadreen. Don't have a surname here, Donal, but all the best to you from your ever loving mum. Have a great day today. We've got Job Waves after the break. Thank you very much indeed, Jerry, for Job Waves for today. The Harron family and Marie Harron have called in. They want to wish Michelle and David, that's Michelle Kearns, and David Burke, all the best, getting married in Cross Malina today. So Marie and the Harrons, good wishes to you is the message there. Loads and loads of calls coming in relation to Alliance, and we'll be putting those later on in the programme when we talk to more of the people here. The official opening is taking place this morning. Loads and loads of calls actually coming in relation to all of that. Now, just before we go for a news update with Scott Stevens, I just want to mention a few things. First of all, if you're a business in Mayo, don't forget the Mayo Business Awards are now open for you to enter. The closing date is Friday, the 25th of September. So if you're in business in Mayo, I'm asking you to please have a look and maybe apply for one of the categories this time out. And all you got to do is log on to the website, mayobusinessawards.com. That's Mayo Business awards.com. All is there. And Michael Feeney, my good friend from Castlebar, asked me to mention an event that's taking place in Newport this afternoon at 4 o'clock in St. Catherine's Churchyard Cemetery. And what's happening there at 4 o'clock this evening is a

0: commemorative graveside wreath-laying ceremony. It's to mark the 80th anniversary of the death of one of Ireland's greatest ever wartime aviators, the legendary Major Thomas Falcon Hazel. And he served in some of the most horrific military battles out of the Western Front during the early part of World War One. And access to this private cemetery this afternoon is via the laneway beside Sean Kelly's butcher shop on Main Street in Newport. Now, Michael tells me the world-famous author, Mr. Robert Joycelyn, who wrote a recently published best-selling book about the life and times of Major Hazel, will be in attendance this afternoon. So that's Newport, 4 o'clock this afternoon in St. Catherine's Churchyard Cemetery. So, Michael, we're happy to do that for you. No problemo. And I mentioned, finally, the Irish Music Month. We are looking for talent out there. Are you a young, aspiring musician? Are you a songwriter? Are you part of a small group of musicians? We're looking for four acts, each of whom will get nearly a grand each to perform live on air with us. And one is going to be chosen as our local hero, and then that goes into the national finals, where six will perform at the national finale and a potential further 5k in cash and 5k in supports. And that will include mentoring, studio time, a record release PR campaign and all of that. So what we're asking you to do is enter right now. So you can enter by sending your song and your information. It can be an original song, can be a cover, I think it doesn't matter, but it's Irish Music Month. We're trying to promote Irish music. And what you got to do is enter by sending your song and your information about your band or who you are to localhero@midwestradio.ie. That's localhero@midwestradio.ie. The only thing to remember is the closing date is this Sunday. Right, so you got to get yourself sorted out. And don't forget Irish Music Month, Irish Radio supporting Irish artists, brought to you by Hot Press and the IBI in association with Midwest Radio, supported by Commission Amman, the Sound and Vision Scheme funded by the Television Licence. So Sunday, the closing date. And if you know somebody who's a great singer, songwriter, and they haven't heard about it, tell them to check it out. Irish Music Month, and all the information will be available there. After 10 o'clock, we're back here at Alliance Medical in Castlebar. We have lots more things to talk about there in relation to that. And we will be back, as I say, after the news at 10.
1: 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You're listening to Rewind, a repeat of the Tommy Marin Show. 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
0: You're very welcome back to the programme this morning. This morning we're broadcasting live from the Barcastle Industrial Estate in Castlebar because we're here at Alliance Medical. This is a wonderful company that organise your MRI, your CT scans, your X-rays and your ultrasounds. So if you go to your local GP, your physio, or indeed maybe to your hospital and say, look, I really need this MRI scan or this CT scan or ultrasound, they can organise it through Alliance Medical. And the official opening is happening as we speak. It's a 4.5 million euro diagnostic imaging centre right here in Barcastle Industrial Estate in Castlebar. And we'll be talking to more of the people behind this initiative in just a few minutes' time. First, though, in the second hour of this morning's programme, let's take another piece of music.

0: memory lives on. Kenny Rogers, Dolly Parton, and that is Islands in the Stream. Live here from Alliance Medical in Castlebar. Just want to mention, if you're in Swinford tomorrow, just be prepared for a few little traffic disruptions, because Swinford Athletics Club are advising motorists and residents in the Swinford, Meelick and Bohola areas. The Ireland West Marathon 10K and 5K is on tomorrow. So there will be temporary road closures in place between 9 tomorrow morning and 2 tomorrow afternoon in the Swinford, Meelick, Bohola area. So they're asking for your patience and understanding, and any inconvenience caused is regretted. If you'd like to do a lovely scenic walk on tomorrow week, just want to let you know about the third memorial walk in memory of Mary Mitchell, originally Mary Curley from Loch Talt, there on the Tobacurry Ballina Road. Mary sadly passed away, and her family, Jerry and all the family, remember Mary fondly, and they've been organising memorial walks every year in Mary's memory, and the walk this year is tomorrow week, the 12th of September. The registration fee is €20. It starts and finishes at Loch Talt Church, there on the main Tobacurry Ballymote, the Tobacurry Ballina Road there at Loch Talt, the beautiful Loch Talt Church. You can register from 10 on Saturday morning week. The walk starts at 11. There'll be teas, coffees and sandwiches served to all after the walk is over, and all the proceeds are going to the Tobacurry branch of Sligo Cancer Support. So please try and get along there. I'm going to officially launch it, I'm delighted, and I'll walk it on Saturday week as well. So if you can join us, we'd appreciate it very much, all for a really, really special cause.
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0: There are lots of people looking for tickets for the Saw Doctors either tonight or tomorrow night, or trying to swap tickets hither and thither. So this one, though, did come into me. It says, Tommy, I really need your help. I was lucky enough to get 3 tickets for the Saw Doctors tonight in the TF Royal, but here's the problem. 2 of them are standing tickets and 1 is seated. Myself and my husband and our young son are going along, so it would be nice if we could all be together for this wonderful occasion. So would anybody have a standing ticket for tonight and willing to swap it for my seated ticket? So if you have a standing ticket and you would swap it for a seated ticket, you might get in touch with us here and we pass on the information. Not sure that we will be able to achieve that particular goal of that listener, but we will certainly try. 0818 3055, that is our number. We're back with more in a moment.
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0: Welcome back. David Dooley is Regional Director of Alliance Medical here in Castlebar. Well, he's Regional Director for all of the Alliance Medical centres across this region. David, thanks for coming in. Good morning.
4: Good morning, Tommy. Thank you.
0: Get you nice and close to that microphone.
4: No problem.
0: The ribbon cutting's over, so
4: yes,
0: technically you're
4: open.
0: Now in business.
4: We are. We've been officially opened by Minister Alan Dillon. Yes, so we are live. It's great. I'm really, really delighted to be here, and the weather is out as well, so it's
0: all's good.
4: All's good.
0: In terms of prep to get things to where they are today, when did the preparation start?
4: Oh, we've been planning to do something in Mayo for a long time, and I guess Malcolm may talk to that later, but really, you know, this has been ongoing for the last 18 months in terms of planning and prep, and, you know, boots on the ground really didn't materialise in probably December, and then really after Christmas we've been in full project mode to deliver the facility that we see here today. So, but lots of work in the background in the lead up to that.
0: 11 full-time jobs here. Give us an idea of the kind of skilled person that will be on the ground here.
4: So there's three components to it, essentially. There are administrative staff who support the clinical services. So that's who you'll speak to when your examination has been scheduled, which we do over the phone. Typically, when you arrive on the day for your examination, the meet and greet service. And then we have radiographers, diagnostic radiographers, who deliver the scans. So they're the technical operators of the services that we have here, which is MRI, CT, X-ray, and we will be adding ultrasound as well. So those services are delivered by radiographers. And then we use radiologists, who are medical doctors, who are trained specifically in radiology to read the scans. And we'll have our local radiologist supporting us here in Castlebar. We're working with the radiologists who are based within the HSE and Mayo University Hospital here as well. And they'll be on the ground with us delivering these services.
0: We hear so much about waiting lists, and regardless of whether you're a private or a public patient, sure, it can be difficult to get that MRI or that ultrasound or even the X-ray. Yeah. So the fact that you are opening, you're a six-day service, is that correct?
4: Our model is to respond to the need locally. So, you know, initially it'll be a 5 to 6 day service. The service will be open, and we will then flex as the requirements are such. We have many centres that operate 7 days per week because the demand requires it. And when we need to add capacity, we add capacity. That's what we do. It's about accessibility, efficiency, and safety.
0: Do you ever see the day, David, where somebody, because it's a referral-only service that you operate here, that, you know, if I decide, excuse me, I'm feeling fine, but I would just like to have an MRI and have that and bring it to my GP and ask him, look, how am I doing here? Do you ever see that happening, or is it always going to be referral?
4: I think it's a long way away. MRI is obviously, it doesn't involve ionizing. If we talk just about MRI, it doesn't involve ionizing radiation. It is safe. There is a lot of safety policing that we have to do with patients to ensure that they don't have any thing through surgery or injury that might be a contraindication for it. So, you know, it can be delivered very safely, but it still is governed heavily, because ultimately you need a doctor to read the scan and to tell you what the diagnosis is, and that capacity is still a challenge for us. So we need to make sure that we triage referrals to ensure that the output is appropriate. So it's a possibility, but it's a long way away.
0: Okay. Texter's galore coming in here. Texter says, I've got an MRI coming up in Galway with Alliance Medical, wondering if it could now be done in Castlebar.
4: For sure. We can certainly look into it. Very pleased to say that patients or members of VHI are covering us from day one. Those who have Garda Medical Aid cover or covered through the Prison Officer Medical Aid Society, they're all covered from day one. We're speaking to the other health insurers as well. There's ongoing discussions, and we want to obviously enable cover for those members who live in Mayo as well. And our goal is to deliver this service to as many people as we can who will benefit from it. And absolutely that will happen, and we will undertake that exercise ourselves to divert work that we may have waiting in our sites in Galway back to Mayo where it's appropriate.
0: Yeah. I think Helen mentioned earlier that, you know, even for a medical card holder who might be on a waiting list and goes to the GP and says, I'm willing to pay the €310 mm-hmm. for the scan, let it happen right now. It can be arranged within days.
4: Oh yeah, absolutely. Access is so important. We see that in our business, and, you know, particularly where patients are prepared to pay for services, they will go where they can get in quickly. They're worried about something or they're unwell, and that's really important. And we have a lot of access available now here in Castlebar. We're a brand service.
0: And I suppose this sums the whole thing up in many ways. Anna says, I'm delighted to see this new facility in Castlebar. Just fantastic. I've had to travel to Dublin numerous times for MRIs and scans. Yeah. The stress of that alone is overwhelming. So to have this service literally on our doorstep is great news.
4: It's transformational. It really is. And I come from a rural background as well. I know the difference it makes when these services are delivered locally. It really makes a big difference if you're unwell, you have a mobility issue, you're worried, you know, the burden. You know, some people are making journeys, I'm sure, from Achill, Belmullet to Galway. You know, it's a day out of your time. You might need a family member to support you, etc. It's a big burden. And the number of examinations we're doing, you know, we're anticipating to do up to 15,000 examinations per annum initially and growing from there. That's really impactful.
0: So for now, it's MRIs, it's CTs, it's X-rays, it's ultrasound. Do you see it developing into things like being able to offer radiotherapy services in the future?
4: We traditionally are a diagnostic imaging company. We haven't offered radiotherapy services to date, but nothing is beyond question. It is in the field of what we do for sure. And if there is a need for a service, we absolutely will look at it. That's what we do.
0: Very good. So the service is up and running now. We mentioned earlier on, if you want more details, alliancemedical.ie is the website. And there is a mobile number you can call, which is 0879 274937. That's 0879 274937, and they'll give you all the information you require. I was saying to Helen earlier on as well, you know, it's to get the word out there to the GPs, to the physios. We're here. We can offer the scans. You don't have to refer them to the hospitals anymore. Yes. Come straight to us. We'll get the referral. We'll do the scan. We'll send it back to you. Business done.
4: That's it. That's what we do. In a nutshell, and to make it as convenient for people as possible in the shortest time frame. So it's efficiency, it's access, it's safety, and it's high quality.
0: You're an Offaly man. Was it hard to come to Mayo today and think of all the times Offaly? Well, Offaly did win the All-Ireland.
4: They did.
0: I think.
4: In the late 80s.
0: Yes.
4: I've enjoyed making the journeys up. I had many happy times in Achill over the COVID period. So very, very pleased to be here. And the people have been lovely. Helen's obviously a proud Mayo woman as well.
0: Yes.
4: And a very proud day for her. So no, we're delighted to be here. We've been very welcomed. Everyone here, our neighbours next door in the Mayo Medical Centre and other neighbours have been so welcoming and accommodating. It's just been a joy. This project has been a joy. And if that's a sign of things to come, I am thrilled.
0: Okay, listeners, I'm tuning in this morning in Ennis in County Clare. Alliance, a great service. We have it in Ennis.
4: Yes.
0: So quick, so efficient.
4: Yeah.
0: I'm just waiting for my results, but it's a fab service, and thanks to Alliance Medical. I had a medical card. The text says no problem whatsoever, all done and dusted in double quick time. So it's good to hear those.
4: That's great to hear.
0: Positive.
4: No, that's what we aim to do.
0: Yeah.
4: Thank you.
0: Thanks for coming in.
4: Thanks, Tommy.
0: David Dooley. Thank you, David. Regional Director of Alliance Medical. Back with more in a moment. And you're very welcome back. We're live here at Alliance Medical in Castlebar. Junior Minister Alan Dillon is with us. Alan, thanks for being with us. Get you in front of that microphone. We want to hear you loud and clear. The official opening has just taken place. It's a fantastic day for Mayo.
5: It is, Tommy. And I just have to acknowledge Alliance Healthcare for an absolute critical investment, an investment of scale over €4.5 million. And I think it's a really vote of confidence for Castlebar, for the wider Mayo communities in terms of a real advanced new diagnostic imaging centre. It'll create 11 new jobs. These are new radiographers who are trained, who are qualified, and many of them have moved back to Mayo now as a result of this new investment. But more importantly, it brings MRI scans, CT scans, X-rays closer to the patients who are living actually within the county. For far too long, we've had challenges in terms of having to travel to Sligo or having to travel to Galway. And I think this will have a huge positive impact on those who can get quicker diagnostics through a state-of-the-art diagnostic imaging centre here. And in one sense, it can allow patients to get that diagnostic earlier to lift some of that stress and strain that they may be experiencing, but also to allow them to come to Castlebar along with the other investments that we see within Mayo University Hospital and within Castlebar Primary Care Centre. This will complement each and every one of them. We will have the likes of consultant Dr. Mary Casey, who spoke here today, this morning, who is certainly has endorsed this facility. It's one of 42 right across the country, and it's great to see Castlebar and County Mayo now being on the map.
0: And these are the kind of developments that you love to see coming. I mean, you like to see any development coming, but this kind of state-of-the-art kind of infrastructure really enhances the whole ethos of what the county wants to be about.
5: It is, and we see now with innovation and technology advancements, Castlebar is at the forefront of this, and I spoke to Malcolm, who outlined that Castlebar is the first now for the helium-free MRI scanner, and I think that's a real endorsement in terms of Allianz investment into the county. And you can see many of the radiographers and the Siemens personnel looking and admiring what Castlebar now has, but also the fact that patients can have that better experience. And I think putting it all together, this centre can go from strength to strength. It can provide early access and answers for patients. It can cut down on travel outside of Mayo. It can reduce pressures on patients and family, but also gives the region greater capacity.
0: You speak of Malcolm. You're talking about Malcolm Banks, who's the Managing Director of Allianz Medical, who's sitting beside you. Malcolm, good morning. Thank you for coming in.
6: You're welcome.
0: You know, a place like this is a place none of us want to have to go to. But when you have to go to a place like this, you want to be welcoming, you wanted to be professional, and you wanted to give you the information that you require. And I'm sure they're the focus of the staff. Even the beautiful mural on the wall of the MRI scanning unit, beautifully done by Mayo artist Tanya Sweeney. It is such a welcoming place.
6: Thank you. We've endeavoured to make it welcoming and make it accessible. So you're right. Nobody wants to go for a scan. You know, it's like going to the dentist. Nobody wants to do it. Anyone comes to us, has a concern, or they're worried about something, and we're here to help alleviate that concern. In most people, it is alleviated, you know, but in those people who have some condition, we're going to help them on their diagnostic or on their curative journey faster. You know, so it really, I can say without fear of contradiction that this is going to enhance the health outcomes of the population of Mayo. It will. It, you know, it's going to make it faster for people to get diagnosis or get clear. You know, say, I'm fine. Actually, that concern is not there. You know, so it really is going to be an important part of the health infrastructure in this county for many, many years to come.
0: It's also NAMA from heaven for GPs in particular, because, you know, up to now, a patient presents, they feel that they need to have, whether it's an MRI or an ultrasound or a CT scan.
6: Yeah.
0: And they know that the process is far too slow and cumbersome, whereas now they can literally pick up a phone, dial in and say to you guys, I want Mary Kate.
6: Yeah.
0: When can you give her the appointment for her MRI?